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1: It's October 1st, and there's a lot of good stuff this month. NBA starts October 20th, MLB playoffs. Dodgers play Saturday at 1 p.m., game one of their series. NHL is underway. Carrie, the miniseries, starts on Prime October 7th. Next Friday is when the Oasis documentary drops. 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
0: That's right, that's there.
1: Digger comes out tomorrow. The Social Network sequel movie comes out on the 9th. Mm. And a lot more throughout the month of October.
0: Very nice. A lot coming up. Don't forget Halloween.
1: Oh, yeah. Halloween on October 31st.
0: End of the month, yeah.
1: Do you have your costume?
0: My chem shows are coming up, too.
1: Why didn't I put that in there?
0: I got it for you. I'm inside your head. I got it. No costume. I'm not doing a costume.
1: I'm going to do a costume. I don't know what it is yet.
0: Yeah. Well, you got a new girlfriend. You guys are still into things like that. I've been with my wife for like 10, 11, 15 years. Who knows?
1: 18 years.
0: Yeah, we don't do any of that crap. It's awesome.
1: I don't mind getting dressed up if it's in, you know, a good costume. I don't like a 50% costume. I want to go full send or nothing.
0: No, I want to see a full tandem. You and her, matchy-matchy. That's what I want for you. I want for that for the both of you. It means you're in love.
1: Thank you.
0: You're not a decade in like me.
1: Let me go. Be careful, everybody, for the fake iPhone Duo.
0: What?
1: When you pre-order the phone, there are these sites that are out there. So many people are just getting hacked because these sites are offering a $500 voucher.
0: Oh.
1: And they look exactly like the official place where you buy the iPhone Duo.
0: Yeah.
1: And
0: the Apple Store. Wow.
1: And you're just getting
0: duped, huh?
1: That's everybody's warning. Danny McBride, who to me is one of the funniest and most famous guys to me, but I think I can only name three things he's been in.
0: Go ahead.
1: Pineapple Express.
0: Okay. I'm not helping you. Now he's Googling.
1: No, I'm not Googling.
0: What are you doing on
1: the computer over there? Oh, yeah, this is the end. This is the end. And Eastbound and Down.
0: Not obvious at all.
1: Okay.
0: He was awesome in Eastbound and Down.
1: So, what am I saying here?
0: I don't know.
1: Sorry.
0: Something about
1: G.I. Joe, the movie. It's happening.
0: He's G.I. Joe?
1: A reboot. Nope. He's writing and directing the movie.
0: Oh.
1: And Bradley Cooper is going to play Duke in the movie.
0: It'd be better if Danny McBride was G.I. Joe.
1: I love Danny McBride.
0: I do, too. Man. I think it'd be a better movie. So he's funny.
1: Collective Soul. I do this story for Booker.
0: Love this band.
1: They're going to play three nights at the Venetian in Vegas. The same weekend as the big game, which is February 14th of 2027.
0: Valentine's Day, yeah. I don't know. Once again, going to the wife and saying, hey, Valentine's Day, what do you think? Collective Soul? Divorce.
1: Vegas and Super Bowl.
0: She hates Vegas. She likes the Super Bowl. She'd be pissed she's missing the game.
1: I've never done the following, and I don't know if it sounds terrible or great. Unbelievable amount of room service. You watch the Super Bowl in your hotel room somewhere.
0: Oh, wow.
1: I mean, you just go for it. Money is no option that day for the room service.
0: I like that idea. That's good.
2: Yeah.
1: Shout out to Guillermo from Jimmy Kimmel Live.
0: Dude, I'm watching Dancing with the Stars. He's terrible. And yet, he's still on the show. America loves him. They refuse to vote him off. They keep voting people off that are actually decent dancers, but not Guillermo. He's terrible.
1: There's a female team.
0: Right,
1: got
0: first
1: voted
0: night.
1: Right off before Guillermo.
0: I mean, what is wrong with America? Are you kidding me?
1: I bring up Guillermo not only because of his dancing skills, and he's still on the Dancing with the Stars show. He released a salsa that has already sold 1 million tubs.
0: A real salsa?
1: Yes.
0: Huh.
1: And so we see these celebrities with their tequilas and their vodkas, and they do really well, and sometimes they sell for

0: $300 million, $1 billion. Is Guillermo potentially going to be a billionaire from his salsa?
1: Talk about being in the right place at the right time. He was literally the parking lot attendant over at Jimmy Kimmel's studio. And Jimmy brought him in and put him on the show. Made him like security or whatever. Now look at him. He's on Dancing with the Stars.
2: And about to be a billionaire.
1: We were in the wrong parking lot at the wrong time, you and I.
0: Good job, Guillermo. I'm Stryker. That's nice. All I got.
1: All right. We continue with the commercial-free music as we take you home. Thank you for checking out Booker and Stryker on the radio or on the

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1: A very important question for everybody, and I'll start with Booker. Are you coming back to the way I'm thinking about cable? I never left cable. I still have streaming. I think cable is back, and it's better than streaming now.
0: I know why you're saying this, and it really has to do especially with sports. I am so sick and tired of every damn night trying and fishing online. Where is the baseball game?
1: Where was Pot? It took me a minute. I know we could just Google what channel is Pot. It was Peacock.
0: Was it Peacock?
1: Yeah.
0: But then there was another game the other night that we were trying to find on cable. We couldn't find. Like, we were trying to watch the Indians game or the Guardians game, whatever they're called now. It was like a streaming. And you can't find anything anymore. Is it on Peacock? Could it be on Netflix? Because the money grab is so hungry.
1: Right.
0: You can't find anything. And I'm starting to feel like, wait a minute. Why didn't we just stick with cable in the first place? I mean, yeah, we may have to pay more for, you know, that sports package or whatever it was called. Big deal. At least we knew everything where it was.
1: And it doesn't mean that I'm poo-pooing on technology and Netflix and all this, because I have all of that.
0: Yeah.
1: And some of their original series are some of the best of all time. That is 100% true. But that guide button on cable mixed with finding sports so fast. Last night, there were like 18 good movies on that I could choose from. Not from the beginning.
0: About like 34 minutes into Good Will Hunting, but I'm there.
1: Grease 2 was on last night on like Showtime 7. I jumped in right at the bowling part, watched 7 minutes, and I was off my way back to the guide button.
0: You moved on. Forrest Gump was on another channel.
1: It was.
0: And there goes 3 hours of your life.
1: Hangover 2, I had 12.

0: All right, Booker and Stryker. It is Alt 98.7. At this time yesterday, I mentioned that I went out to dinner with one of my friends. This happened at dinner last night, Stryker, where I was talking to my friend and we were talking baseball. And we mentioned, I don't even know what team, but at that very moment, the guy that was sitting at the table next to us joined in on our conversation, like picked it up, like, yeah, I agree that blah, blah, blah, the Padres might be the team to beat or whatever. Is that rude on his part, or is that kind of fine because we're just two dudes?
1: I want to pick a side of the fence and build a house on this. It's rude, but it's also okay because he's seen two guys having sushi and sake in a Sapporo, talking baseball in the playoffs. This poor guy's sitting there probably talking to some dud. And he's like,
0: he was with a date. Must have not been going that well if he had to, you know, jump in on our conversation.
1: Whatever their conversation was boring him to tears. And he's like, you know what? Let me just show off my baseball skills to these two guys. Maybe they'll take me home.
0: I just couldn't get it. It was actually startling because, you know, you're locked in a conversation and this guy's, you know, his head is 5 feet away from mine. But he spoke so loudly in agreement with, you know, something that I'd said or my friend said. It just was a little jarring and shocking. And I didn't know if it was bad form on his part, but you make a good point with the date. Like, I think it's maybe bad form to his date.
1: I think it is as well. If I'm in your shoes, I don't like it that he's doing that.
0: Right.
1: Because I'm locked in with my friend. How often are you going out with your guy friends these days for a one-on-one sushi date?
0: Right,
1: you
0: right.
1: want to talk to him, not the stranger you're never going to see again.
0: And then I'm thinking about the other conversations we had. I was like, was he listening to those too? You know what I mean?
1: Was the word taint involved?
0: Yeah. Definitely.
1: Sorry.
0: You don't know
1: Sorry,
0: my friend.
1: Everybody.
0: You actually do know my friend.

0: Booker and Stryker on Alt 98.7. We're about to boogie out of here, but we should say a quick thank you to Part-Time Alley.
1: PTA has been with us, 25 years old, USC graduate, filling in as producer. How do you enjoy yourself?
0: She's 24, by the way.
2: 24. I was going to correct him.
0: Stryker does not listen ever, but go ahead.
2: Just shy of 25, but I've been good here. It's been fun.
0: Yeah?
2: You guys are fun. Yes.
0: Okay. Did you learn anything this week by listening? Oh, you did.
2: Yes.
0: By listening to Booker and Stryker, you've learned things.
2: Yes, I've actually even made a list.
1: Oh, really?
0: This should be good,
2: yes.
0: Stryker. Buckle in.
1: What did PTA learn with Booker and Stryker over the last 4 days?
2: All right, so the first thing I learned is that Charlie Sheen has a dad, and he's Martin Sheen.
0: Okay.
2: I never made that connection, but yeah.
0: All right.
2: The second one is Dave Grohl. I know he's the front man of Foo Fighters, but I never knew he was even like attached or a part of Nirvana.
0: Oh. Wow.
2: So I just found that out this week.
0: Okay. She's 24. That makes sense. Nirvana wasn't around in her lifetime.
1: Not at all.
0: Wow.
2: True.
0: Okay.
2: True.
0: Okay.
2: And then Adam Duritz dated Courtney Cox. I kind of know who's dated who.
1: Right.
2: I keep up with that stuff. I didn't know that.
0: Okay.
1: Adam Duritz from Counting Crows.
0: Counting Crows.
1: Of course,
2: I just found out about that band as well.
0: Yeah. I talked to her about the Counting Crows this week.
1: Mr. Jones.
2: That's the song.
1: Did you like that song?
2: Yeah. It's a good
0: okay,
2: song.
0: Cool.
2: My first listen, I thought it was good.
0: Okay.
2: Yeah.
0: First listen.
2: Yeah, ever.
0: It's amazing. Okay.
2: And then the original location of In-N-Out is actually in Baldwin Park. I never knew that.
0: All right.
1: That is correct.
0: Things you've learned on Booker and Stryker.
1: PTA.
0: PTA. Yeah. Well done. I hope we see you again in the future. We will.
2: Yeah. Soon. Very soon.
0: Very good. Great job.
1: All
0: right. Can we leave now?
1: Yes, we can.
0: We've learned nothing.
1: Nope. Never learned anything. Hey, thanks for being part of the afternoon community. We love hanging out with you and being your companions.
0: We'll do this again tomorrow. We've got more of those Disney passes tomorrow afternoon here on Alt 98.7.
1: It's a Friday ticket takeover. Don't forget. Every hour, Disney passes.
0: Every hour.
1: Yes.
0: Okay. We'll see you tomorrow. Danica next.

0: Congrats! You survived another SoCal summer. Now, it's time for some frightful fun.
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I'm Danica Lopez. Hello. Happy October 1st. Spooky season fully underway, and I think it's so appropriate to kick off the night with Julia Wolf. She's playing two sold-out nights at the Fonda at the end of this month. Here's In My Room.

It's all 98.7 LA's alternative rock. I'm Danica Lopez. It's finally October. I want you to do something spooky, like see a band in a cemetery. Geese play in Hollywood Forever 3 nights. In a couple of weeks, it's sold out. I'll get you into one of those shows. 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

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I'm Danica Lopez. So happy it's October. You better believe I'm wearing a pumpkin cardigan right now. I am ready. Okay. I'm looking ahead for you tonight. I got Green Day, Franz Ferdinand, Weezer, all after New Evanescence. This is Who Will You Follow?

All 98.7, LA's alternative rock. In a couple of weeks, Weezer playing a sold-out show at Crypto.com Arena. Maybe you saw them at our iHeartRadio Fest, though, in Vegas a couple weekends back. Here's Weezer on Wednesday. We might as well be strangers.

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I'm Danica Lopez. 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

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I'm Danica Lopez. What's going on? In a couple of songs, like three songs, I'm going to get you all set up with sold out tickets to see Geese at Hollywood Forever, which if you've never seen a concert there, it's magical. It's so fun. I will get you all set in just a bit. 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

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They're playing 3 shows, all sold out. Going to get you into one of those. Call me right now. Fontaine's DC just played Hollywood Forever this past weekend. Here's Marianne.

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What's up? 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I'm Danica Lopez. I love playing you new music or new bands you might not be super familiar with. These guys are actually from LA. They're called Joyce Manor. Very cool band. They put out an album earlier this year, their seventh album. It's called I Used to Go to This Bar, which is also the name of this song. It's Alt-98.7.

We've f***ed around and found out. 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

It's all 98.7 LA's alternative rock. I'm Danica Lopez. Happy October 1st. I want to send you to a cemetery to see a band. I should have clarified. Not just to send you to a cemetery for funsies for October. I want you to go see Geese. They're playing 3 sold-out shows in a couple of weeks. Call me 800-782-7987. 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

Almost Monday, taking over the Belasco in a couple weeks, October 20th. Go see those guys live. They're super fun. I'm Danica Lopez. Happy October 1st. Gotta play the Smashing Pumpkins, or as I like to call them in the month of October, the Smashing Pumpkin Spice Lattes. 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

One of my favorite songs to scream to while I'm driving alone in my car. It's Evanescence, Bring Me to Life, Alt 98.7. I'm Danica Lopez. Want to play some new music for you. These guys put out a new record back in May. It's Young the Giant with Evergreen, Alt 98.7.

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I'm Danica Lopez. If you're heading up to Sacramento for Aftershock Fest this weekend, have so much fun. The lineup looks insane. The Offspring playing tonight. It's Alt 98.7.

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It's Alt 98.7. I love Julia Wolf so much. I'm actually playing her tomorrow night on She Is The Voice. I'll be guest hosting. My boss, Lisa Warden, is out of town, so I'll be filling in. But I want to play Julia Wolf right now because she's playing two sold-out shows at the Fonda later this month. And according to her, it's going to be like spooky and Halloween-y. So I'm very excited for that. Here's In My Room. I want

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Sombra playing a sold-out forum in a couple of days. Maybe you won tickets to that from us last week. Have so much fun. 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Happy first day of October.

0: Danica Lopez. 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

It's all 98.7 LA's Alternative Rock. I'm Danica Lopez. More chances to score a four-pack of tickets to Disneyland. We got you tomorrow every hour, 7 a.m. to 7 p.m. to go for Halloween time, which is the best time to go, in my opinion. Like, all the characters in their costumes and, like, the treats are great. The villains are out. It's just such a good time to go. So listen in. We got you covered. 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
13: Goya, 90 years of bringing sabor to the table. 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

It's Alt 98.7, LA's Boo Alternative. Happy first day of October. To throw that in there. Maybe you're not like a big summer traveler. You're more of like a fall Halloween traveler. And I was just reading an article about the top Halloween travel destinations in the world. Obviously, Salem, Massachusetts, Transylvania, Romania, and Derry, Northern Ireland. So if you're looking to like get out of LA and travel somewhere spooky, hit that up. I was actually just in Edinburgh, Scotland, and that was really witchy and spooky. I loved it. Salt 98.7.

How's it going? It's LA's alternative rock, Alt 98.7. I'm Danica Lopez. If you were at the Palladium this past Saturday seeing Dexter and the Moonrocks, I hope you had such a great time at that show. These guys are fantastic. This is like my favorite song at the moment. I'm obsessed with it. It's Freaking Out

0: 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You survived another SoCal summer. Now it's time for some frightful fun.
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Alt 98.7. Love Amy Lee. Love playing you women artists. I'm going to be filling in, hosting She Is The Voice tomorrow night. It's at 8 p.m. Got a great playlist lined up for you. My boss, Lisa Warden, usually hosts, but she is out of town. So I'll be here playing you some great women-fronted bands and women artists. So make sure you're listening. Here's the Cranberries. 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

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She put out a new record. She's playing a ton of sold-out shows. Her appendix burst. She's acting. She did phenomenal in Primetime. I just saw that movie with Robert Pattinson. I want to see her act more for sure. Obviously, fair warning, it's a very heavy movie, but go see it because she did such a great job. Here's Phoebe Bridgers with Lost Boys. Alt 98.7.

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thank you so much for hanging out this Thursday. Happy first day of October. Have a good one. I got to get out of here. But Alex Mack in next for Emerging Alt. It's our new music show. He's got new Edge Hill, Steve Lacy, Joyce Manor, Fontaines D.C., Revivalist, so much more. I will talk to you soon. More Disneyland passes tomorrow. We got them for you. It's Alt 98.7 LA's alternative rock.

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1: I don't think it's too early to start thinking about the weekend, right? It's Alex Mack, your host here on iHeartRadio's Emerging Alt. And you know what? Actually, it's definitely not too early because this is a full hour of all new music, which means we're going to take you technically directly into Friday. So hang out. I got a new Ed Chill on the show tonight. Steve Lacy, Joyce Manor, Fontaine's DC, new stuff from The Revivalist. We got Death Cab for Cutie, Goose and Muse all coming up. So hang out. Emerging Alt kicks off right now with this new one from In Color. The song's called High.

to go. Alt 98.7. My name's Alex Mack, your host here on Emerging Alt, which obviously, like, on this new music show, I want to kind of give you a behind the scenes into a lot of, like, you know, the new releases that we're playing, stories from the bands and artists, but also want to make sure you know when the artists are on tour. That way you can get a ticket before they sell out. Like, this guy, Steve Lacy, kicked off tour earlier this week, officially going through, like, the end of November, so still time to grab a ticket in your area. Steve Lacy right now, it's Oh Yeah.

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0: My name's Alex Mack, your host here on Emerging Alt. You know what? I do want to remind you, just in case you've been like maybe on the fence about sending a talk back in on our free iHeartRadio app, that's like typically how you request songs throughout the day, right? 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But here on Emerging Alt, I want you to like chime in and tell me what you think about the songs. If you have any questions, comments, requests, again, or just general feelings of some of this new music, let me know. Be a part of the show. And maybe most importantly, tell me your name and where you're listening from, because we're coast to coast. The show's nationwide. So I want you to shout out where you're hanging out.
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Alt 98.7. I don't know what Fontaine's DC have in the air, but it's working. It's Alex Mack on Emerging Alt. I have just gotten so many requests for this song, you know, whether it is coming across our free iHeartRadio app or in my DMs at Alex Mack Live. And you know what? A lot of fans are saying that they're excited for this song specifically. So if that's been you, or hey, maybe you're new to Fontaine's, this song's called Marianne.

Alt 98.7. My name's Alex Mack. I'm your host here on iHeartRadio's Emerging Alt. Sorry, I just was trying not to laugh getting through this, but I know that I'm supposed to be talking about, you know, music and the behind the scenes of stuff and all these stories and things, but every time I hear Death Cab for Cutie, after reading that the lead singer Ben Gibbard is like an ultra marathoner, that's all I can think about. Like, I know I should be thinking about the new record and how great the song is, but I'm just like, didn't realize you were also a super athlete. Death Cab right now. This is Stone Over Water.

Alt 98.7 LA's alternative rock. My name's Alex Mack, your host here on Emerging Alt. And look, if you've listened to this show, I don't know, literally ever, you know I'm a big lyrics guy. I just kind of dove into the lyrics of this song from Goose, and I was like, okay, wow, this is really profound, actually, and like honestly worth paying attention to the lyrics. They're talking about like sort of the duality of experiencing all this like societal dread, but right alongside all this like superficial like pleasure and distraction that we have going on in life. I don't know. Great concept, great lyrics, great song. It's called Good Times, End Times.

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0: 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I've said this before, it's totally fine. Don't be weird about it. 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

Alt-98.7, LA's alternative rock. Okay, I kind of like this strategy that Temper City has going on right now. It's Alex Mack. I'm your host here on Emerging Alt. This is Temper City right now. Their second release after Self-Aware. It looks like they're doing this thing, this strategy where they're releasing just like one song at a time, kind of teasing us, but it's clearly working. It's reverse psychology right now. See, I can't.

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1: This is Emerging Alt. It's your new music show. So, which would explain if you've been listening here on iHeartRadio and you're like, wow, I haven't really recognized many of these songs. But that's because they're all new, and it is my job to put some new music in front of you. You know, show you some new bands and artists. So if you like this, hang out. I do this every weeknight at 11 o'clock. Stuff like this, new from the Linda Lindas. It's Burning Out.

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0: 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Insensitivity training
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3: Good morning.
4: Good morning, Woody.
2: Happy second day of your birthday month, Menace.
3: Yeah, I know.
2: Today is October the 2nd, 2026. And you guys, today is Friday.
5: Yes! Yeah. Oh, my God! Oh, God.
2: Girl.
4: God, I feel ya.
2: Don't I know? Welcome to the Woody Show. My name is Woody. That is Greg Gorey.
3: Yeah.
2: We got Menace.
3: What is up? Hi.
2: Gina Grant.
6: Hi.
2: There's Seabass. Sammy's here.
7: Hello.
2: Jeff G.
8: Hey.
2: We got Morgan. We got Vaughn. Dumbass Tyler is here. We got Bort. We got Menji. And we got a Friday on our hands, everybody. It is

0: Friday is here. Now we just got to get through the morning into the weekend as quickly as we can. We got the fail stories. We got the DUIQ coming up for you today. Plenty of stuff to make the time just, you know, whip on by. Thank you for being here. Phones are open, 877-44-WOODY. 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Today, October 2nd, is World Smile Day.
1: Oh, babe.
0: How do they do those things? I've seen, like, the commercials for the dentist where they can basically remodel your mouth in one day.
2: Oh yeah.
0: How's that possible?
2: I think they just put you to sleep and work their butts off.
0: I was thinking, why is it, like, if I go in for, like, a root canal, that's, like, two visits.
1: Yeah.
0: You know, because you at least got to come back for, you know, they'll do all the work, and they'll put the temporary crown on there, and you got to come back for the permanent one. But meanwhile, they take someone who looks like they got a donkey mouth. And then within 24 hours.
3: They basically just file down all your teeth like shark teeth and then put caps on them.
2: Yeah. Right. They knock you out and put screws in. Yeah.
0: Mm-hmm.
4: Well, the screws have to settle.
2: Oh, do they?
0: Yeah.
4: It takes like 6 months, for them.
0: You got a dental implant.
1: I sure did.
0: I got a dental implant.
3: I got a dental implant.
2: Yeah, do you have a screw?
1: I have a screw. Yeah. My x-rays look so cool.
4: Yeah.
2: Wow.
1: A screw in my jaw. And it took 6 months of letting
4: it expensive?
1: Set.
2: Wait, so
1: it was a fortune, man.
2: Was the screw just out and about for 6 months?
1: Yes.
2: You could feel it and everything.
1: I had a cap that I would wear on top of it.
0: I have a dental implant,
1: but I could take it out and look at the screw.
2: Wow.
0: Today is World Farm Animals Day. It's International Day of Nonviolence, which it's Friday. How pissed can you be?
2: Right.
0: Let's see. We've got International Guardian Angel Day.
2: Aww. What does that mean?
0: I mean, guardian angels?
2: Like
0: someone's kind of maybe looking after you, I guess.
5: Right? Or the guardian angels, who are the original cartnarks of New York City.
2: Them too, right?
5: Subway narks.
2: Yeah, exactly.
0: Today is National Custodian Day.
2: Awesome, thank you.
0: National Name Your Car Day, which I've never done.
5: Mm.
0: I know a lot of people do that.
3: I did in high school. Silver Passion.
0: And then today is National Fried Scallops Day.
2: I don't think I've ever had a fried scallop.
0: Scallops, like seared.
2: Oh, okay.
0: I just think of Gordon Ramsay now. Every time I hear scallops or beef Wellington, those two things.
1: Totally.
0: Yeah. This is when Greg called the dentist. Since we're talking about Greg and his dental implant.
1: This is the birth of,
0: I mean, Menace put this together forever ago. He had all these clips of Greg from the show, including, and he called a dentist's office.
3: Yeah,
0: and he used the clips on one of those. Remember the soundboard prank calls were so big.
2: They're so funny.
0: That's what Menace did for this one.
6: Dr. Sh's office. This is. I may help you.
1: So expensive. It's not even funny.
6: What's too expensive?
1: They basically like squeeze your cheeks, and they call that tissue analysis.
6: I'm sorry. Who are you trying to speak to?
1: I have a dental implant, which looks really cool on the X-rays.
6: Okay.
1: Yeah, my dog just had an abscess in his head, and it swelled up to the size of a grapefruit. Just glad it didn't happen to me, because if it did, it wouldn't be funny.
6: Hold on 1 second.
1: Yeah.
0: There it is. Yeah.
4: Yeah.
5: Yeah. Yeah.
6: Who are you holding for?
1: I have a dental implant.
6: Okay, what can I help you with?
1: The average person in the U.S. spent $542, which sounds really low to me.
6: Okay. You need one.
1: Closed your eardrums to me. I have a dental implant.
6: Oh, okay. So you had it done elsewhere?
1: Yeah.
0: Yeah.
6: Okay. Do you want to make an appointment and come in and let him look at it? Have you had problems with it?
1: Yeah.
6: You said you already have it done, right?
1: Right.
6: You have an implant and you want it removed?
1: Exactly.
6: Why do you want it removed?
1: We're taking the whole staff to Cancun, plus on a cruise they've got gambling.
6: Okay, the only thing that I can just suggest is that if you're having problems with it, to come in and let the doc look at it and decide what needs to be done.
1: That's weird, because they got to pull the tooth, put it in the post, let that heal. Bastards.
0: Bastards. Yeah, that was it.
1: It makes you got enough.
0: Yeah. That's a Woody Show classic right there.
3: Yeah.
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0: 877-44-WOODY. 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
1: One of my favorite conversations as of late was the whole, the squeaky wheel gets the...
2: Grease.
3: Oil?
2: Yeah.
1: Right.
3: And so how passionate.
1: And then how, you know, Gina just got so... angry at
3: Can
1: our
3: I tell you
1: reaction.
3: Why? I've thought about it. And I know what makes me angry.
1: You've reflected?
3: Yeah, I've done some reflecting. And, you know, I was trying to better myself. And it, I think it was the constant pattern of me saying, oh, I hear you, but this is why, just so you know, this is where I heard it and this is where I go. And that was just shut down. Like, how do you shut down the fact that that's how I grew up here?
1: Who,
3: like,
1: who
3: no,
1: denied?
3: It's wrong.
1: Who denied that?
3: Both of you.
1: No, we didn't.
4: That you heard that?
2: She. Okay.
3: No. You just kept saying it was wrong, and I was like,
1: "Well, it
3: fine.
1: Is wrong,
2: but
1: when, it's not
2: but
1: wrong that
3: it's not wrong to the other half of the population that grew up hearing it that way."
1: I would say half the population was
3: okay,
1: not
3: the
1: saying.
3: Other 0.01%. Okay. However, we grew up hearing it. It's not wrong to the people who grew up with that phrase.
1: Right. No, that was never the point. The point was it's wrong because it's not the phrase. Right. That part's wrong. We're not saying that you didn't hear it that way.
2: Yeah.
3: But
1: or
3: it,
1: that that's not
3: is,
1: what you thought it was.
3: But,
1: we
3: but
1: believe
3: is,
1: that you heard that as a kid.
3: It is the phrase to people who grew up hearing the squeaky wheel gets the oil.
2: Gina.
1: Yes, and those people are wrong.
3: Okay. Then you know what? Right. Case closed.
2: Hold on.
1: What's not to understand about
2: you're,
1: that?
2: You're well, being...
4: I'm getting...
2: No. I see you and I hear you. But I didn't shut down that portion
1: right.
2: of it. I
3: no
2: believe,
3: one is saying it's
2: I
3: wrong is
2: that,
3: shutting down that portion.
1: No. It is wrong.
3: Well, Sammy, would you like to jump in?
1: No, don't.
4: Uh-oh.
1: No.
3: What do you mean? No. Speaking of shutting down.
1: No, because we're talking to you.
3: Well, right. Sure, Menace is talking.
5: I grew up hearing oil as well.
1: Right.
2: You
1: but
2: also,
1: but
2: you
1: she
2: also
1: was the one getting
2: wrong.
1: Mega defensive.
5: No, but we did look it up, and in the dictionary said
3: both
5: that
3: are
5: it's
3: correct.
5: Both are correct. And you guys, because you had never heard oil before, said, no, it's not a thing.
1: Yeah, we didn't...
3: I feel
1: See,
3: like
1: this
3: I'm on
1: okay,
3: Thorazine
1: okay.
3: right now.
1: I'm going to move on from it because we weren't saying it wasn't a thing. We were saying the thing that you knew or that you heard was incorrect
3: okay.
1: because
2: is
1: that's
2: wrong.
1: Not what the phrase is.
3: Got it.
1: Like,
3: got it.
2: Right.
1: That's it.
2: We heard the reason.
3: Sounds good.
1: Like the squeaky wheel gets the jelly is a Kansas thing, I guess. I don't know.
3: No, never heard that in my life because that's not
1: right.
3: a thing.
1: But if I had heard that, like you would say,
2: would
1: no.
2: Say that's wrong.
3: But many
2: Woody, that's
3: people,
2: not, that's
3: but many
2: not
3: people texted
2: is.
3: And said, right. no, I grew up that way too. So we're all wrong and we can all accept that.
1: Okay. Well, every country has different expressions for things, right?
3: Uh-huh.
1: Like,
3: do
1: for
3: they?
1: Example,
3: Are you sure?
1: Quitting something cold.

0: what you're talking about. You say that other places, they might look at you funny.
1: But also, if somebody randomly said, what is having a green thumb? I'd be like, I don't know.
2: Yeah.
1: Like, that's not intuitive.
3: You're good with plants.
0: But much like our back and forth on the squeaky wheel gets the sounding like a broken record. Sounding like a broken record.
1: Oh,
0: to be repetitive.
1: Yeah.
0: Makes sense here, but other people don't really understand.
3: We're not the only ones with records.
0: Break a leg?
1: Yeah.
0: Break a leg.
1: Yeah.
0: Where did that? What's the origin of that? Where did
4: that
0: come from?
4: Isn't that like theater talk?
1: It is.
3: It is. It's bad luck to say good luck, so you say something bad like break a leg.
1: Yeah, and I've also heard that it comes from being in a cast. Mm-hmm. Like the cast of a show, so you're breaking your leg.
5: I thought it was that they used to clap with their feet, and so it was break a leg because they would stomp applaud to the performance.
3: Let's go with that.
1: That's cute.
3: I like that one.
0: Expressions we only understand here. You said somewhere else they wouldn't understand. Shoot the breeze. Like, you know, I were just shooting
3: just
0: the breeze.
3: Chat.
4: Okay.
1: That one doesn't really make sense.
3: It does.
0: Gossip it, you know.
1: Gossiping. Yeah, but like, what are we shooting?
0: Shooting the breeze. I don't know.
1: Shoot the fat.
3: I've heard it. Yeah. Don't know the origin.
0: Yeah. I do love, and somebody on the text had said, oh man, I love the new game. Because this whole argument came out of our game of Battle Craps.
1: Yeah. Mm-hmm.
0: And they said they love any game that involves us and results in us arguing over stupid stuff.
1: So any game.
0: Yeah.
1: So literally all games.
3: All the games.
0: Yeah, because we can't have anything where it doesn't just devolve into arguments.
4: Yeah. Oh, my favorite is when we start arguing on how even to play the game. Not even the answers.
3: Oh, yeah.
4: Like, we're in the middle of, like, you know.
0: But doesn't, I mean, it's midway. Been a long time since I've played board games, but I seem to remember doing that.
3: Oh, yeah.
0: When I was growing up and we would be playing and people would argue over the rules and someone had to break the rules out. No.
3: Yeah. Yeah.
0: Listen.
3: My aunt would make me cry during board games. I would literally cry.
0: 877-44-WOODY. 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
2: 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We're going to start in West L.A. A crash southbound 405. If you're exiting at Wilshire, there's a crash on that off-ramp, so that ramp's going to be partially blocked by a solo car crash. And in Santa Clarita, it's a car fire northbound 14 before Newhall Avenue. Looks like the truck lane is blocked. It's going to be slow from the 5. And whether surfing a curling wave or savoring a sunset view, the ocean moves us. 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
3: All right, so we got some more Dodgers tickets, Dodgers playoff tickets for this weekend. You could be there, 7 o'clock hour. 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Be caller number 98, win Dodgers playoff tickets. And then in the 8 o'clock hour, we're going to play The Cure. 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Call in. Caller number 98 is going to win Dodgers tickets.
4: Oh, nice. 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
3: And let's get a headline closer to home here in the state of California.
2: Well, earlier this week, every news outlet and right here on The Woody Show, the story of that Gaboon viper spotted in Santa Ana. The wildlife officials even put out a warning to not approach it. Well, as it turned out, that whole thing was fake. And now the guy behind that story could actually get arrested.
4: What?
2: Yeah.
4: That's crazy.
2: So the guy's name
3: for, like, causing a public panic or something?
4: Maybe he didn't know that was going to happen.
2: So his name is Joel Ciprian, the guy who said he saw that Gaboon viper and that he, quote, took a picture of it.
4: Uh-huh.
2: And a very real police resource has scoured the area for about 3 days.
4: Oh, there you go.
2: And then Santa Ana residents were also afraid for their safety. And then Joel admitted it was a hoax, guys, and the picture was just AI. So Santa Ana police say it was a crime, and they hope to press charges. So a report's going to be sent to the Orange County DA's office, and Joel could be getting a year in jail.
4: Damn.
2: But he missed a conviction.
3: You sure his name is not Joel?
2: Oh, it might be
3: Remember
2: Joel.
3: So this girl who worked for us, Christina, her boyfriend's name is Joel.
4: Mm-hmm.
3: Which is, it's Joel.
4: Joel.
3: Okay.
2: Yeah.
3: Joel. So.
4: You know why I think this is actually a good idea? Because this will be the new swatting.
2: Yeah, totally.
4: Like the AI fake.
2: They need to make an example out of this guy.
4: Yeah.
2: Haul him away. So
3: What's
2: could
3: his
2: get
3: name, Greg?
2: Joel.
3: Joel.
2: Ciprian. Now, he could get a year in jail. This guy is getting life in prison. Kevin Cataño Salazar. He's been sentenced to life in prison for shooting and killing an L.A. County Sheriff's Deputy, Ryan Klinkenbrumer. He had been sitting in his patrol vehicle near the sheriff's station in Palmdale back in September of 2023 when Salazar simply walked up and shot him. So he had pleaded not guilty, then tried to plead not guilty by reason of insanity. But in the end, he was found guilty of murder in a bunch of special circumstances. So, again, he just got sentenced to life in prison. And bus service in Culver City, that's going to be suspended this weekend to honor a bus driver who was fatally shot yesterday. A passenger on the bus allegedly shot the driver in Mar Vista at about 5:15. This was on the corner of Sentinel and Washington. And after the shooting, the guy got off the bus, took his bike out of the bike rack, and then rode away. Now, police say they have detained one person, but the shooter is still on the loose. And as for the driver, he was taken to a hospital where he later died.
4: Damn.
2: So that is the latest, Woody.
3: What about the weekend forecast, Sammy?
5: Greg is going to be so happy.
2: Yeah.
5: Sunny today.
3: Heat dome.
5: Yes. High of 100 in the valley, 96 for downtown, 95 for Orange County, 80s along the coast, and then sunny this weekend, highs in the 90s and 100s.
4: Yeah. Happy now, Greg.
2: Nice. Yes.
3: Well, that's what I call fall. It is the Woody Show. This is Evanescence. Who will you follow? Alt 98.

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1: All right, a couple things from the After Hours voicemail. 877-44-WOODY. This guy's got another recommendation for us. We had our recommendations on different things.
2: Uh-huh.
1: Like our best recommended, best buys.
3: Yeah.
1: And that's still posted on thewoodyshow.com, right?
3: Yeah, right there at thewoodyshow.com. We'll just keep updating the list.
1: Yeah, because people ask us all the time for those things. Somebody asked us another common question. We had a friend of mine that was on a number of years ago who gave up drinking.
2: Mm-hmm.
1: And he just quit cold turkey. And he was one of the most hardcore alcoholics that I've known. And he just quit. And he hasn't had a drink in, I don't even know how many years it's been. It's been like 7 years.
2: Wow.
1: Yeah. Years, maybe even longer. And the name of the book is Alcohol Lied to Me. And it's something Beck, right? Craig Beck?
4: I believe it's Craig Beck.
1: Oh, there's the book right there. We still have the book in the studio. He swears by this book and how it changed his whole relationship with alcohol.
2: Unbelievable.
1: Yeah. Because somebody had texted over to us and said that, they're trying to get a handle on it.
5: Mm-hmm.
1: So, good luck with that. Woody, what's the name of the book about alcoholics? Blah, blah, blah, blah, blah. Thank you. Love you guys. I want to beat this. All right. Well,
5: wow. Good luck, man.
2: Greg just passed me a note saying quitter.
5: No, it says I'll never read that book.
3: Yeah, but
1: you just want to ruin it.
5: No, exactly.
3: Also, try Zepbound, man.
1: Right.
3: It makes you want less alcohol.
1: Another recommendation, After Hours voicemail, 877-44-WOODY.
6: Hi. Woody, I feel your pain when it comes to trying to get those oil stains out of my T-shirts. I'm a slob as well. But the one thing you need to look for isn't really a stain remover so much. It's something called Crud Cutter.
1: Oh,
6: and it's, I don't know what it is. My mother-in-law showed it to me. She sprayed it on my old shirts that had old stains on it that I thought were long gone. And they came out. It was perfect. Crud Cutter. Crud Cutter. Check it out.
1: Not to be confused with not to be confused with turd cutter.
2: Totally different thing. Completely different.
4: I've seen that.
1: I've seen it.
4: Getting rid of graffiti though.
2: There's a power washing window one. There's a stain lifter.
1: I've heard it. You put it into the power washer, Greg.
5: Okay.
1: Fun. Yeah, you can add it to that.
2: There's a caulk remover.
5: Rust
2: remover.
1: I like how deliberate you were.
2: I tried my best.
1: How you said that.
5: Yeah. The other one.
4: Remove the
1: caulk remover.
3: I legit thought it was cock.
2: It has an L in it.
3: Oh.
1: Yeah.
3: Who knew?
5: That's how you say it.
1: C-A-U-L-K, right? Is that how you spell it?
2: Yeah.
1: Did I get that right?
5: Caulk.
1: Wow.
2: Good job.
1: Look at that. Yeah. Because the stuff that I had, that oil stain stuff, wasn't great.
2: Nah. Well, let's not give up on it.
1: I'm not giving up on it yet. I'm not totally giving up on it yet. 877-44-WOODY. I know this came up recently. I don't remember. Oh, you know why? Because one of the holidays was Confucius Day.
2: Oh, yeah.
1: And we were talking about all those old things that people used to say all the time, the little Confucius sayings. And All right.
7: My all-time favorite. my all-time favorite Confucius thing is... So it's so true. Okay. Confucius say, man with itchy butt have smelly finger. That was it. All right, bye.
1: All right.
2: I like how happy it made him.
1: See, it brings joy. It brings an eye roll from Seabass, but it brings him joy.
4: I told you I like Confucius say stuff. I literally said that.
1: But like, are you being, I don't know when to take you seriously and when he's joking, especially on something like that.
4: I said I...
1: Like, I wouldn't know.
2: That's something so stupid.
3: Is it okay to say I'm not getting?
5: Really?
1: What, the Confucius stuff?
3: Yeah.
4: Do you remember those?
1: Do you know who Confucius...
5: You can say that.
1: Do you know who Confucius is? Well, then look it up and then tell me if it still doesn't make sense.
3: Okay.
1: Look up who Confucius is.
2: That's an important
3: part. Oh, you want me to do that an hour later?
1: Oh, yeah, whenever.
5: So do it next month.
4: Yeah. So it made fun of all the ancient Chinese wisdom that was being funnel fed to us in the 70s and 80s, including acupuncture. And,
2: shots fired.
3: Slander, come on.
4: And so people would make little jokes to mock that.
5: Right. And their little plays on words.
1: 877-44-WOODY.
8: Oh, my God. I have to chime in. This is Crystal, and I am calling to talk about sauces. There was a lot of hate for barbecue. I really like barbecue. Mm-hmm. But A1, Gina, I wanted to rub my face in your titties. And you don't like A1?
2: No, it's gross.
8: Oh, Oh, you dangled the dream and you took it away. You were perfect until then. God damn it. We love hashtag.
1: All right, bye.
5: That's so hot.
2: But that just means more A1 for you if we go to dinner.
1: Yeah, we were talking about.
2: I'm not
1: about
2: using mine.
1: Sauces.
4: Speaking of
1: why.
4: Stuff that seems like it's from the 80s, A1 sauce.
3: Oh, yeah. Huge in the 80s. And yeah, it's still good.
2: But she can still rub my face or rub her face in it if she wants.
3: Yeah. Love with
5: children
3: steak,
5: like it.
3: Love with eggs. Yeah. So good.
1: Well, she wants to rub her face in your like, motorboat, Jim.
2: Yeah, she can do that.
4: Is it Worcestershire based? It seems like it. It's very vinegary.
2: Yeah, but it tastes like chlorine. Yeah.
1: 877-44-WOODY. You can send us a text. Check in over to 22987. We'll take the break. We'll come back. We got some more Woody Show for you next. Hang on.
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2: 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And there's a truck fire, a rig roast in Santa Clarita. It's been put out, northbound 14 before Newhall Avenue. But the truck lane is still blocked, and there's a bit of slow traffic from about the 5. And for Ontario, westbound 10 right before Euclid, broken down car that's up against the center divider. Heads up for that. And it's the biggest Michelin tire sale now at your local Big O Tires. 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
4: Oh, yeah.
3: We got Disneyland tickets. 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And, of course, Friday check-ins. 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Just tell us who you are and then where around town you're listening to The Woody Show and Alt 98.7 this morning. 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Again, Friday check-ins, 22987. 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
4: Yes. Yeah. Wait.
3: Those are the two songs. 7 o'clock, Rise Against, 8 o'clock, you got The Cure. When you hear them, call in, caller number 98. You're going this weekend. That's what you could be excited about.
4: Yep. Mm-hmm.
3: You'll be going to a Dodgers playoff game from your friends here at The Woody Show. Menace.
5: Yes.
3: This story could not be more for you.
5: Okay. All right.
3: All right. You ask about athletes. There's only like a small handful that he can even name. One of those people is Jose Canseco.
5: Yes. Oh, yeah. Love Jose Canseco.
3: Former baseball star Jose Canseco.
5: Mm-hmm. Yep.
3: He is being talked about because he shared some unusual beliefs. He was on a podcast.
5: Oh, yeah.
3: And he is saying that he is completely convinced that Bigfoot exists.
4: Oh,
5: all right.
4: Oh,
5: sweet.
3: And that aliens have visited Earth. Tell me this is not the perfect story for Menace.
5: Dude,
2: totally.
4: It couldn't be better.
5: Jose, let's kick it, man.
3: All right. So asked to rate different conspiracy theories, Jose Canseco gave Bigfoot a 10 out of 10.
5: Mm-hmm.
3: Said he believes there is an unknown species the government is hiding.
4: Oh, okay.
3: He also said that he believes that some celebrities use body doubles for security and that Atlantis once existed.
4: Oh, okay.
5: Yeah, dude.
4: He has a lot to
5: say. There was a contest.
3: He's less sure, by the way, about the moon landing being fake. So you and Jose Canseco differ on that one. He gave that one a 5 out of 10.
4: Okay. Oh, you have to convince him.
3: Mm-hmm. Yeah.
5: They had a contest, like, I don't know, maybe 6 months ago, where you get to hang out with Jose Canseco for the day. I didn't win, though.
3: Yeah, he rejected some other theories, including claims that professional sports are scripted or that teams deliberately tank games.
5: Yes.
3: So he did not believe that at all.
4: That's where he draws the line.
3: Interesting. Uh-huh. Yeah. But Bigfoot aliens.
2: Yeah, sure.
5: Dude, rip.
3: 877-44-WOODY. Friday check-ins on the text over to 22987. We got some trending news headlines after Kings of Leon. We are The Woody Show, Alt 98.7.

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Yeah, that's basically what starting your day with The Woody Show is like.

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3: All right. Let's check in with Gina Grad. Lots to talk about with the trending news headlines.
4: Yeah, so first, just a quick heads up. We've got a lot of legal updates today, but they're all really big stories.
3: Dude, all these stories
4: it's got to be done.
3: High-profile cases.
4: Yes.
3: A lot of people chatting about them and talking about them.
5: Yeah. What's happening?
4: Oh, yeah. My God. Well,
3: we don't make the news. We just report it, guys.
4: Thank you. Well, let's start off with Gypsy Rose Blanchard.
5: She's
3: in the news?
5: Yeah.
3: See?
5: Oh. Gypsy.
4: Yep.
6: What's up with Gypsy?
4: Yeah. Well, her fiancé, Ken Urquhart, was found dead in his Louisiana home yesterday. His birthday, by the way.
3: This bitch is a black widow.
4: Seriously. He was only 33 years old. Gypsy texted him happy birthday. She didn't get a response. Then her brother, Dylan, and his wife found him unresponsive when they showed up to take him to dinner. So Gypsy told People magazine he died of an overdose in his bed and said, quote, I don't know if it was intentional or not. He was not in a good state of mind lately. And she blames his mental state on, quote, relentless cyberbullying. By the way, they have a 9-month-old daughter together, and the sheriff, you know, says they're investigating the death, but she kind of told us.
3: I mean, you know, you get things. I understand life happens, right? Mm-hmm. Like, you get caught up in what you got caught up in once. But then when it's just all these people around you are always dying.
6: Yeah.
3: And it's always weird. Like kind of suspicious or weird. You know, 33-year-old people just don't die.
4: Yeah.
3: You
4: know?
5: Oh, he's 38, right?
4: 33.
3: Could be
5: 33.
3: Could be. That's what she said in the story. I don't know how old he is. I don't know.
5: Oh, I think
3: anyway,
5: he's 38.
3: But like, you know, just doesn't happen like that.
4: Yeah.
3: You know, like overdose. Yeah, sure. But like, why is it that it always follows around certain people? Where there's smoke, there's fire.
6: Yeah. And also, she's the ultimate example of everything she did. I mean, she was the victim
4: 100%.
6: For a big chunk of her life.
3: Yeah. Can we bet on Kalshi if she did it?
4: Oh.
3: Or she's in some way responsible? What's the prediction market on that?
5: This, not to be a Sammy, but I think he might have just did it to himself. It's his birthday. He's probably partying.
3: Yeah, it's my birthday. Yeah. You know what I want to do? Whatever I want. I want to die today. That's what I'm doing.
5: He's just doing drugs.
6: But I think she's the ultimate example of once you're out of prison, fly under the radar.
4: Oh, my God.
5: No.
6: Go away.
4: It can't be done with reality stars.
5: No way.
7: Yeah, she has to make a living. I mean,
5: yeah.
7: What was she going to do?
6: She'd get a job.
4: Doing what?
7: Yeah, well, does she have skills?
4: Well, we know baby Jessica was a nurse or whatever before all her craziness.
3: Yep.
4: Well, let's move on to good old Krista Pike, who we've been hearing about a lot the last few days. She is alive. She's in critical condition at an undisclosed hospital after receiving life-saving medical care. Remember, she was the one that
3: never paid attention to her name. I'm like, who's Krista Pike? This is the woman in Tennessee they tried to put to death.
4: Yes, twice.
3: And then she's
4: the pentobarbital.
3: She's a human cockroach.
6: Totally.
3: Yeah. Can't be killed.
4: Yeah, and did you know, by the way, that since she says like she has this bad history with men, that she requested an all-female execution team?
5: Oh,
4: I did not know
5: cool.
4: you could make these kind of requests.
3: Was that her final wish?
4: It
3: was
4: maybe because she knew they'd somehow screw it up, which they did.
3: Dude, somebody left us an after-hours voicemail about that, actually. Let's see, 877-44-WOODY.
8: Hey, I was following the Tennessee women execution thing. And I just found out that the woman that was being executed had a lot of bad experiences with men, so she requested a whole women execution team.
4: Yeah.
8: And they f***ed up twice. I wonder, do you think, is that a coincidence, or is that just because men are better at killing women?
3: He's just thinking out loud, guys.
4: He's just asking.
3: Hey. And why is it that women always do other women dirty?
5: Yeah, you know what?
4: Well, I think they saved her life.
7: Yeah, did they do her dirty?
4: I mean, I think they were on her side.
5: I mean, if you look at the resume, men do have a clean track record of, you know, getting the job done.
4: That's true. Wow, that's something to think about.
3: Yeah, but again, Greg, we talk about this all the time. Like, if you're scheduled for execution, but you're sick on that day, they won't do it because they got to make sure that you're perfectly healthy.
4: I don't get.
3: Before they put the IV, the needle in, they got to use the alcohol swab. In case you get an infection? All right, so you're putting her to death, and it doesn't go right. Now she's in critical condition. Just let her go.
5: Right.
4: Yeah, this is an easy way.
3: Yeah, we're life-saving measures. Why? You were just trying to put her to death. Yeah.
6: Right.
4: Maybe
6: in the hospital can kink her IV or something. You
3: something,
6: know?
4: And how many times have you had food poisoning or been hungover? You're like, I just wish I would die. Like, done. No problem.
6: Yeah. Also along those lines, the best is when they do execute somebody, and it was painful, And they say it was a botched execution.
5: No. Was it?
3: It was successful.
4: It seems successful.
6: Complete success.
4: Yeah.
3: Yeah. And for people who did really awful, rotten things to other people, and like you think about the victim and the way they died and what they must be going through,
6: and
3: it's hard.
6: No,
3: it's hard for
6: it?
3: Me to find any sympathy in my heart.
6: Totally.
3: Or you know, my thinking when they go, oh well, it was torturous. Yeah. It was whatever. I'm like, all right. Mm-hmm. Well, that seems more eye for an eye, which I'm okay with.
4: I mean, she did torture her victim.
6: And this Krista Pike chick said that lethal injection, electric chair, etc., was against her religion because she's Buddhist.
4: Is that okay.
6: Is it part of any religion?
4: Dude, that rules. Yeah.
6: Oh, my God. Religion.
4: Yeah. That's awesome.
3: I don't know, Satanism, I guess.
6: Yeah.
4: Oh, my God. That's so awesome.
3: They sacrifice, you know. Mm.
4: Right? Well, this is the last legal update, I swear. But, you know, they're a lot today. So this one's about Lindsay Clancy. We all know that name now. She's the one who killed her kids. Well, the judge denied her lawyer's bid to have her murder case thrown out.
3: That's
4: shocking.
3: The other one that they just like, turned around. Like, all of a sudden, like, this other chick said she's against my religion. Well, where was this? Were you a known Buddhist? And like, oh, man, I got this one friend, man. She's a Buddhist, right? Like, did your friends or family have any idea that you were? This case was like, oh, no, she did it.
4: Mm-hmm.
3: Is she criminally responsible for it was the question. It was never... We've never debated about whether she actually did it or not. She
4: Unless you had read it.
3: It was just a matter of if she was criminally responsible.
4: Yeah.
3: But then all of a sudden, now we get the lone juror. Now it's a mistrial. Now they're talking about this stuff. And all of a sudden he's like, wait a minute. Did she even do it?
4: Yeah.
3: Like these lawyers will go for anything.
4: Well, the judge wasn't buying that. And they said there's plenty of enough evidence for a rational jury to convict. So the case is staying alive. The defense is also pushing double jeopardy to block a retrial. But again, double jeopardy, I'm no lawyer, but that doesn't really make sense in this case.
6: Mm-mm.
4: And last night on Thursday Night Football, the Browns managed to beat the Steelers despite Cleveland blowing an 11-point lead in the fourth quarter. And Aaron Rodgers, Woody's favorite, tied it up with a late touchdown and a 2-point conversion. But then the Browns got down the field and won it with a 56-yard field goal with 10 seconds left.
3: Yeah, people are trying to needle me about this, but I've been saying that they were going to lose this game. Right. I never once said, oh,
4: why are you agreeing with me?
3: This one, no problem.
4: Yeah.
3: This is the one I'm like, nope, they're going to lose this game.
4: Well, you're right. And the Browns have a better record than the Rams or the Chargers and are in first place in the AFC North.
3: Nobody saw that coming. Nobody saw like the Raiders.
5: Yeah.
3: You know, for how they're doing so far. Now, again, it's only week four.
6: Right.
3: We'll see how it is at the end of the season.
9: Raiders.
3: But a lot of surprises out there. Not surprised that the Steelers lost that game. They have not beaten the Browns in Cleveland. I think it was like 9 games. The last 9, or whatever it is, 5 games at home, they haven't, but the last 9, it's some incredible, depressing stat. Like, we used to own that team.
5: Yeah, the doo-doos.
3: Yeah, the Steelers used to own them.
4: Yeah, they were the punchline, right?
3: Yeah, of course. Mm-hmm. Yeah, you would always go in their own into their own stadium and beat them, handily. But now, you know.
4: It's over for now.
3: Yeah, whatever.
4: For now. Well, you guys, this is big news. There's a new U.S. passport design rolling out in 2028. This one has a bigger gold seal, a bolder United States of America, and the best part, I think, Sammy, I think this is for you.
7: Mm-hmm.
4: In the interior pages, if you flip it like a flip book, it looks like the eagle is flying.
7: Oh, cute.
6: Fun.
3: Guys, there's way too much talk about what the passport looks like. Who cares?
4: Yeah.
3: The cool thing about this is that now you could do the entire thing online.
4: That's the big headline.
3: Without going down to the, you know, get the stupid photo done at one place and then take all the paperwork and do all that and then go bring it to the other place.
5: That's awesome.
3: You could do that everything rules. See, that's awesome.
4: That's the headline. Mm. All you have to do is go to login.gov, just upload your photo, you pay, you can track it in real time.
3: Great.
6: Yeah.
4: It's awesome. And Mark Rubio was doing this presentation about it. He said, no printing forms, no drugstore hostage photo.
3: Yeah, great.
4: No middle man. So
3: that's the story. Who cares what it looks like?
4: I know. I just thought Sammy would like the eagle.
5: I wonder if there's less pages, though, because no one stamps anything.
6: Yeah, they're
5: anymore.
6: Not even stamping them.
4: That is my favorite part, the only good part of having a passport.
3: You also put the stickers on your luggage?
4: I've never been that guy.
6: Oh, yeah.
3: I know. It's so old-timey.
4: You don't need to know where I've been.
3: Yeah.
4: But also, don't worry if you have an existing passport. It's still valid till it expires. You don't have to get this new one.
6: I'm going to check when mine expires.
4: Yeah, please do that. And finally, that new Tom Cruise movie is out today, the one called Digger. He plays the world's most powerful man trying to save humanity from a disaster he caused himself. Not getting great reviews. I think that's projected to make like $8 million.
5: What?
4: Saw a headline, $8 to $12 million. Also, from what I'm hearing, is a big old stinker, Verity, the Anne Hathaway, Dakota Johnson movie, also with Josh Hartnett. I was actually excited to see that, but I've seen some pretty bad reviews. And then there's the Owen Wilson and Matt Rife movie, Rolling Loud, the movie. That's where Owen Wilson's character loses his son at Rolling Loud, and chaos ensues while they try to find him. So have fun with that this weekend, everybody. And I think Sammy's going to a couple of those.
7: I'm going to go see Digger.
4: Okay, yeah. So let us know what you think.
3: Yeah. Well, she's got that, that movie pass, right?
7: Yeah, the AMC movie pass. So I already scheduled to see Digger, and then all these reviews came out that it's one of the worst movies of the year.
3: Well, what do you care? It's like it's all included in
4: it's free.
3: Whatever the... It's not free, but it's included in whatever the fee that you pay. So
7: right.
5: Go see it.
7: Yeah, no, I'm still going to go see it, but I'm like, oh, no, should I have looked into other options?
4: Sometimes the really weird bad ones end up being my favorites.
3: So does Steamboat Willie, does your boyfriend go to these movies with you?
7: Yeah, he had the pass before I did. He is a movie person. He sees like every movie all the time. He signed me up for this. I didn't even know.
3: Yeah, I knew this was like a newer thing for her, but I was like, okay, now that she's living with somebody, did she buy this to escape and get away and have like her own alone time?
4: Oh, no, they go together.
7: No. Yeah, we go together, and he's had one for years.
3: Okay.
4: All right. Yeah. Well, that's what's going on, Woody.
3: All right. Thank you very much, Gina Grand.
4: You got it.
3: We'll take a quick break. More Woody Show next. Hang on.
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6: 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And in Santa Clarita, there's still a rig roast, big rig fires northbound 14 right before Newhall Avenue. The fire itself is out, but the truck is still in the left lane, and it's slow from the 5. You got debris to look out for in Fullerton, northbound 57 as you approach Orange Thorpe Avenue. That debris is in the middle lane, and a few cars over on the shoulder with some tire damage. And in Irwindale, road work happening northbound 605. The off-ramp to Lower Azusa Road is going to be closed for about another 45 minutes. And the Danner Vicious Work Boot has been tested under the hardest conditions, crafted with full-grain leather, lined with 100% waterproof and breathable Gore-Tex, and a no-slip traction from a Vibram outsole. 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That's your Alt-98.7 traffic.
3: All right. Thank you very much, Greg Gorey.
6: Thank you.
3: Well, we got some more Disney tickets today, 4 packs of Disney tickets, so you can check out Halloween Time at the Disneyland Resort. And we'll have you in the running. The final chance to get qualified for the Magic Key Inspire Annual Pass.
4: Yes. Ooh.
3: And it's every hour today, so we'll wrap it up the week big. Every
6: nice.
3: 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You know what else we got today?
6: I do.
3: We got Dodgers playoff tickets.
4: Yep. Hell yeah.
3: Yep, so sweet. Dodgers playoffs. Now we know who they're playing. They're playing Atlanta.
4: Mm-hmm.
3: So it'll be Dodgers and the Braves at Dodger Stadium on tomorrow. Tomorrow and Sunday are the two first games that we're giving away these tickets to.
4: Mm-hmm.
3: And this morning, in the 7 and the 8 o'clock hour, you got a chance to win tickets. 7 o'clock, you're listening for Rise Against. 8 o'clock hour, The Cure. So sometime between 7 and 8, we'll play Rise Against. Sometime between 8 and 9, we'll play The Cure. When you hear those bands, you call in. Caller number 98 gets tickets to the Dodgers this weekend.
6: Right.
4: Nice.
3: Yeah. Yeah. We're hooking you up. Dodgers playoff baseball. It's Friday morning. It is The Woody Show, Alt 98.7.

0: The Woody Show.
1: All right. We are having a conversation about being late. And if somebody says, you know, I'll be there in 5 minutes.
2: Mm-hmm.
1: Like, what does that really mean?
3: Yeah, liar.
1: Yeah, we were asking T.O. Tim. So showing up 15 minutes late is acceptable to most people.
2: Okay.
1: But then how late can you be before it's officially rude? Right now, right on time people, like Greg mentioned, he doesn't like right on time.
3: If it's a dinner party, for example.
1: Right. And that's what I said, too. If it's a meal, you're going to someone's house for a meal, a sit-down meal. They prepare dinner or, you know, like whatever. Not just, hey, come over, watch the game. There's going to be food out.
3: Yeah. Right.
1: Not one of those situations. You know, if they're planning a meal, they're trying to time it out.
2: Mm-hmm. Right.
1: Mm-hmm. So it's all ready.
3: I still say there's like a 15, 20-minute window.
1: Yeah.
3: For a social thing.
1: But just in general, even for whatever it is.
3: Yeah.
1: So you don't like right on time.
3: Not really.
1: But what's too late?
3: Hour?
1: An hour is too late.
2: I'd say like a half hour.
1: I was going to say more like a half hour.
4: 30
1: and
4: minutes.
1: Yeah. The normal by the numbers on this one is 29 minutes. So let's just call it. Yeah. Without being rude. If you show up any later, you know, they say don't even bother going at all. 26% said arriving an hour late basically breaks the rules of etiquette.
3: Okay.
1: You know.
2: Unless that's discussed ahead of time, yeah.
1: People quick with the excuses. A lot of people say, I'm 5 minutes away. That's the biggest lie. Or, you know, they go, they'll get a text, oh, I'm just leaving now.
2: Uh-huh.
1: When they're already there and waiting for you, like you're going to be meeting somebody somewhere. Yeah, that's annoying.
2: Yes.
3: But doctor's appointments, for example, I get there way too early.
2: Like, oh, they don't care about they don't care about us.
3: Wait even longer.
2: Yeah. Uh-huh.
1: Oh, yeah. I love when they'll say, if you're not here within 5 minutes or 10 minutes of your appointment,
4: we're canceling.
1: We're going to cancel
3: and charge you.
1: But meanwhile, if you get there, you could be sitting there for 45 minutes.
2: Yeah, you're just lucky to be there.
1: Yeah, they don't care.
2: It's the same thing with dinner reservations, too. Like, sorry, this table is still, you know, finishing up. But we'll give you a 7-minute grace period before we cancel your reservation. I'm like, bitch.
1: Yeah. Yeah, what are we talking about?
4: I'll be down the street at McDonald's.
2: Yeah, exactly.
1: Influencers strike again, you guys.
2: Okay. Now what?
1: One of them walked into Pat's Cheesesteaks in Philly. Ordered a normal cheesesteak. After they got it, they came back a few minutes later and started bitching at the employee about how it wasn't good.
4: What?
2: Cheesesteaks are always good.
1: And then
4: Pat's, they're great.
1: And then everything went downhill from there. Here's a clip from the local news. Now, warning, there's a fun accent here. Here we go.
5: The person showed up with a camera and tripod, leading him to believe he may be an influencer. He ordered a cheesesteak with whiz and onions, then came back a few minutes later.
6: Hit me in the face. He stood at the window, and then he took off running down the street. Turns around, and he says to me, well, he says it's garbage.
5: Why would you throw a cheesesteak in someone's face? That's assault. I'm thinking about offering a $5,000 cash reward for the arrest and prosecution and jailment of this person for assault and battery on my manager.
1: Yeah, threw the cheesesteak at the dude.
2: Yeah, dude, what a weirdo. CBS would say, actually, that's battery.
1: Yeah,
2: assault.
3: Yeah.
2: That's crazy.
4: Right. Is
2: this just some, like, quote-unquote influencer who's trying to rage bait people? Like, he's like, just pranking.
4: Sounds like a weirdo.
2: Yeah, but by bringing a tripod and throwing a sandwich at somebody, like, that was the plan all along.
1: Yeah. It
3: had to be.
1: I mean, I'm not sure, like, what this guy's deal is. But, like, man, here's the thing.
2: Minds.
1: When you walk in with a tripod and a camera,
2: you got a plan.
1: You have a plan.
4: Yeah, yeah.
1: Who the hell's walking around with a tripod and a camera?
2: Zero people.
1: Yeah. You know, I agree with, what's his face? Pete Davidson.
3: Yes.
1: Talking about influencers.
3: That was the best.
1: Like, everybody, it's true. Like, you know, everybody thinks they're a thing, right?
2: Yeah.
1: What do you really do? Like, is it okay? Let's assume you are an influencer. You're going into Pat's Cheesesteaks.

0: and you're just going to make a scene. Like, what? Like, that's what you do?
1: What's the end game?
2: Your purpose?
0: Yeah.
3: Yeah.
0: Yeah. What, where's the value in that? Entertainment value, any kind of value. Where's the value in that?
3: Yeah, and if you're going to try to do that for a living, I don't know any platform is, like, going to pay you for that.
0: Yeah.
3: They're going to demonetize you.
0: Yeah, that Pete Davidson clip is fun. I keep seeing it pop up everywhere. He was like, dude, I agree more. Just him on and how he's like, dude, this is, I'm officially feeling old now.
1: Yeah.
0: Yeah, that's pretty funny, yeah.
4: It makes me sad, you know, and girls are just talking to themselves on there, and they're like, okay, come get ready with me. And I'm like, who the fuck are you? What do you do? Nothing. What the fuck is this? They make $40 million a year? What? And then I'm like, the world's broken. There's girls my age that go on TikTok and they'll like mutter like a thing and then do this like dance. And I'm like, what the fuck are you doing? This is insane. Does no one else see how fucking insane and lame this is? And these girls are like, super famous. Like, everyone's like, oh my God, I can't believe. And I'm like, what? I don't know. This is the first time I felt really old. But I do think about it like once a week. I'm like, should I just start an OnlyFans and show soft c- like really tight underwear and just soft c- and retire?
0: Just show like soft penis.
2: Yeah, Gina says yes, you should.
1: No, thank you.
0: He's rumored to have like a huge dong, right?
1: Well, yeah. Big D energy.
3: Yeah.
0: Yeah.
3: And I mean, he's not wrong. He could easily do that and just retire.
0: Oh, he could. Yeah, because he's already famous. But like if some non-famous person just decided to, do a OnlyFans where you're showing soft penis.
2: Right.
0: You know?
3: Yeah.
1: Well, and the other thing too, especially having an 11-year-old, it's not that these influencers just think they're cool. They think they're really funny. So he'll show us like a meme and my husband and I are like, we don't get it. That's not funny at all. Oh, it's just this kid though. And he says this phrase over and over.
2: Totally.
1: Why is that funny? I don't know.
0: Yeah.
1: Yeah. It's not funny.
0: Text coming over on the being late thing. A lot of people annoyed, man. I hate it when people are late. Dinner party, meeting at a restaurant. I hate it. Don't be late. This person says old work policy was if you're more than 10 minutes late, you're considered late.
1: Mm-hmm.
0: I've adopted that as a rule as an adult on being on time, but I've also noticed that the younger crowd, 26 and younger, tends to be 30 to 40 minutes late all the time.
1: Damn.
0: To the point where I started lying about the meetup time to anybody around that age.
1: Yep. Yeah.
0: I do that with my wife.
1: Yeah.
0: Yeah. If I know that, man, we need to be wheels up. We need to be out of the house, in the car, pulling out of the driveway, you know, let's just say it's at 5 o'clock, I'll tell her 4:45. Because inevitably, she won't be ready at 4:45. She'll need another 5 or 10 minutes, or she'll be dicking around. This is when she starts to, you know, like putz around the house.
1: Yeah.
0: This is when, like, all of a sudden, now we're unloading the dishwasher. We're leaving.
2: What, I know. It gets me so
0: like,
2: mad.
0: What are we doing?
1: But does she get pissed if she finds out you did that? That you intentionally gave her a different time?
0: I don't tell her.
1: You never tell her?
0: No. She doesn't need to know.
1: That's true.
0: Like, hey, because I am doing the calculation of how much, like when they go, well, what time do we need to leave for the airport? Well, the flight's at whatever. Mm-hmm. It boards at this time. I want to be there an hour before boarding. It's going to take us X number of minutes to get to the airport. Let's assume this time of day is going to be a little bit more traffic. I'll give us an extra 15 minutes. Yeah, oh, we have to return the car. I'll give us an extra 10 minutes for that. Mm-hmm. Yeah. Now I have a time. All right. Well, how important is it that we are right on time? Is it one of those things that I'll just show up sometime, anytime after two?
1: Here's that's a window.
0: Different,
1: yeah.
0: That's a different thing. But it's like, oh, we're meeting somebody. We have a reservation at a restaurant at 6 o'clock. And I go, man, we need to leave at 5. I'm telling this bitch 4:45.
3: Yeah. Like, you have to.
1: So now
0: it's
1: we
0: the
1: know.
0: Same way you would plan for all these other things.
1: No, I get it.
0: Yeah, you have to do the calculation. Yeah.
1: So now we know where your son gets it. Because you said he has that problem.
0: Oh, he's chronically, like, he's just unaware of time.
3: Yeah.
1: And unmoved by, like, the pressure.
0: Yeah, and whether that's for, like, you know, he's got this job. He refs, like, youth hockey games and stuff like that. I'm like, the game starts at a certain time. All the parents got their kids there.
1: Yeah.
0: They're ready.
1: They're
0: the
1: waiting
0: teams
1: for
0: are
1: you.
0: There. The kids are there. Mm-hmm. They're ready to go.
2: Yeah.
0: And at one point, he was so late that the other ref was calling because the coaches are like, because they weren't allowed to start the game until he got there.
1: Of course.
0: Wow. I'm like, dude, you're a dick.
2: Yeah,
1: and it's
2: yeah.
1: not
2: yeah.
1: like
2: yeah.
1: you can just walk on the ice. I mean, there's a lot of stuff to put on.
0: He goes, it's fine. I mean, it's not fine.
2: It's not. It's think about, really not.
0: Think about how many players, and these are little kids, so like all their parents drove them there.
1: Got
0: you're
1: them
0: not
1: ready.
0: You're not respecting other people's time. That's what drives me. Not respect. If it's your own time you're wasting, fine.
2: Mm-hmm.
0: It's when you waste other people's time. When you're inconveniencing somebody else, you're not taking in consideration somebody else. They put this dinner together. Yeah, yeah. They're trying to have a nice dinner, have it all timed out. So then when the company that they invited, you made the list, you made the cut.
1: Yeah.
0: You were nice. You know, they think enough of you to... They think enough of you to invite them into their home and cook you a meal and feed you. Yeah. And the least you can do is be on time.
1: Yeah.
0: This attitude toward being late is insane.
3: I know.
0: Do you remember, like, we had a person that was chronically, this is years ago. Years. I'm talking like 2006. 20 years ago. We had this person that was working on the show.
2: Yep.
0: And she was always late. Mm. And I gave her the benefit of the doubt once, twice, three times. Finally, I said, hey, look. Next time, because it was all within a pretty short, like, you know, within the course of a few weeks. I go, next time, because your job is just to be here by the time the show starts. Yeah. Don't have to be here any earlier.
2: Mm-hmm.
0: When the show starts, you got to be here. And people were saying that I was the dick.
2: Yeah.
0: Dude, people are late sometimes.
2: That's everything
0: Woody.
2: Nowadays, though.
1: What about all the time?
0: Yeah. I'm like, it's a job.
2: Right.
0: The show goes on at a certain time.
2: Right.
0: You just have to be here at that time. That's it.
2: Yeah. Exactly.
0: That's the only responsibility. Like, I'm the dick because you accepted a job that you know you got to be here at a certain time. I've given you the last three where I go, all right, things happen. Mm-hmm. Cars, whatever. Breakdown.
2: Sometimes, or yeah.
0: Something where, you know, the alarm didn't go or you overslept.
1: Right.
0: I get it. And if it's every once in a while, that's fine. You know the people we're talking about. They're chronically late. And when you call them out on it, or there's a some kind of repercussion for
1: you're
0: it.
1: You're the jerk,
0: not them.
3: Yeah. I have family members, too. Like, everybody will agree, we're leaving at noon to go to lunch.
0: Yep.
3: And we ask, where's such and such? Oh, they're upstairs, like, still doing their hair.
1: Then bye.
3: In the bathroom.
2: Yeah.
3: And then also, when they finally get outside, they walk the slowest, you know, just like looking around.
0: Some people
3: are
0: unbothered. You see those people? Yeah. If you're being nice, you pull into a parking lot, you know, and you didn't have to let them go. They were standing on the curb, right? But you go, oh, go ahead. Mm-hmm. And man, it's almost like they intentionally go slower.
2: Yes.
1: Yeah. And I'd like my wave.
0: Yeah.
2: Right. Like walk slower.
0: Yeah. They don't acknowledge either.
1: Yeah.
2: Yeah.
0: Yeah. Yeah.
2: I feel kind of vindicated because, you know, I'm obsessed with price tags and their accuracy. That's the thing. Along those lines, Woody, like, you expect somebody to be on time, you're the dick. And I expect them to honor the price that they say they're charging, and then it's like, God, Greg, relax. Yeah. You're such a Karen.
0: Yeah.
2: Like, no, I'm not the dick.
0: Yeah,
2: they're the dick.
0: Yeah. I'm trying to remember the exact same thing though. I go, dude, it's not so much to ask that you be on time for a job.
2: A job, yeah.
0: That you're being paid for.
2: Yep.
0: Right? Boomer.
2: Yeah.
0: Like, what?
2: Right. Yeah.
1: Super ultra young boomer.
0: What? Yeah. Right. What? Boomer?
2: You want your house clean? Yeah. God, relax. Psycho. 877-44-WOODY.
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0: Finn, Alt 98.7. It is everything we have today to get you to listen. Disney and Dodgers playoff tickets. I mean, what else can we do for you?
1: I know.
0: Disney tickets every hour, 7 a.m. to 7 p.m. Then we got those Dodgers playoff tickets. 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So 7 o'clock hour, you're listening for Rise Against, any song from Rise Against. 8 o'clock hour, you're listening for The Cure. 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
0: And let's get another headline closer to home here in the state of California.
3: Well, I would be remiss if I didn't talk about the heat wave that is settling in today. It's going to last for at least a week. The hottest parts of Southern California likely to break 100 today. It could be hotter tomorrow. National Weather Service says an extreme heat warning is going to run from 10 a.m. this morning through 8 p.m. on Thursday of next week.
1: Are you going to have any time to do anything else besides Joe?
3: No, it's going to be an entire week of vigorous joeing.
0: Yeah, it's just boring.
3: It's
1: not
3: boring. No, it's beautiful.
0: It's boring.
3: It's wonderful.
0: It's too much. Like, 75 to 80.
1: Oh.
0: That's the sweet spot.
3: Not
1: that's
3: for me.
1: Nice.
0: Don't you think?
4: 100%. Yeah, because I mean, you got to walk your dogs. Yep. You got to do all
0: that
4: stuff.
0: Chilly.
1: It's cold. Oh, my God.
3: Menace, why is everybody in our lives such fans of cold weather?
1: We need to get Menace and Greg some pashminas.
5: We want it depressing and not being able to go anywhere.
6: I want it to be overcast and rainy.
0: Nope.
1: Nope, just 80.
0: Perfectly comfortable.
5: I don't like going outside and enjoying a delicious lunch.
3: Right.
0: No. You don't do that when it's super hot.
1: You can't do all that.
0: When it's that kind of temperature and they go, table inside or outside, you're like, it's in the sun. Nope.
1: Mm-hmm.
0: Inside, please. Now you're inside.
3: But you can still do that. And then the people that like it can enjoy the other side.
5: You're not
3: of
5: that fat anymore. You're not going to sweat.
0: Not too hot.
3: Well, in other news, we know more about the person who went missing after that medevac helicopter went down off the coast of Catalina.
1: Oh, yeah.
3: Her name was Catalina Hernandez, longtime housekeeper who lived in Avalon. Yeah, and her body was recovered yesterday. She was being transported to a hospital on the mainland for an allergic reaction, and that's when the helicopter crashed. Two people were killed, two in the hospital, including Catalina's son.
1: Mm.
3: So he survived. There is still a dive team at the scene of that crash, and they are still investigating. And then finally, yesterday was day one of higher sales tax in L.A. County, up from 9.75% to 10.25%, even higher in Pasadena, Santa Monica, and West Hollywood. Sales tax increase was voter approved. It was supposed to be temporary, is what they're saying. 5 years of this, because then you know it'll just go right back down. The money from this increased tax is going to go to the county general fund, support healthcare services, clinics, and public health programs. And exempt from the increased tax is going to be essentials like groceries, prescription meds, and medical equipment.
5: So
1: that's nice of them.
5: $11 on every $100.
3: Correct. In some cities, or $10.25 for every $100. So that's what's happening, Wood.
0: Well, I feel like we already kind of know.
7: Yeah.
0: We're just talking about it.
3: Yep. It's going to rule.
0: Weekend forecast, Sammy?
7: Yes. Well, it's going to be sunny today, as we know. 100 in the valley, 96 for downtown, 95 for Orange County, 80s along the coast, and then sunny this weekend, highs in the 90s and 100s. So,
0: yeah,
7: Greg,
0: down
7: enjoy.
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1: Oof,
3: I know.
1: God.
0: Nice. Yeah. All right, it is The Woody Show. Happy Friday.

0: prices are insane.
1: Crazy. Yeah.
2: Insane. The Woody Show.
3: Man, looking at the text, a lot of people feel heard. Talking about people and being late. And, yeah. You know,
4: it's a struggle, man.
3: Like, how late before it's just rude?
5: Yeah.
3: You know, gave me some normal by the numbers on that before the break. And kind of recapping what we were talking about with T.O. Tim, asking him that question, too. If you saw that video on our Instagram, at The Woody Show, you can see that. But
0: that was educational.
3: Yeah. Jeff G. had something to add to the conversation. Just about time and time awareness.
6: Yeah, I don't know if this happens to you, Menace, and Woody, but wherever my wife goes, even if it's a 30-minute appointment, she doesn't come back till 3.5 hours later.
3: Yeah.
6: You know?
3: Yeah. And I'm going to get the mail. And yeah. Then 2 hours later, she's back.
6: Uh-huh. Yeah, and it's unbelievable. She just did it like 2 days ago.
3: Yeah.
6: I'm going to PT. The PT's from 2 to 2.30. She's back like at 5. Yeah. And I know it's not a side piece or Sancho or whatever, because I have her location.
0: Yeah,
6: you know?
0: Yeah.
6: So,
0: yeah.
6: But she just makes this list up of in her head of what she's got to go do while she's out, but she doesn't communicate it.
0: Oh.
6: So I'm kind of sitting there like, what are we doing for dinner? I don't know. I don't even know where she is, you know? And then I text her, and of course, she doesn't answer.
0: She ignores the text?
6: I ignores the text.
5: See, I would be paranoid about that.
0: No, but she has her
5: happened
0: location.
5: To me too. Yeah, because if Mario has to run to the store to get like 3 things, me, that would take 7 minutes.
6: Right.
5: Him, 2.5 hours.
6: Exactly.
5: Same deal. Same. And then I think, what's he doing?
6: Yeah.
5: You know, it makes me paranoid.
0: But if I'm at the grocery store and I need 2 things, I'll come back with 18 bags. I'm like, while I'm here.
4: On the other side of it, if
6: that
4: I'm
6: part two, by the way, she's good for that.
0: Yeah.
6: She has a shopping list, buys everything that's not on the shopping list, forgets what's on the shopping list.
0: The shopping list is just a suggestion.
4: But just the answer, like when I'm out with the family and we all agreed we're going to go home. For some reason, on the way home, there's 10 suggestions to go to 10 other places on the way home. And that's why it takes so long. You know, can't just go home.
3: Yeah. Speaking of forgetting things on the list.
0: Mm-hmm.
3: So my wife, I was sick. And my wife says, do you want me to get anything? I'm running out to the store. Do you need anything? And I go, you know what? I would really like whatever it was.
5: NyQuil.
3: Gatorade. Yeah, whatever. I asked for one thing. She came back 2 hours later. What's the one thing she didn't have? The one thing that the sick person requested. Now, I'm not one of those husbands that wants you to wait on me. I don't need to be baby. In fact, I want the opposite. I want to be left alone.
0: Yeah.
3: You know, when I'm sick. I don't need anything from you. Just give
0: just
3: me peace.
0: Just the Gatorade.
3: let me just rest or whatever. Yeah, but man, the one thing, hey, you know what? If you are going, and a lot of times, like, even if I'm sick, I will get up, leave the house, go get my own stuff.
0: Oh, that's the worst.
3: I don't even ask anybody for anything. Yeah, but the one thing I asked for, she didn't bring back.
0: Oh, no.
5: I think it's pretty obvious that she hates you.
0: Yeah
3: pretty much.
6: She's trying to make the same thing about me, too, Greg.
5: Yeah, I think so.
4: Not a fan.
3: Yeah. But, like, what if you text her, she won't get back to you, but if she texts you and you didn't get back to her, would she be pissed?
6: Oh, hell yeah.
3: Yeah?
6: Yeah, for sure. Okay.
4: Yeah. Where you at, for bitch? Sure. I mean,
6: listen, I'm cool with whatever adventure she wants to go on. She's grown. I trust her. She's awesome. Just communicate, like, you know, for things like dinner or whatever.
5: Yeah.
6: Just so I know what's up. Hey, you want me to walk the dogs? Cool, I got you. You know, but just communicate.
3: Mm-hmm. Yeah. I mean, there are times I get it where you go to, especially like a Costco kind of place, and you may be there for a couple of things.
0: Yeah, that's not my fault.
5: Fair.
0: Yeah.
3: Or same thing could be said about a Target or, Greg, for you, Home Goods. Or
0: good luck.
5: That's one of those, a great example.
3: For me, Home Depot. I'll go to Home Depot because I need one thing. You bet I'm looking around.
0: Yeah.
6: Yep.
0: I'll just go to Home Depot because I like the smell.
3: Yeah, I'm strolling. I'm looking. Yeah. I don't even know what I'm looking for, but I'll know it when I see it.
5: Yeah, what's the latest in ceiling fans?
3: And that's where you get the time bloat.
0: But I'm a hypocrite because if it's something I want to do, like if I'm alone, like, oh my God, I have so many places I could go. But if I'm on errands with somebody else, I'm like, oh, can we just do a quick, nope. I don't want any more quick stops. I don't want to go on your errands. I want to go on my errands.
3: Yeah. That's why I'd rather not go. There are couples that I know. One person's not allowed to go to the grocery store by themselves. They both have to go.
7: Why? Not allowed to.
6: Oh, that's horrible.
0: I don't get it.
3: Yeah. It's like he'll say, I'm just going to run to the store for a couple things. I'll go with you.
0: Yep. Ew, no. Okay.
3: You know, like, yeah. And he's like,
0: I would hate to go to the grocery
3: store. There's no separation. They have to. Like, she needs to be wherever. I don't think it's a trust thing.
0: So it's not grocery store specific. It's anywhere
3: anything.
0: He goes.
4: Just don't want to be alone.
3: Anything.
6: That's weird.
3: Yeah.
0: Like, God, I love doing errands alone.
3: Yeah, that would drive me nuts. Now, if my wife says, like, she's going to go out and cool, see ya, because Bye. I know how that's going to go.
1: Yep.
3: Kind of like Jeff's wife.
1: Yep.
3: Like, because she'll leave having a rough idea, but no real specific plan, and then there's the bloat. And next thing you know, it's been forever. I go, are we done yet? Why are you rushing me? We've been here an hour.
0: No, I couldn't handle that.
7: Then don't come. That's how I am. Don't come. Just let me do my thing and keep your mouth shut. If you want to come or do not come.
3: Shame on me because I've been suckered a couple times thinking, oh, this is going to be a quick thing. Oh, and you know what? We're going to have lunch while we're out. Okay, cool. Okay.
7: Yeah.
3: Oh, I'll go for lunch. Then on the way back, we'll stop and get the one thing at Target. Well, now we've been at Target for over an hour.
0: That's trickery. I do not like it.
3: And I'm going, and as she's just kind of like aimlessly going through, I'm like, what did we come here for? And she, why are you rushing me? It's been an hour.
0: That's what I'm talking about. I'm not doing your errands. No.
3: Yeah.
0: You said lunch.
3: Right. 877-44-WOODY. Text us over to 22987. Take that quick break. And yeah, someone said, my wife will go to the grocery store. She'll be back in 45 minutes. 3 hours later, she comes home.
0: Yeah.
3: Having stopped at 5 different places before the grocery store.
5: Oh, okay.
3: Yeah, one time I went to the grocery store and she texted me 30 minutes later asking me where was I and why was it taking so long?
1: Yeah. Where are you?
3: What are you talking about? All right, more Woody Shows next.
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0: 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And this big rig fire in Santa Clarita has not fully cleared. They're still cleaning it up. Northbound 14 before Newhall Avenue. The truck lane is blocked. Behind it, brake lights to about the 5.
1: Is that the one where the truck caught fire and then it started a brush fire up the hill? Did you see the pictures of that?
0: I did not.
1: I think because it was on the 14, it was a truck fire.
0: Oh, okay. Well, this
1: it's probably the same
0: Probably the same one.
1: Yeah, this truck was in fuego.
0: Yeah, now that fire is out of
1: it. But it went up the hill.
0: Oh,
1: it started like a brush fire.
0: Yeah, I know. And then there's debris in Fullerton to look out for. Northbound 57 as you approach Orangethorpe Avenue. Don't know what that debris is, but it did cause a bunch of cars to get some tire damage, and those are on the right shoulder. And this week at Vons and Albertsons, Jenny O, 93% lean ground turkey is $3.99 per pound, sold in a 3-pound tray with digital coupon, limit 2 packages, and a 1-pound package of strawberries is $1.99 with digital coupon on Vons or Albertsons.com. 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
1: All right, we got Disneyland tickets every hour from now until 7 p.m. Your chance to win here in the 7 o'clock hour. Also here in the 7, Dodgers playoff tickets.
2: That's right.
1: Nice. We know it. The Dodgers are playing the Braves now because the Braves won, eliminated the Phillies, so they'll be in town this weekend. You can be there. Woody Show getting you set up. Dodgers playoff tickets this hour. At some point, we're going to play Rise Against. When you hear that

0: 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It is LA's alternative rock. Peter Bjorn and John Young, folks. We are the Woody Show.
1: The Woody Show.
2: I like that very much.
0: All right, Menace.
3: Yes.
0: Birthday month update.
3: Ooh, yeah. Do you want to give my personal update?
0: Yeah.
3: Okay, yes.
0: Yeah,
3: okay,
0: I find, like, where are we at? You announced the list.
3: Yes, the list
0: and then
3: is available.
0: Any kind of movement?
3: Yeah, great movement. How are we looking? Already on the Woody Show Instagram if you want to check out the full list. But I got word yesterday, most likely I will be able to give away 2 98-inch televisions. Thanks to TCL. One will be available for a giveaway on our Instagram page at The Woody Show on Instagram. So once I can get that all done and ready to go, you'll be able to go to our Instagram and be able to enter to win that. That's awesome.
0: Nice.
3: I got multiple people hit me up about that surf spot that I want to go to, Desert Surf, about taking a listener to learn how to surf. And I can learn how to surf as well. So hopefully that'll be set up. And somebody else reached out about getting a movie theater together for us to have a listener watch party for the new Street Fighter movie. So
0: okay.
3: All right,
0: well, I saw a lot of interest in the extreme weekend trip to London.
3: Yes.
0: To go to the Raising Cane's that they're opening in London.
3: For sure. Yes.
0: Anything on that?
3: No, I mean, it's gonna get done either way.
0: Okay.
3: Like, if somebody else funds it, it'll be done. And then I assume we'll maybe do that on our Instagram as well.
0: Okay.
3: So
0: all right, we'll keep everybody updated. Menace's birthday month, October. He lives for it.
4: Yeah.
0: The only surf grown thing. Man we know that celebrates his birthday for an entire month.
4: Yeah, on Earth. The surf thing, would it be like one lesson, or would it be, because it's going to take a minute to learn to surf.
3: Yeah.
0: Well, people do that on vacations. I mean, they don't spend the entire week.
5: People do. Menace, though.
4: And I know you grew up skateboarding, so maybe that's an advantage.
3: Yeah. I don't know.
5: He can't squat to the ground.
6: I mean,
3: right. But long.
0: That's true.
3: I can.
4: It's shocking.
0: No, when we had Tony Horton here.
5: Okay, no.
0: When we had Tony Horton here, was that new?
5: That is new, but his heels are off the ground.
3: Not totally flat.
5: But he's
0: a regular squat, like, you know, like a regular standing squat, unassisted, not weighted, not anything, just a squat.
5: Which on a surfboard, you don't have your heels on the board, obviously, so that maybe he's okay.
0: Yeah, like Menace was having to hold on to something to get himself back up.
3: Yeah.
0: Now that was at least 40 plus pounds ago.
3: Oh,
0: so
3: that was like 65 pounds
0: 65
3: ago.
0: Pounds ago, so.
4: When you were fun.
0: Yeah, maybe maybe that had something to do with it.
5: Remember nonstop food drop?
4: Remember that?
0: Yeah.
3: Don't know where. I got some food on the way right now.
0: Menace, are you ready to be the star?
3: Yes.
0: Menace's late night monologue week in review.
6: All right,
0: Menace is working on his next career to be a writer for the late night monologues.
6: Yes.
0: You know? Or maybe a future at SNL. He loves SNL. Maybe a future
3: SNL.
0: Doing Weekend Update. You know?
5: I mean, they're pretty solid there, but
3: I'll
0: you never know.
3: Some notes.
0: Yeah, I mean, have they heard this material?
5: That's true.
0: Yeah.
3: Who knows?
0: All right. So, ladies and gentlemen, boys and girls, it's time for Menace's Late Night Monologue Week in Review. And here's Menace!
3: Yo! Yeah. What's up, everybody? Well, I didn't know that Tennessee used Yoo-hoo when trying to execute people. 2 botched executions on the same day with the same lady? Look, here's a tip, Tennessee. If you ever want to get rid of a woman forever, all you gotta do is push a restaurant bill towards them.
5: Dang.
3: And boom, they're gone.
4: Dang.
3: It's called the Dutch Houdini. It works every time. Every time.
4: That's the best ever.
5: Good joke.
0: All right. Starting strong.
3: Diddy,
4: so
3: a.k.a. Puffy, was placed in solitary after being caught with a cell phone. I don't know what's worse, no cell phone or solitary, but at least it's still raining dongs. Am I right, Greg?
4: Good.
3: Hashtag can't stop, won't stop.
5: Solitary?
3: All right. Now, a penguin that escaped from a Tokyo zoo that 3 months ago returned on its own this week. And when asked where the penguin might have gone, zoo workers replied with, your mom's refrigerator, bitch.
6: Uh-huh.
0: Nailed it.
3: Yep.
5: Nice.
3: Speaking of... Thank you, Sammy. Speaking of refrigerators, Gina
0: You're so
3: Woody...
0: supportive.
3: Speaking of refrigerators, Gina Woody and myself are on Zetbound. Morgan announced she's on Retta, but unfortunately, Sammy, they still haven't come up with Whale or True Tide yet.
6: Oh, no!
4: Too bad.
3: So you're kind of screwed. Yeah.
0: But more complaints.
3: But nature will find a way, Sammy. You got it. Did you guys hear that Candy Corn came out with their own cologne?
6: No.
3: Yeah, it's available. And on the box it says, you can smell like-ish and taste-ish at the same time. Candy Corn. Because your taste buds are garbage. Now available at Walmart.
5: All right. I was targeting Woody.
3: Yeah. How about that cost of living? Am I right, guys?
0: Yeah, it's crazy.
3: It's so bad. Greg is...
0: How bad is it?
3: It's so bad. Greg is rationing salmon for his dinner party.
0: Oh!
3: I mean, never mind. I did mean semen.
4: Dude,
3: speaking of costs, how about them gas prices? The national average is $4.41. $4.41. Just take all my money already because, Greg, them rations though, right?
4: Yeah.
3: We can get 0 miles on them loads. God.
5: Damn
3: it. I'm done. I'm done, man. It's just like YOLO. Like Morgan says, bitch, this ain't my reality. In my reality, Greg's reservoir of man juice is flowing like the river.
5: Like the river.
0: All right.
3: Yeah.
0: America
3: might be hit with 6 months of bad weather. And it's like, dude, it's so bad. My friend Tyler over here is building an ark. And on his supply list, he has 2 tortas, Monster Energy drink, Pokemon cards, and for some reason, 97 butt plugs.
4: Oh! Odd choice.
5: Weird. High.
3: Speaking of Tyler, he's now live streaming 5 days a week, selling baseball cards on Fanatics Live. Unfortunately, no dong, though. Sucks. Tyler is like, dude, show dong. You don't know marketing?
5: 101.
4: Yeah, Tyler.
3: Yeah. A-hole? All right. Nicolas Cage has an action movie coming out called Best Pancakes in the County. When asked for comments, Sammy said, bitch, you had me at pancakes.
5: County.
3: All right. Also in the news, also in fat and lazy news, did you hear about this? Amazon is introducing a $35 remote for your Kindle.
0: They are?
3: Yeah, called Kindle Click. So you don't even have to turn the pages yourself. You can just turn them remotely. But, you know, joke's on you, Amazon. I'm so lazy, I don't read books.
6: Oh!
3: So suck on that.
5: All
3: right. But, okay. Yeah. So, I don't read books. We got movies, guys. Unfortunately, no good movies this week, so hopefully Tyler shows his dong or penis on his live stream.
5: Either or.
6: Dong or
4: penis. Oh, let's hope so.
6: Yes, both.
3: Anyways, we have a great show for you. Flock of Seagulls are here with Dennis Rodman, and I hope you enjoy your Friday.
0: That is
3: our week in review.
0: Menace's late night monologue. Week in review.
3: It's tough. You know, I'm handcuffed by the news and not a lot of good news out there. I really want to make a joke about the Halle Berry thing, but, you know, there's child abuse involved, so can't do that. Mm. Unless you have one, Seabass.
5: I have not even heard of this story yet.
6: She got her kid taken away.
3: Yeah. I know.
5: I mean, it's pretty wild. You just make a pub with one of her movies.
7: Text here says, when are we giving this a rest? This segment isn't one bit funny. It's kind of embarrassing to be associated
3: hashtag,
7: with this segment. Hold on.
3: The same person that texts in every single time.
7: No one is laughing one bit aside from Menace himself.
5: Sammy.
6: Yeah, that's so not
7: What about
6: true.
7: Sammy?
6: Yeah.
4: That opening joke I thought was...
5: That was a
4: really good.
3: Yes. Thank you.
7: There's something in here somewhere about explaining things to people.
4: Yeah.
7: That I'm just going to let go.
5: Can we get Tyler's username on this cart?
3: Cart Fanatics Live?
7: I don't know if he
6: wants
7: that.
6: To see that.
3: No, he does.
7: He does?
3: Yeah.
5: I mean, it's money, right?
3: Yeah. So if you download the Fanatics Live app, all you got to do is search Mama Breaks.
7: Because Mama Breaks?
3: Yeah.
7: Is that your screen name, Tyler?
8: No, that's the name of the company I work for.
3: Yeah. So So you search Mama Breaks.
5: So it's not even his own cards?
3: And then you'll see Tyler in there.
7: No, he works for his company.
6: I'm going to ask the Greg question. Does it have to be on the app?
8: Yeah. You can watch it on your laptop.
6: Thank
8: desktop.
6: God.
8: Yeah.
6: Okay.
3: Okay. Yes.
7: And so, is it a particular time?
8: Usually afternoon. Usually afternoon. Like 12.
7: That doesn't narrow down. Yeah, it does usually, narrow down. Yeah. Somebody's like, is it every weekdays at 2 or, you know?
8: Yeah, I would say weekdays early afternoon.
7: But that's what I'm saying. Like, so, okay.
9: What's early afternoon to you?
3: Yeah, there's, we'll try to help you, Tyler.
5: I've got another question. So somebody saw Tyler and's like, that's our spokesman. This
3: dude,
5: is the personality.
3: It's baseball and like NBA cards.
5: Right, so
3: and Pokemon.
5: Get a hot chick. If they're just opening packs of cards, who cares?
7: Well, you know,
3: well,
7: they
3: who
7: say,
3: do you think owns the company?
7: They go,
5: really? A hot chick?
9: Yes.
5: And she, well, so she doesn't know what they're hot chicks?
7: So what they go, they'll say, you know, our customer base, they really want to see themselves being represented in the brand. And so when you think about like the people that are out there and they're buying these things and they're doing these things and are this passionate about it, they're a Tyler. Tyler's the guy.
6: Yeah.
7: He's probably like textbook.
6: We are Tyler.
7: You know, card trading, card buying dude,
6: right?
7: Yeah. From what I see at these, you know, you see videos from these big trade shows and stuff.
3: Yeah.
7: It's a whole trade convention center of Tylers.
5: Yeah. I guess what happens when you go to trade shows? Who's there? Booth chicks, booth babes. They're a known thing. Anyway, back to your Halle Berry thing. So here you go, Mattis.
3: All right.
5: Halle Berry, you know, accused of child abuse. Very sad news there. She says it was just a little bit of confusion. She was preparing for her new movie, Monsters Bald Fist.
6: No.
7: Wow, good one, Seabass.
6: You know what? On the fly, not bad.
5: Thank you.
7: All right, we're going to take a quick break. More Woody Show is next. We've got the DUIQ.
5: I mean, for you
7: what's happening?
5: Yeah. I was given an assignment and I took it.
7: If you want to play the DUIQ, give us a call, 877-44-WOODY. That's 877-44-WOODY. 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
27: 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I feel like a
28: woman. Woody Show.

0: Not the name of the mascot, per se.
1: Yeah.
2: Per se? Ooh, that's fancy.
1: Yeah, per se is always good.
3: That's fancy. Yeah.
2: I love per se.
3: Yeah, I love some per se.
4: So it went to France.
2: Per se.
3: That's a terrible advert.
4: That's a nice croissant there, per se.
5: The Woody Show.
0: Dude, ever since that moment, I realized that I say that a lot.
6: Per se.
0: Yeah.
6: You do.
0: Yeah. I've
7: not noticed that.
0: Yeah, I've been made aware.
6: You sound like it's the guy that's one of the famous breakout stars of Love on the Spectrum. Yeah. Per se. Yeah.
0: Awareness gained.
6: Yeah, I've never noticed it.
0: I'm trying to be conscious of it now.
2: Well, you have a real je ne sais quoi with it.
6: Yeah.
0: I'd say very few fancy things.
7: Keep the per se.
2: It's your per se.
0: Before we get into the DUIQ, it was just Seabass's birthday,
4: and we
0: have a late gift. A late gift.
7: Let's see.
0: In for Seabass's birthday, it's from Jeff Garcia.
4: What? Hey,
0: Jeff G got you a gift.
6: That's nice. Yes.
8: I enjoy sharing the office with you, Seabass. You're a great dude, and you are the king of cameo on the cheapo, right? So
2: I figured
8: I might as well dip my toe in that water and get you a cameo for your birthday.
2: Yeah. I've gotten dozens of cameos from you guys, but I've never gotten one in return.
0: From a big star. And when I say big, a big star.
6: Whoa. Yeah.
8: You want me to?
0: Yes.
8: Okay. Reveal. All right.
0: I have the clip ready to go.
8: We know how much you love porn. Yeah. So right away, I searched on Cameo for a porn star.
2: Oh, nice.
8: This person has a ton of videos under his belt.
2: It is nice.
0: He's got a lot under his belt.
2: If this is Girthmaster, I'm gonna faint.
0: I think this guy gives Girthmaster a run for his money.
4: Oh, really?
8: I also informed him that you love reading the Bible.
2: Oh,
8: that you love acupuncture. That you love Elon Musk and Cybertrucks.
2: That's true.
8: So I gave him all your favorites.
0: What's his name?
8: His name is Rockardo. So instead of Ricardo, it's Rockardo Black. Rockardo Black.
2: It's so simple. I'm surprised no one's ever come up with it.
7: That is so good.
6: I mean, he lives up to the name.
0: That's him.
2: He looks like he's about 5'9".
0: That's just his penis, 5'9". Yeah.
2: 160 pounds, and then it's there's a big shadow down below.
8: Exactly.
0: Jeff had... What'd you go into, like, incognito mode to search?
8: Yeah, I did private browsing for the pics. Tyler actually helped me on that. But anyways...
0: there was one where, he's so large that he's able to pass it back through his legs so it sticks out the back. And then some chick was behind him servicing a mouth party style.
7: Lucky. I'm like,
6: so there was enough out the back.
0: Yeah. Yes, dude. That's what I'm saying. He passed it through, like... tucked it down between his legs so it stuck straight out the back, and there was still enough there where the chick could give him a mouth party. That rules.
6: Wow, that's a bad trick.
0: That would be awesome.
8: That's why he is your cameo on the cheapo. Yeah. Happy birthday, Seabass. Warning, fun accent ahead.
0: Oh, really? Oh, yeah. Here we go. Here's Rockardo Black.
9: Seabass. See, you like reading the Bible. I'm going to leave that right there. Acupuncture. Like to be pricked. Elon Musk and his Cybertruck. God damn. But it's your birthday. So, happy birthday, Seabass. And thank you for being a huge...

0: huge fan.
1: Yes.
0: Thank you if you purchase my videos and stuff like that.
1: Oh, yeah.
0: So whatever you're doing, I hope you're getting wet, you know. Hope you're getting some wet.
1: Getting wet.
0: Some company. I hope you got some company. Happy big birthday. I don't know how old you are, but happy big birthday. Just don't enjoy it too much, because you want to be living to the next one.
1: Ah, that's
0: okay? Funny. And happy birthday. See bass.
1: There you go. That's from Rock Hardo Black.
2: Wow. I like that accent.
1: Yeah.
3: Is he Scottish?
2: It sounds like British.
4: Liverpool, maybe? Seabass?
2: Sounds like one of Seabass's kids.
1: Sounds hot. Yeah.
3: Sounded Scottish.
1: 877-44-WOODY. That's 877-44-WOODY. We have a dumbass contest, you guys. It is Friday, and today's dumbass contest is the
5: DUIQ.
1: Yeah. That's right. DUIQ, go ahead and explain the game to everybody. Birthday boy, Seabass.
6: I find a drunk person and I give them some easy questions. And the game is not to answer the questions. You can do that. Anybody can do that. They're very easy questions. The game is this person so drunk that they won't know the answer? If you can guess what they know the answer two out of three times, you win.
1: All right, 877-44-WOODY is number to call to be the contestant. Now, we're going to guess with Sammy and Menace, who are stone cold sober, but that's just for funsies.
6: For humor.
1: See if they'll know it. 877-44-WOODY, and who do we have here? Sammy.
7: We have Jennifer.
1: Jennifer. Here she is. Hi, Jennifer.
8: Hey, happy Friday. I love you guys.
1: Happy Friday, Jennifer.
9: What up?
1: All right, so we're going to play the DUIQ before we get to the questions that actually count towards you winning a prize. We're going to get to know the drunk. We're going to hear a little clip from them. Just to kind of get an idea just how with it or not with it they are before we get to those all-important questions. And who is this person, Seabass?
6: This is a guy I found at the Folsom Street Fair.
2: Yay!
6: Because besides thousands of naked men displaying themselves and doing things to each other, there is people drinking.
1: No way.
6: They got bars. They have little bars.
1: It is a party.
6: And it's on a public street, so people just set up shop in the front of their homes, their little stoops. They'll sell drinks there. And that's where I found Greg's partner, Mario. Greg's husband. No, it's just a different Mario. And Mario's going to tell me what he has to drink at Folsom Street Fair.
10: You're out here at Folsom Street Fair. What brought you up here for this weekend?
11: Definitely my fetishes. Like leather, something kinky, something painful but pleasurable.
10: I see that bottle is not water.
11: Jameson and ginger.
10: Jameson and ginger!
11: Yes!
10: Now, you're all afraid with the ginger ale, though. Like, the sugar, though, gets you all like bloated or whatever.
11: It's diet ginger ale.
10: Oh.
11: I'm conscious about my weight.
10: Smart.
11: It's just they say it doesn't give you hangover, so no matter how much you drink tomorrow, it's going to be a bright, sunshiny day.
2: Did not know that. Mario sounds different, Greg.
3: Yeah, he's wasted here.
9: Also, is there sober gays?
6: Oh, there has to be.
1: Do they exist, Greg?
3: I don't know any.
1: I was going to say, I think the vast majority of gay dudes that I know are all heavy drinkers.
2: Yeah. They like to party.
3: Right.
9: I'm trying to think if I know one.
2: Maybe green sober, as
1: maybe
2: they call
1: it. Like when, you know, they were still closeted and very like anxious about the whole thing. They were drinking to kind of numb. And then they just loved it. And then they were out there like, you know what? This can stay.
3: They realized the rules.
6: I find there's a meeting Queer and Anonymous for AA that you can go to.
1: Yeah. Okay. Packed. They hold them in stadiums. 877-40. Oh, no. We have Jennifer. Yeah, sorry.
3: Jennifer's we have ready. Jennifer.
1: There's Jennifer. All right, Jennifer, you ready for question number one?
12: Always.
1: All right, DUIQ.
10: What city is the capital of Alaska?
1: Capital of Alaska?
6: Of course, I'm asking this because not only Mario, but our two in-studio guests have been there recently.
2: Yeah, we were just there.
1: All right. I'm going to say yes for Sammy, yes for Menace, no for Mario. Yes here in the studio, no for Mario. What do you think, Greg?
3: You're way more confident than I am. I'm going triple no.
2: Oh,
1: triple no.
2: We're all doing different ones. I'm going to give Sammy the yes on this one. So
1: only
2: Sammy gets the yes.
1: Everybody else, no. All right, Jennifer, what do you think? Yes or no?
12: No.
1: No. Question number one, DUIQ.
10: What city is the capital of Alaska?
1: Menace.
9: Anchorage.
1: Sammy.
7: Juneau.
1: Juneau is the answer.
2: Yes.
3: Sorry,
1: Juno
3: Sammy.
1: Is the answer.
9: Fun fact.
3: I had little faith.
1: All right, now, Gina, you can win this one.
2: This
1: question
2: nice.
1: Number one, DUIQ.
10: What city is the capital of Alaska?
11: Oh, my God. Greenland?
1: Greenland.
11: Yes! I heard so many good things about it. It's also like one of my bucket lists.
1: Oh, okay.
13: Greenland.
2: Yeah. He wants to go to Greenland, Alaska.
6: Yeah, you can't drive there. You got to take a plane or a boat.
2: I love it.
1: Well, maybe he was thinking because, you know, Greenland's got a lot of ice. Iceland's pretty green. And so
2: yeah,
1: he was thinking
2: that was
1: ice.
6: Similar
2: Alaska.
6: Latitudes.
1: Alaska.
2: Yep. You're right? Doing way too much gymnastics for Henley.
1: I'm trying to help out. All right. Well, congratulations, Jennifer. You got yourself your first point here on this round of the DUIQ. All right, question number two.
10: Ho Chi Minh and Hanoi are the biggest cities in what?
6: More travel stuff. Or geography.
10: Ho Chi Minh and Hanoi are the biggest cities in what?
6: So not small, obscure cities.
1: No for both Sammy and Menace. No for
2: yes to Mr.
1: Mario.
2: Greenland.
1: Yeah, no for Mario.
2: Yeah, I think this is a trips no situation.
1: Already had no for Mario. I'm second guessing myself
3: with Menace.
6: There's a famous
1: no with Sammy.
3: Oh,
2: I'm sticking with trips.
6: There's a song that Sammy might know that but I'm not going to say where it's from.
1: Give her hints because then you got to give Menace one.
2: Well, find a song that Menace would know.
1: Yeah, there you go. Kind of fair.
6: Yeah, that was totally. Yeah, you're right. Yeah. I was so stupid.
3: Okay, so no to Mario. You know what? Triple no.
1: Yeah.
2: Yeah. Triple.
1: Say
2: no.
1: Triple no. Yeah. All right, Jennifer. What do you think?
12: Negative.
1: Okay. Negative. Not going to get it.
2: Yeah. Not happening.
1: Question number two. DUIQ.
10: Ho Chi Minh and Hanoi are the biggest cities in what?
1: Sammy.
7: Honduras.
1: Honduras. Mm. Menace.
9: Vietnam.
1: Vietnam is the answer. Good morning, Vietnam.
9: We outside.
6: I was thinking of a different.
1: This is rock and roll.
6: That's not the song I was thinking of.
3: What were you thinking?
6: Full Metal Jacket. Ho Chi Minh is a son of a bitch.
2: Why would she know that?
6: Because she's a fan of cinema.
2: Also,
6: I may have been joking.
2: Okay.
1: All right, well, Jennifer, if Mario does not get this one right, you're going to be the winner of this round of the DUIQ. Question number two.
10: Ho Chi Minh and Hanoi are the biggest cities in what?
11: Vietnam.
10: How do you know that?
11: Because I used to be a flight attendant.
1: Oh.
10: Shocking.
1: All right.
2: Wow.
1: Well, good news is, Jennifer, you're still alive. We got the third.
3: She won.
2: No. She said no.
1: No, she said no. Negative. She said negative that Mario would not get it.
3: Oh, but I thought Mario said Japan.
1: No, he said Vietnam.
3: I heard Japan.
1: Jesus, be a flight attendant,
10: Ho Chi Minh and Hanoi are the biggest cities in what?
11: Vietnam.
10: How do you know that?
1: Vietnam. Vietnam.
2: That's drunk Vietnam.
1: Yeah. All right, question number three, DUIQ.
10: What fairy is featured in the opening title of most Disney movies?
1: Yes to Sammy.
3: Yes to Sammy. Yes to Menace.
1: Yes to Menace.
6: Menace is tricky in his screw-ups.
1: I think he knows this one. I'm saying yes. I'm confidently yes for Menace and Sammy.
3: Right.
1: Man.
3: But the only one.
1: Mario.
2: It's a wild card.
1: I could be swayed. Greg, what do you think? Gina?
2: Okay, I'm going to go out on a limb and say Disney is not this guy's area of expertise. I'm going to say no to Mario.
1: I'm going to say triple yes.
3: I'm leaning triple yes as well.
2: Yes,
3: you know
2: in
3: what?
2: Studio, no out.
3: Let's get crazy.
1: Let's get nuts.
3: Let's
1: Greg.
3: Go insane.
1: Yeah. Greg?
3: Triple yes.
2: Okay.
1: All right. Triple yes.
2: No way.
1: That's what Greg and I say. Yeah. Gina does not agree. Jennifer, what do you think? Yes or no? This is make or break.
12: I know. And this is a rough one, but I'm going to go with Gina and say no.
2: Good
1: no.
2: Job.
1: But, Mario won't get it. We're going to start with Menace and Sammy first. Question number three, DUIQ.
10: What fairy is featured in the opening title of most Disney movies?
1: Menace?
9: Tinkerbell.
1: Sammy?
7: Tinkerbell. All
1: right. Tinkerbell is the answer.
2: Okay, Mario.
3: I mean, I'm rooting for Jennifer, but I'm rooting for us.
9: Yeah,
3: more.
9: I think Mario got it. I mean, what else would he think?
3: I don't know.
1: Question number three, DUIQ.
10: What fairy is featured in the opening title of most Disney movies?
11: What's her name? Tinkerbell.
10: Yes. That's Queen, in fact.
2: Jennifer, I'm sorry. He just didn't seem Jennifer. Very Disney-like to me.
6: I mean, he could have said me.
12: Well, he's probably a Tinkerbell himself.
2: There you go.
1: We're talking about fairies, right?
2: I didn't want a profile.
1: A lot of pixie dust. Wow.
2: You took a big swing, Jennifer.
3: Things just got real 1980s.
1: Jennifer.
3: Wow.
1: So sorry about that, but thank you so much for listening to The Woody Show. We appreciate you. Have yourself a great weekend.
12: Yeah, you too. It's time for me to go get drunk now.
1: There you go. Okay. You know what? It can only get better from here. Yeah, right. That's the glass exactly. half full. There you go. Greg, you know what? I almost said if we get this and it's a triple yes, we should make out. Thank God.
2: Okay. Yeah. Go back in time.
3: We'll save that for another game.
1: All right, more Woody Show next. Hang on.
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0: All right, well, we've got Disneyland tickets between now and 8 o'clock. 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
1: Awesome.
0: 8 o'clock hour, win some Dodgers playoff tickets. Dodgers playoff tickets when you hear The Cure in the 8 o'clock hour. So the band is The Cure. 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
0: All right, happy Friday, Jeff G.
3: Happy Friday to you and everybody out there listening, man. Of course, the Dodgers now know who they're going to play in the NLDS this weekend at Dodger Stadium. It will be the Atlanta Braves. It should be a really good series. Game one tomorrow, 1 p.m., and then on game two on Sunday at 5 p.m., Yoshinobu Yamamoto starting tomorrow for the Dodgers, which will be great. Other MLB playoff series going down this weekend, White Sox and Guardians, Yankees and Rays, and Padres and Brewers. In the NFL last night, Browns beat the Steelers 27-24 on a last-second field goal. But the audio, Woody, of your boy, Aaron Rodgers, man, beefing out with his coach, Mike McCarthy, is hilarious. Here's a clip from the Prime Video feed.
4: Against Cincinnati last week, kind of looking over to the bench, like,
3: Yeah, he wasn't happy that the play wasn't coming in fast enough. And then they panned to the coach, and the coach, you could read his lips, F and A-hole. Like, so, I don't know if they just hate each other or what.
0: No, they don't. It's just they're friends, and they're cool and everything else. Just how it goes, man. You're in the heat of battle, and that's what so many funny memes, and people making AI videos of that.
3: Yeah.
0: Like different scenarios. It was so fun. And then, of course, all the Mike Tomlin Minecraft world stuff.
3: Oh, it's been going crazy,
0: Holy crap.
5: Crazy.
0: Dude, Mike Tomlin, former head coach of the Pittsburgh Steelers.
5: Yeah.
0: Now that he's on NBC Sunday Night Football, he's opening up more about, you know, personal stuff.
5: He is,
0: And I guess for the last 12 years, he's been building this Minecraft city.
5: Really?
0: It's
5: super elaborate.
0: It's insane.
6: Weird.
0: The detail.
6: Wow.
0: Like, no wonder they haven't won a playoff game. This guy's been spending all of his time.
5: All he cares about is the Minecraft.
0: Somebody did the numbers. It was like Mike Tomlin's record before that 12 years.
3: Oh, no kidding.
0: And then the 12 years till now. And it's crazy. Like, he
7: definitely
0: was losing focus. So funny, man.
3: Well, in the first part, he probably had Ben Roethlisberger, which helped him a little bit,
0: a little bit.
3: Right?
0: And Bill Cowher's team.
3: But it was down to the light fixtures. He decorated the light fixtures.
6: Oh, my God.
3: I mean, everything great. Yeah, super detailed, man.
6: Strange.
0: Yeah, it's crazy.
3: All right, on to the other NFL this weekend. The Rams are taking on the Eagles Sunday at 10 a.m. And my Chargers are at Seahawks Sunday at 1:25. Raiders and Chiefs also this Sunday. And Niners and Broncos also this weekend. NHL, Ducks open their season tonight in Vegas, 7 p.m. The home opener will be Sunday versus the Panthers at 5, and Kings and Sharks tomorrow at 7. College football, USC will be hosting Washington Saturday, 4:30 at the Coliseum. UCLA is on a bye. And finally this morning, we've got some soccer, LAFC at Inter Miami Sunday at 4:30, and Angel City at Gotham Sunday at 10 a.m. I'm Jeff G, and that is your SoCal Sports.
0: Jeff G, everybody.
6: Yeah.
0: So, dude, he built his brick by brick.
6: That's Minecraft
7: insane.
6: Like Sims, where you build
5: cities?
7: Yes.
0: But it's not like you just click house and then place it. Like, you have to build the
7: you
0: house.
7: You have to dig out the dirt.
0: Brick by brick.
3: And you have to get different tools.
0: Look at
3: and
0: the interiors.
3: Also,
0: like, if you go into these places, he built the interiors for
6: windows.
0: That.
7: And if you're not playing in peaceful mode, zombies come and get you.
0: It's insane.
7: Yeah.
6: Wow.
0: Thank you very much, Jeff G. It is The Woody Show.

0: What's the name of that band, Greg Goring?
1: That would be Rise Against.
0: Oh. That was Rise Against.
1: I was wondering.
0: And Menace, what band did we tell everybody to listen for?
2: Rise Against?
0: That's right. That's right. 877-44-WOODY. Let's say hi to Eddie in Santa Clarita. What's Eddie. Up, Eddie?
2: Eddie.
3: Hey, what's up? Good morning, guys.
0: All right, so we told you to listen for Rise Against. You heard Rise Against. You called in when you heard Rise Against. And what are you trying to win?
3: Dodger ticket.
0: Dodgers playoff tickets.
4: Yes.
3: Thank you, guys. Appreciate it. Thank you.
0: You're welcome.
3: I just dropped off the kids at school, and I'm going to text my kid and surprise them.
0: Oh, you mean you actually dropped your kids off at school, not like you took a dump? Okay.
3: No.
1: You're being literal.
3: That's
0: took the kids to the pool,
3: home,
0: right?
3: Yet.
0: Yeah, dropped some kids off at the pool. It's like took a dump, right?
1: Mm-hmm.
0: Yeah. All right. Well, no, Eddie, congratulations, man. Awesome. Enjoy that with your kids. But yeah, Dodgers playoffs, man. You're nice. Going. Yeah. It's Dodgers Braves this weekend. There's Eddie, everybody.
4: Nice.
0: I appreciate you listening to Woody Show, man. Hey, we're number one in Santa Clarita.
5: You know.
3: Thank you.
0: Welcome. Finally getting a raise in Canes.
1: Yep.
0: It's coming, Menace. It's coming. Oh. Where the old Red Lobster used to be by Magic Mountain.
4: Yeah, RIP.
0: So you lose X2, lose Red Lobster, but you gain a raise in Canes.
4: Yeah, that's fair.
2: Great location, too, because there'll be a lot of parking.
0: Oh, yeah. Nice location. Well, keep listening. Next hour, we got tickets for the Dodgers again. And you're going to be listening for The Cure. So The Cure is going to play sometime in the 8 o'clock hour. When you hear it, be like Eddie, call in and win your Dodgers playoff tickets. Still got some Disneyland tickets coming up here in just a minute.
6: And now back to the Woody Show.
0: So this 37-year-old guy in Texas, he's a barber. He walked up to a Bank of America ATM and he found a bag sitting on top of the ATM. There was also a second bag sitting there. A label in the bag pointed at a nearby Chick-fil-A, so he drove over there to return it. The manager's like, nope, not ours. So he called 911. Let me ask you. Like, dude, who calls 911 over? Like,
1: a Chick-fil-A bag?
0: Well, no, it's a like a cash bag sitting there, whatever. In the one bag, there were 19 checks, right? The other bag had $128,514
4: in
0: it.
4: Damn.
0: So that's why I called 911. What the hell is going on? Turns out the Brinks truck dude who had been there to service the ATM just left it there.
4: Oh, yeah. Smart,
1: God.
0: The cops counted it multiple times. $128,514 matched the receipt exactly. Not a dollar was missing. This guy asked for no reward, no publicity, but the city is honoring him anyway. But, dude, I mean, you're sitting there.
1: But you know you're on camera. So
2: yeah. Exactly. Going to say that, Greg.
1: Can't just walk away.
0: Yeah, they should give him something, though.
1: Absolutely.
0: Not just like, oh, here's the key to the thing.
2: Here's free check-in.
1: Here's something useless.
2: I'll take the key.
0: Yeah. All right, guys, here we go again. Now, Jeff is new. Don't say anything. Jeff is new to this conversation. We've had this conversation a number of times.
1: Okay.
0: Jack Pierrotin is the first to admit that his diamond hunting hobby hasn't paid off, despite sifting rocks for more than a dozen years. But the Navy reservist and his friend shoveled a 6-carat diamond from the field at Crater of Diamond State Park in Arkansas, where he's found over 300 gems so far.
2: Wow, damn.
0: And this one was like nothing he has dug up before, could be worth over $1 million.
1: Okay.
0: Roughly the size of a fingernail, it's the largest diamond found this year at Crater of Diamond State Park. More than 37,000 diamonds have been discovered since the former open pit diamond mine became part of a state park in 1972. All right, so here we go again. There's just $1 million diamond.
4: Yeah,
0: like,
4: mm-hmm.
0: Oh, there's a circle right there near
4: He's
0: the surface.
4: So lucky.
7: Yeah, we're not influencing him at all.
0: Well, no. So
1: yeah,
0: you told us
1: to be quiet.
0: Yeah, while I read the story. So now, Jeff, I'm not a believer in these stories. I think this is a big marketing thing for this park, because otherwise, since when is any state interested in people getting anything? If they own this land and there's so many diamonds worth, this one's over $1 million, why wouldn't they just dig the whole thing up, take whatever diamonds they got from it, sell them off, and keep the money for themselves? These guys, the rest of the people in this room, there's not one other person in here who feels the same way I do. They all believe this. And I'm quite honestly surprised every time with Seabass that it's a hook, line, and sinker on him as well.
7: Specifically, what is your claim? That they are planting these?
0: This is what keeps people coming back to the park. They go, see what people found?
4: It can be done.
0: Yeah. It can be done. You know, and they point to the person who wins this one. And yeah, a bunch of these other things are whatever. But they point to this one that they dropped it in there. It's the marketing for getting people to keep coming back.
7: Do you think this place makes $1 million a year?
0: I don't know what they make, but like it's enough of a tourist attraction that this is constantly happening. And if it was all legit, wouldn't this place just be mobbed all the time? People trying to find $1 million diamond.
2: Well, what's the attendance? Can we find out?
7: We're discussing here.
5: I mean, I'll say I'm skeptical just because every state is broke. Everybody in this country's broke. And if they're just handing out free diamonds like that at this park, why wouldn't everybody go there and why wouldn't they cash in themselves? That's the skeptic in me.
0: Like,
5: I just think it's a hustle, it's a bait and switch. Come to our park. You know,
0: hey, guys, come here and drill for oil. There's oil here.
4: They say about every
0: year.
4: Like,
0: why wouldn't you keep that for yourself?
4: They say about 150,000 people come every year.
2: Okay.
5: Yeah, that's a lot of people.
1: And what's the admission charge?
7: We should also say that this is not like, you're not mining for diamonds. It's just a big old field that they turn over with a hoe or a tractor every year so often.
0: Right. That's what I'm saying. Like, why, you know.
5: If you're going to go through the trouble of turning over the soil, why not just keep the diamonds that you turn over?
0: Correct.
4: $15 a person.
5: Well, that's a lot of money.
0: Yeah, I don't know. I mean, for that, can you imagine? Well, imagine going to Arkansas on a vacation.
1: Well, don't they have those in touristy spots, have those things where you can buy an oyster and see if there's a pearl inside
5: of
1: it?
5: Yeah, that's like a Hawaii thing, too.
2: Uh-huh.
5: Yeah,
2: it's everywhere.
1: So are they planting those, too?
5: Probably.
4: I don't think they know that.
0: Well,
5: that's what I'm saying.
0: Dude.
5: They just know which one it is, mix it in a bunch of the clams, and then open it up.
0: I believe
1: in the diamonds.
0: Yeah. I know. They all do. These stories come up all the time, and I find it hard to believe that if the state knew they were literally sitting on a field of diamonds, some that are worth, and it's a 5-carat diamond.
1: It's private property.
0: It's a million.
1: The whole point.
0: It's theirs.
2: So they make about
1: Whose?
0: It's the state. It's a state park.
1: So that means it's public property.
0: I know, but the state would keep the money. They wouldn't let people
7: lease it or whatever, you know.
0: Something, right. Yeah. Right. I don't know.
2: It's a hustle.
8: $1.5 million a year.
1: It's God, not.
0: I finally have an ally. I've been alone in here for so long.
2: They blew their whole budget on that?
4: I did 150,000 times 15, so that's like 2 million and a quarter.
0: There you go. And then would you still get that many visitors if, you know, nobody ever found anything?
4: But 150,000 people coming, paying $15 a pop, somebody's going to find something at some point, right?
1: Yeah.
4: Sure, or nobody would come.
1: The odds, yeah.
5: Well, it's almost like an Easter egg hunt, right? Like, they probably buy one diamond worth $1 million. They're still making $1.5 million in profit.
0: Right.
5: They just throw that diamond somewhere, and then when somebody finds it, it's like, oh, wow, look. And then that's their marketing for the whole year.
4: Yeah, but it's not like they find, like, a Zales, like, perfect cut and clarity. I mean, these look like, you know,
5: sure,
4: of course.
0: This one's worth over $1 million.
7: So that is a highly disputed figure, by the way.
0: Like a million dollar figure on this diamond.
5: The guy said in the article I was reading, they said that
0: he brought it to a place. They said this one's going to be worth in the neighborhood of $1 million, if not more than $1 million.
1: Because most of the ones found there are just crap.
9: Yeah, exactly. Yeah. They're crap. And so theoretically, yes, but you'd still need to find somebody willing to pay that for this diamond that probably doesn't look that good.
7: Okay, so yeah, they're of course telling you the big number that's the most interesting. Certified gem appraisers have looked at the diamond also. It's that a high-quality yellow diamond from that park can sell for about $250,000.
0: Oh, that's it? Just $250,000?
7: So that's
5: more
7: a lot less
5: for
7: than a million.
5: Them.
0: Yeah, even more profit.
5: More profits for them.
0: Yeah, you put the press release out that it's close to $1 million.
7: Right, people repeat it.
0: But you still get $250,000.
4: I'll take it.
0: Yeah.
2: Also,
0: loss leader.
2: Diamond prices are crazy low right now.
7: Well, because I think people are kind of realizing, no offense,
2: it's all fixed.
7: Well,
0: and nobody really knows.
9: Well, they have the lab-grown ones now, too.
5: Yeah, those are popular.
7: They're also
1: those are just as expensive.
4: And they're actual diamonds.
7: And they're not necessary at all.
0: No. 877-44-WOODY. 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
1: 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Santa Clarita, there was an earlier truck fire. The truck fire is out, but the truck lane is still blocked. Northbound 14 before Newhall Avenue. Looks like heavy traffic from the 5. And Irvine, you got a crash southbound 405 before Culver Drive. 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It's Greg Gorey. That is your Alt 98.7 traffic.
0: All right. Thank you very much, Greg Gorey. Sammy, what's the name of the winner?
9: Carmen Monterey Park.
0: From Monterey Park. Just won some Disneyland tickets. Congratulations.
9: Right. Yes.
0: Yeah. More chance to win those 4 packs of Disneyland tickets every hour all the way through 7 p.m. today. Also get you qualified for the Magic Key Inspire Annual Pass. here in the 8 o'clock hour. Another chance to win. And another chance to win Dodgers playoff tickets.
1: Nice.
0: It's our last pair of playoff tickets for this weekend. Dodgers-Braves out there at Dodger Stadium. So this hour, sometime between now and 9, you're going to hear a song from The Cure. It could be any song from The Cure. But when we play The Cure this hour, you call in, you win those Dodgers playoff tickets.
20: This is the one show.
0: And we are into another hour here for you on this Friday morning.
1: Yeah. It's here.
0: Yes, it is. We are the Woody Show. Phones are open. 877-44-WOODY. You can send us a text, your Friday check-in. 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Just make sure you include your name. And then you tell us what part of town you're in listening to the Woody Show. Any kind of exciting weekend plans you got. Cool. Do that. Anything, anyone you'd like to have us mention, include it with your Friday check-in info over to 22987. And time for your Friday fail stories.

Other people thought they had the perfect plan, the plan that could never go wrong, but then somewhere along the line, it went from being a great idea to one big stinking mega uber ultra.

0: okay.
1: Whoa, yeah, that was really good.
2: That really hurt because I felt something coming, but I had to hold on.
3: Yeah. Oh, thank you for committing.
2: Oh, no. Oh, man. Dude. All right. Yeah, not bad.
4: It worked.
2: Yeah, I'll take it.
1: Yeah.
2: All right, here we go. Friday fail story number one. This is from California. These guys, they were looking to make a lot of money really fast. So they came up with a plan to steal this semi-truck, this semi-trailer.
4: That's a good idea. Okay.
2: Full of AI tech.
1: Love it.
2: So they broke into this NVIDIA facility overnight, and they stole two semi-trucks out of the lot. Now, the thieves, they thought that these were just, you know, normal semis. But in reality, these are self-driving semis, and each one of them had over 20,000 pounds of cargo in it.
1: Okay.
2: And then once they got away, they busted open those trailers only to realize no chips, no fun AI stuff.
4: Boo.
2: Inside each truck was 20,000 pounds of sand.
0: What?
4: Why?
2: Yeah.
0: Oh, were they just testing the trucks?
2: It was just sand in
1: That's
2: there.
1: That's hilarious.
2: So they ditched the trucks. They took off. NVIDIA, they got their trucks back and all the sand. But, yeah, nothing for these dudes.
1: Oh, worst day ever.
2: Here's one from Miami with this 52-year-old guy. He was at the airport. He was checking in for a flight. The ticket agent asked if he had anything dangerous in his bag. He's like, no. Actually, you know what? I do have a grenade. And he started laughing.
1: Oh, don't do that.
2: So she called the cops. They searched the bag, found nothing. He's like, oh, I was just joking. Just pranking.
4: So funny.
2: I'm just pranking, guys. But he got arrested and charged with making a false bomb report. And then literally one day later, same airport, different guy this time, 33-year-old guy, asked if he had any lithium batteries in his bag, and he said, no, but I do have a bomb.
1: Oh, my God.
2: Again,
1: what an idiot.
2: Same airport.
1: Everyone's
2: so
1: stupid.
2: Again, the cops were called. They searched the bag, found nothing. The guy said, oh, I'm just kidding. Just pranking.
0: Joking.
2: And so he was also arrested. Dumbass.
5: Fail.
1: These guys don't need to be on planes.
2: So authorities, they are feeling the need to now remind everybody that jokes like that at the airport, not cool. And they'll get you in more trouble than you want.
6: But they understand that us men have the innate desire to always be joking.
2: Yeah, we'd be pranking.
1: ABJ.
2: Yeah. This is from South Africa. This poacher was on the hunt for some rhinos and figured the best place to get one would be this national park. So he entered illegally with a few rifles. He had an axe and he saw a group of white rhinos just chilling by this water source. But before he could pull the trigger, a herd of elephants charged his way.
4: Yes.
2: He tried to run, but the herd caught up to him and they trampled him.
0: Rip.
1: Love it.
2: Is he dead?
4: I hope so.
2: Very. And dude, like I'm going to save you some of the details from the article, but they said it wasn't just trampled and killed. This guy was reduced to almost literally nothing.
4: Nice.
2: Like the park rangers who went out there on the scene, they said it was little more than blood and clothing, and that's all they could find.
4: Not
2: this guy because
4: liquefied.
5: Failed.
2: Yeah, because these elephants just stomped the crap out of this dude.
1: Didn't need that guy.
2: Yeah. In Montana, this bow hunter, he was out there, and he got injured. He was hunting. And he encountered this animal, and the Montana Fish, Wildlife, and Parks Department said his injuries that he got were serious because he was out there. He got this bear in sight, and this bear attacked him.
1: Oh, no.
2: Yeah, he was just out, like, he's out there, like, you know, bow hunting.
4: Armed with a bone arrow.
2: And the bear's like, not today,
4: yeah,
2: bruh.
4: That's adorable.
2: Yeah, and so the bear attacked him, and by the way, he had to drive himself to get some help.
1: Oh.
2: Yeah. But so, yeah.
4: He didn't get killed either.
2: Yeah, I mean, so he lived, but I'm saying just another story where...
5: Failed.
4: Revenge of the animals.
2: Revenge of the animals.
1: Mm-hmm.
2: How about this one? This dude, he was pissed off at his bosses, and he worked at this feed store, and the reason is that he went to one of the, you know, those bikini coffee shops where the baristas, they wear pretty much nothing.
1: Yeah.
6: Only in certain cities for some reason.
2: Yeah. Took a bunch of pictures of the baristas while in the company truck.
1: Oh.
6: Nice.
2: And then he showed them to his managers when he got back to work. Well, they didn't like that, and they fired him. And then a month later, he snuck into the store in the middle of the night, and he burned the place to the ground.
1: Oh, that's fair.
2: Now,
4: that's equal.
2: He would have gotten away with it, except his phone connected to the store's Wi-Fi, and the investigators were able to see that when they pulled up the log, and so he was arrested, and he was taken to fail jail.
1: Everybody's so
5: failed.
2: Yeah.
6: We say this, you can't get away with anything anymore.
2: You can't. Yeah. There's a digital footprint of pretty much everything, which is why I don't understand how it's possible that somebody can be wrongfully
1: convicted or
2: convicted.
1: Accused?
2: Like,
6: Norriest, yeah.
2: There's got to be so much evidence that has. There's got to be a digital alibi.
1: Yeah. Mm-hmm. For everything.
2: Yeah, like, you can easily show that you weren't wherever it was.
1: Unless it was like AI.
2: Yeah. Yeah. Right. Here, I'll give you one more. It's my favorite story of the week. It's about this 60-year-old guy, definitely old enough to know better. He's in Arizona. He was out for a drive, and he's one of these, like, you know, Karen kind of dudes. He was doing a patrol of the roads and the freeway around his own area.
6: I support that.
4: Check him out.
2: He had installed some fake red and blue emergency lights on his truck.
1: Oh, hell yeah.
6: I support that.
2: And he actually pulled someone over because they were speeding and running red lights.
4: Uh-oh. Dork.
2: So he had them pulled over, and then what did he do next?
4: Wrote him a fake ticket?
2: He called the real cops for backup.
0: Oh, okay. All right.
2: What an idiot.
0: Dummy.
2: So the real police showed up. The guy demanded to see their working badges.
1: I don't blame him.
2: And added that he wanted them to do something about this situation. And they did. They arrested him for impersonating an officer.
4: Fantastic.
2: Idiot. Fail.
1: Oh, my God.
2: Yeah. It's like, dude, some of these HOA guys... They don't mess around either. I think they really believe that they're in some way actual law enforcement or cops. Or
1: The private security cars?
2: No, not those. Those are the I'm talking about the people who are like on the board.
1: Oh.
2: Like, yeah.
1: They're the
2: local HOA enforcer.
1: Yeah.
4: I try to get involved with my, like, if they have a yearly meeting, an owner's meeting, I go to it. Yeah. And they talk in HOA talk, and I can't participate. We get a second to this motion. Well, like minutes, motions. Oh, God.
2: You understand that stuff? That's pretty basic.
4: I mean, they get way into the
0: item A47.
4: Right.
2: The bylaws.
4: Yeah.
0: The trick is.
4: Like, can you just talk normal?
0: They don't have actual conversations when they want to push something through.
4: Yeah.
0: So they quickly do it so no one can object.
2: Dude, I got a notice that the HOA for where I live and where Gina lives, they're having their monthly meeting. At the IHOP.
1: What?
2: Wow. Yeah, and if people want to come by.
1: Can we go?
2: I'm not going.
1: Let's
2: to that.
1: Go. It'd be so
4: you
1: funny.
4: Go?
6: I'll tell you why they're doing that. Because they can expense that meal.
1: Oh. At the fanciest
6: So you're paying for that. Yeah. You're paying for them to eat at the IHOP.
2: Yeah, because at this particular, it's actually a pretty big IHOP. And they have a whole separate room that they usually only open up on weekends when there's like a big, huge crowd.
1: Yeah,
2: like an overflow crowd. So, you know, there's like that room at the library where they'll hold like little. I think it's the same thing, but you're also right. Like they want their stuffed French toast.
0: Yeah, those fat cats.
1: Big omelets.
6: Yeah. Just walk in and say, well, stop paying for this. I might as well have a bite.
2: Yeah. All right. 877-44-WOODY. You can send us a text over to 22987. We'll take a quick break. More Friday Woody Show is next. 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

0: Welcome back, everybody.
1: Hi.
0: Thank you for being here. Woody, Greg Menis, and Gina Grad.
2: Hi.
0: Is there anything that just the sound by itself, is there a sound that instantly triggers rage?
3: Yes.
0: Seabass, you seem to have a thing with sounds. I know, like, every once in a while, if I hit the bell, he does that thing like kid at fireworks where he sticks his fingers in his ears.
4: I'll just throw in there, since you mentioned it, Woody's stupid radio bell.
0: Woody's stupid radio bell.
4: Yes.
1: Yeah. And Vaughn's finger tapping.
0: That's what I'm saying. There's a lot of things with him with sound.
1: Table drumming.
0: But that would
1: drive anybody.
0: Like, Seabass should be the guy who walks around with the noise canceling like all the time, like the brother in Something About Mary.
4: You know, this is a version.
0: Like,
4: Greg,
0: that should be you walking around like that.
4: If you don't like all the garbage in my front yard, just don't look.
0: No.
4: If you don't like all these gross, terrible sounds, just don't listen. Yeah.
0: But I just feel like there's a lot of them for you that you.
4: Well, you're getting you now two of them, and I'm 1,000% correct on both.
0: Oh, okay, you heard it.
2: Yeah.
0: Is there like a sound that just instantly, like, ugh.
1: Yes. Can I share mine?
0: Sure.
1: I call it boom boom music. So if somebody's in their car and it's turned up so damn loud that it's indistinguishable, and all you hear from inside your house is boom, boom, boom.
2: Totally
1: and I'm
2: agree.
1: Convinced the person in the car doesn't even enjoy it.
0: Yeah, there was
1: it's
0: one on
1: the most annoying sound.
0: This is one of those people were asked things, and you can send yours on the text over to 22987, but it did make the list. Purposefully noisy cars.
2: The worst.
0: Like, no one thinks your Civic, you know.
2: No. Oh, yeah. Sounds better with the muffler.
0: You can hear, like, two blocks away is cool.
4: You guys, it's for airflow.
2: Yeah.
0: Yeah, it's
3: not fast.
0: It's screaming loud, and it's going 20 miles an hour. Yeah.
4: And you're actively breaking the law. We just don't have enough cool cops to catch your ass.
1: And when something is that loud and bassy, you can almost feel it in your ribs.
2: You absolutely can.
1: I hate that.
0: Yeah. Somebody said the default Apple radar alarm.
1: Oh,
2: well, yeah.
0: I had that as my alarm for a minute, and then, man, it drove my wife nuts.
2: Oh, that's
0: because how can you stand that? I'm like, that's kind of the point.
4: Yeah, the design is to
2: turn it off. That,
3: yeah. Wake me up.
2: Yeah, makes you homicidal.
1: Makes you jump up.
0: You need something like that. Anybody else?
2: Mine is, and my husband does this all the time with coffee, the sipping inward sound. Yes.
4: I agree with that. I agree with that.
0: Yeah.
2: I hate it so much.
0: Yeah.
4: Okay. I knew that was one in there. The intentionally loud belch, which you might think we like burps and farts. But if you're sitting, let's say, in an office and Vaughn's sitting there, and he's like forcing the air out into, it's not like a, you know, I'm covering whatever. It's the.
3: Yeah.
1: I think it's funny.
4: Okay, switch places, Greg.
1: Okay.
0: Making slurping and sucking sounds while they eat wet fruit while putting too much in their mouth at one time.
3: Yeah. Mm-hmm. Yeah. I hate, there's like something running right now that's playing like all these noises, like one of those, and then also like eating an apple, and then like pouring of water, or, like coffee sound. Like, I hate all that stuff.
0: What's the
2: like
0: one?
2: The
0: that,
2: ASMR stuff?
0: No, the one that he has always mentioned is when you get like, like he doesn't like the like the,
3: I don't like that. Yeah, the whole like pouring of everything and
0: the pouring, like a pouring sound.
1: I like it.
3: Yeah,
0: I know. I find
2: never heard that.
3: No, it's just
0: I don't
3: like
0: mind that.
1: Seems
0: like,
1: effective.
0: Menis has always hated.
3: I hated it.
0: Yeah, it
3: it's also
0: nuts.
3: Like I get it, sound guy. It sounds cool, you know.
4: We get it, sound guy.
3: We get
1: it, sound guy.
3: We get sound guy. Oh, make it! I'm gonna make it sound so crisp and clear. Sucks. Hate it.
0: The little battery chirp when the smoke alarm's dying.
4: Well, you only hear that in certain households.
0: Yeah, like mine.
2: Like which ones, Seabass?
4: Like the ones where people

0: or not paying attention to their normal upkeep.
1: Well, that's the one where, you know, it's if it's gonna die, if it's gonna hit that phase of its life cycle, it's always when you're sleeping.
2: Yeah.
3: Every
1: it
3: time.
1: Never does it like in the middle of the day.
2: Yeah.
1: Where it's like, oh, there's one of the alarms that needs a battery change or something. Although you don't even need those now. They sell the ones that you could buy just like at regular Home Depot, and it's like a lifetime, it's a 10-year or something like that, like a 10-year battery that's built in. So they're not even replaced. You have to replace the entire
3: thing. We did that.
2: It's hardwired.
3: I think it was your suggestion. We couldn't take it anymore.
1: Yeah, those are great. And they're not super expensive, but you don't think about it for 10 years. Mm. It's like LED light bulbs.
2: Yeah, totally.
3: You know what the other worst sound is? Touching a balloon, like rubbing a balloon. Ugh.
1: Yeah, see, I don't mind that one.
3: Oh,
1: but man,
3: God, I hate it.
1: I will pull over if I hear something knocking, rattling. And I'll go, where the hell is that coming from? Yeah. I can't immediately identify it in my car. I like the inside of the car to be absolutely quiet.
3: Unless you won't just turn the radio up?
1: Unless the radio, no, I will pull over and figure out like what it is.
2: Yeah.
1: And
2: it's enough to drive you crazy.
1: Yeah. And now it's to the point where I've learned that if somebody was just in my car on the passenger side and the seatbelt isn't the kind of like tucked over the little like edge of the seat,
3: a little jingly,
1: like that little metal part will, every time you hit the slightest bump, goes tick, tick, tick, tick, tick, tick, tick, tick. It drives me nuts.
0: Now, Woody, I would assume if you drive a newer car, you have active noise canceling on the interior.
1: Probably, but it doesn't affect
0: the
1: seatbelt stuff that's knocking. Yeah, like any kind of like metal banging against other metal in your vehicle, it's the worst. Somebody says on the deck, the fake twang singing style.
0: Yeah.
1: That's in virtually every country music song.
0: And is cultural appropriation at the highest order, but these country music losers are too scared to, or just losers, I guess.
1: Yeah.
0: Oblivious to point it out.
1: Somebody says letting the door slam behind you every time you enter or leave a room.
0: Menace.
1: Yeah. Well, the studio doors are a little bit different, but I'm like my son. Can you close the door to your room without slamming? Can you close a door drawer without slamming shut?
0: There's something about teenagers like that and like walking. They just walk loud as hell and they're just oblivious to it.
1: The sound of a baby or a toddler.
3: Just in general, like laughing.
1: Yeah, because some people like women, right? They're like pre-programmed for babies crying, right? To have like some
0: makes
1: type of
0: horny,
1: Yeah, it makes it morning, right? let's see. Someone says, when I'm vibing, listening to music in the car, then suddenly the volume drops away, only to be replaced by the text message ping right over my music. That is the most obnoxious, rage-inducing interruption there is.
4: That sucks. I do hate that.
1: This one says, okay, Seabass, I'm sure you and I both agree on this one. I agree with this. Unnecessary repetitive noises like finger tapping.
0: Mm-hmm. Yes, or finger drumming or beatboxing. Mm-hmm.
1: But the thing is, like, if it's on a beat or there's some type of pattern to it, I don't mind that. It's the randomness. Yeah. Like, where.
2: Oh, yeah.
3: It's like, it feels incomplete.
2: Well, it's in the same.
1: Yeah, like, I understand. It's like if you were just listening to Hail on a metal roof.
3: No, thank you.
1: Like, there's no particular rhyme or reason. Yeah. That's why it drives me nuts when people do the popping of the bubble wrap.
2: Yeah.
3: Mm-hmm. Oh,
2: it's in
3: favorite.
2: The same category as Whistle Guy. It only entertains you.
1: Yeah, Whistle Guy. This one says, I can't brush my teeth or be near somebody using just a manual brush. The sound just sends chills down my spine. I have no idea why.
0: Why are you listening to that?
1: Everybody getting if you're with somebody, your partner, your partner has a regular manual toothbrush.
0: Pro tip: shower, brush your teeth in the shower.
1: Yeah. So is there any other noise or sound like that just instantly triggers rage? You can't help it.
3: Yeah, I mean, I hate the balloon sound, but I also hate when people go back and forth on cardboard.
1: Somebody else said styrofoam.
3: Yeah, same thing.
1: Same. Says when you're driving to the park and that thing in the back is a styrofoam cooler.
3: Yes, the squeak.
1: Squeak, squeak, squeak, squeak, squeak, squeak, squeak, squeak. 877-44 Woody. You can text us over to 22987. Let us know what you think on the text. We got some more Woody Show coming up for you next. 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
3: 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Mm-hmm. I mean, everything from My Chemical Romance, that's going to be at the Hollywood Bowl. Turnstile, that's going to be a good show at the OC Observatory. Deftones, Petco Park. You got Slipknot and Bring Me the Horizon, who will be at SoFi Stadium. That's not till August, but
4: next year.
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3: And it's going to headline closer to home here in the state of California.
4: Well, earlier this week, every news outlet and right here on The Woody Show, the story of that Gaboon viper spotted in Santa Ana. And wildlife officials even put out a warning to not approach it. Well, as it turned out, that whole thing was fake. And now the guy behind that story could actually get arrested.
5: What?
4: Yeah.
5: That's crazy.
4: So the guy's
3: is
4: name
3: for, like, causing a public panic or something? Well,
5: maybe he didn't know that was going to happen.
4: So his name is Joel Ciprian, the guy who said he saw that Gaboon viper and that he, quote, took a picture of it.
5: Uh-huh.
4: And a very real police resource has scoured the area for about 3 days.
5: Oh, there you go.
4: And then Santa Ana residents were also afraid for their safety. And then Joel admitted it was a hoax, guys, and the picture was just AI. So Santa Ana police say it was a crime, and they hope to press charges. So a report's going to be sent to the Orange County DA's office, and Joel could be getting a year in jail.
5: Damn.
3: Wow. Like, Mr. Conviction. You sure his name is not Hoel?
4: Oh, it might be
3: Remember
4: Hoel.
3: Remember we had, so this girl who worked for us, Christina, her boyfriend's name is Joel.
5: Mm-hmm.
3: Which is, it's Hoel.
5: Hoel.
3: Okay.
4: Yeah.
3: Joel.
5: So. You know why I think this is actually a good idea? Because this will be the new swatting.
4: Yeah, totally.
5: Like the AI fake.
4: They need to make an example out of this guy.
5: Yeah.
4: Haul him away. So he
3: What's
4: could
3: his
4: get,
3: name, Greg?
4: Hoel.
3: Hoel.
4: Ciprian. Now, he could get a year in jail. This guy is getting life in prison. Kevin Cataño Salazar. He's been sentenced to life in prison for shooting and killing an L.A. County Sheriff's Deputy, Ryan Klinkenbrumer. He had been sitting in his patrol vehicle near the sheriff's station in Palmdale back in September of 2023 when Salazar simply walked up and shot him. So he had pleaded not guilty, then tried to plead not guilty by reason of insanity. But in the end, he was found guilty of murder in a bunch of special circumstances. So, again, he just got sentenced to life in prison. And bus service in Culver City, that's going to be suspended this weekend to honor a bus driver who was fatally shot yesterday. A passenger on the bus allegedly shot the driver in Mar Vista at about 5:15. This was on the corner of Sentinel and Washington. And after the shooting, the guy got off the bus, took his bike out of the bike rack, and then rode away. Now, police say they have detained one person, but the shooter is still on the loose. And as for the driver, he was taken to a hospital where he later died.
5: Damn.
4: So that is the latest, Woody.
3: What about the weekend forecast, Sammy?
6: Greg is going to be so happy.
4: Yeah.
6: Sunny today.
3: High dome.
6: Yes. High of 100 in the valley, 96 for downtown, 95 for Orange County, 80s along the coast, and then sunny this weekend, highs in the 90s and 100s.
5: Yeah. Happy now, Greg.
4: Nice. Yes.
3: Well, that's what I call fall. It is the Woody Show. It's LA's alternative rock. Alt 98.7. Happy Friday.

0: That, of course, is The Cure. We, of course, are The Woody Show.
1: Yeah.
0: It's LA's alternative rock, Alt 98.7. Yes, that was the band that you were listening for this hour. So you can win your tickets. Jeff G, what was the name of the winner again?
2: We got to shout out Carolina and Ontario. Congratulations!
0: Congratulations!
2: Yeah.
0: Enjoy the game. And now, as the Dodgers, no doubt, as Tim Martinez will tell you, just march right on through the postseason. Every round, we're going to have even more chances for you to win Dodgers playoff tickets. But congratulations to our winners here this week on The Woody Show.
1: Yeah. Yep.
0: And here in the next 15 minutes, that next four-pack of tickets to Disneyland will be up for grabs.
3: The Woody Show.
0: I don't know what Seabass is going to say about this, but the self-driving stuff,
4: yes,
0: like for full self-driving mode and stuff, are we really ready for prime time?
4: Well, so you're saying not Waymos?
0: I mean, all that stuff,
5: Tesla,
0: like the
5: full,
0: like
5: self-driving.
0: The Waymo, the Tesla,
4: the cyber,
0: full self-driving
4: the
0: thing.
4: Are rolling all around Austin and have been, and the numbers, again, the numbers are in.
0: Yeah,
4: they are 90% safer than human-driven cars.
0: But what I'm saying is, like, is it one of those things that we should still, if you are behind the wheel of one of these cars, you're still supposed to be paying attention, right? We're not, I feel like we see so many people now doing brag videos on social media going like, and they have their feet up on the center console.
4: As they should.
1: And, check me out, I'm sleeping.
0: And they're driving at full speed down the road while the full self-drive mode is doing its thing, which, okay. I mean, I enjoy, I have, in my car, I have the, you know, where it does the
4: lane assist and stuff.
0: Yeah. Yeah, I mean, it'll take you around all the stuff and whatever. But, like, in the speed, it controls the speed
4: and
0: the traffic and stuff around you. But it still tells me, it's looking for my eyes every, say, if I'm not paying attention for more than 15 seconds, it gives me an audible tone.
4: Right. Yeah. That's why you got a little mannequin head you have.
5: Yeah, see, that's what I was about to say. Like, I've been on board with Seabass since the beginning with self-driving, and I support it, and I think it's awesome, and it's great. I'm not down with these dorks who get these little mannequin heads.
0: Yeah, doing that kind of stuff.
5: And, tricking the system.
0: Well, or posting these videos. So I'm like, dude, like, okay, so God forbid, knock on wood, that you get into an accident and there's videos all over your social media of you showing off how you never drive.
4: Yeah,
1: don't
4: dry snitch,
5: how
4: stupid.
5: You trick the system.
0: Yeah,
4: now, but
0: I'm saying, like, the Tesla doesn't encourage that, right?
4: No. Same thing. They'll beep at you. But here's the thing. If in a Cybercab or a Waymo or a Zoox,
0: that's different.
4: Yeah, how is it different? The Cybercab's the exact same system as every other Tesla. And there is no steering wheel. You cannot grab that control.
0: Right.
1: That's so scary.
0: But like I'm saying, in that situation, you're not expected to be driving. I'm saying when you are behind the wheel and you are the driver of that vehicle,
4: it's the same system.
0: But you're the driver. But that particular car is not, you know, I don't know, legal to be without a driver.
4: It's just you just nailed it. It's just the permits, but it's the exact same system.
0: All right. Well, a Tesla driver in Northern California was caught by a cop.
4: Caught.
0: Sleeping behind the wheel while the car was going over 60 mile an hour on the freeway.
1: Oh my God.
0: Wham. So the cop pulled alongside, recorded the guy just slumped over, dark sunglasses, the car's in its full self-driving, you know, mode or whatever.
4: And safely driving is what it sounds like.
0: And he was eventually pulled over and given a ticket. The police, they released a statement saying, quote, "What's a safe speed when the driver is asleep?" The answer is zero.
4: No, not again. If it's a Cybercab, which is the same system, it would not be a ticket.
0: But it's not. But it's not a Cybercab.
4: But it's the same system.
1: Here's a question, and I think we know what the answer is now. But Seabass, what do you think the answer will be in the future? If you are wasted and you are in the driver's seat, but it is a self-driving car,
0: you're going to get a ticket.
4: That's going to be a problem. Now,
0: why? It's the same system.
1: That's what I'm asking.
4: That's the thing.
0: Same system as a Tesla cab.
1: Same as being asleep.
4: I'm not saying it should be a ticket. I'm saying they're going to give you a ticket. Now, because you could do that today in a Waymo or a Zoox, and you would be fine. In fact, I guarantee people are in Las Vegas right now riding around in Zooxes.
1: They're being responsible.
4: Hammered off their ass.
1: Yeah.
0: Yeah. There's also a $1,000 third-party kit from this company. They're selling it. Turns your car into a self-driving experiment, basically.
1: My God.
0: People are installing it, modded, right? Open-source versions of the software on top of that.
5: My God.
0: And this one guy, here we go again, he posted a video of his Tesla driving itself after his official self-driving subscription ran out. That's the thing. Like, he has the, or had the, and it's just, how much do you pay for that?
4: Well, if you have a Cybertruck, it's included, so you don't have to worry
1: you
4: about that.
1: Know.
5: Yeah, but it's like,
0: what do they charge?
4: I honestly don't know.
5: It was like 10 grand last time I checked.
4: Full self-driving cost for Tesla.
0: You can do it by
1: the month,
0: and
1: I'm pretty sure
0: right?
1: you're going to void your warranty on that.
0: So anyway, he didn't have the subscription, and he installed one of these third-party kits for $1,000. The feds, not thrilled. They're investigating the company that's selling these things because there's been 5 crashes.
4: Oh, okay.
0: 11 people have been hurt. 3 people are dead.
1: God.
0: With all because kids? Using the software that's been slamming into slow or stop vehicles. It's not good.
4: Sounds like some Chinese hack. Yeah, you can get the full self-driving breakdown is $99 a month for compatible vehicles.
0: $99 a month.
4: Right. Or just buy a Cybertruck and it's fully included.
6: That's, that's not bad. $99 a month?
0: $100 a month? You would pay that?
6: I mean, if I wanted it, yeah.
4: I just took
0: Greg doesn't want to pay the $14 for commercial-free YouTube.
6: I don't.
0: But
6: if
0: pay $100?
6: If I had a Tesla and I wanted the self-driving mode, I would think that they would be more, quote, greedy than $99 a month. It doesn't sound like that much.
0: Seems a lot.
6: Considering some car companies now are charging you for
0: heated seats. Yeah.
6: But stupid stuff like that.
0: It sounds like a lot.
5: It doesn't even seem worth it to me now because it's not really full self-driving.
4: Well,
5: I'll have to touch it every couple minutes.
4: Not really. I'll tell you, I just took a 6-plus-hour road trip with full self-driving, and we underestimate how much of our attention it does take to keep your hands on the wheel and your eyes up and all this other stuff. It's a delight. It's like being in your own personal little pod.
6: I've experienced it, and I liked it on a freeway. I hated it on surface streets.
0: Yeah.
6: It was so slow. The stops were like, not only full stops, like 5 seconds.
0: You know,
6: stop.
1: We get it.
0: You know, my trick is now, if I got to cut into, like, say there's merging traffic, my trick is now, just find the closest Tesla. Because none of them are driving, right? And then it'll give you 13 car lengths. So the minute you even start moving over, it just brakes. And it gives you a nice big long entry into.
4: It is very courteous. Like people pulling into your lane, it'll stop.
7: But I hate being behind one. I will always move to not be behind a Tesla.
0: Yeah. So if you're like there's say like construction coming up and everybody's merging over to the one side, or just find the closest Tesla and just start the minute you even start moving into that general direction,
6: it'll back off.
0: It'll jam on the brakes.
4: It'll say this way, please, sir.
0: You'll have plenty of room.
1: Come with me.
0: All right, 877-44-1. 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
2: This report is sponsored by Rouse. A couple of Culver City problems. Got a crash that did just clear northbound 405 at Washington. Northbound 405 at Jefferson, you got a broken down car sitting in the second lane from the left with some stop and go from Century Boulevard. Boyle Heights accident, westbound 10 right after the 5-101 split. That crash is sitting on the shoulder. And a reminder about Santa Clarita, northbound 14 before Newhall, that earlier truck fire. Still blocking both truck lanes, and things are still heavy from the 5. And visit the new Canyon Country Rouse, now open at 19200 Soledad Canyon Road in Santa Clarita, with low prices in every aisle, featuring fresh meat, seafood, produce, bakery, deli, and floral departments, and Starbucks at the new Canyon Country Rouse in Santa Clarita. It's Greg Gorey. 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

0: check in with Gina Grad. Lots to talk about with the trending news headlines.
1: Yeah, so first, just a quick heads up. We've got a lot of legal updates today, but they're all really big stories.
0: Dude, all these stories
1: it's got to be done.
0: High-profile cases.
1: Yes.
0: A lot of people chatting about them and talking about them.
2: Yeah. What's happening?
1: Oh, yeah. My God. Well,
0: we don't make the news. We just report it, guys.
1: Thank you. Well, let's start off with Gypsy Rose Blanchard.
3: She's
0: in the news?
3: Yeah.
2: Gypsy.
1: Yep.
3: What's up with Gypsy?
1: Yeah. Well, her fiancé, Ken Urquhart, was found dead in his Louisiana home yesterday. Oh. On his birthday, by the way.
0: This bitch is a black widow.
1: Seriously. He was only 33 years old. Gypsy texted him happy birthday. She didn't get a response. Then her brother, Dylan, and his wife found him unresponsive when they showed up to take him to dinner. So Gypsy told People magazine he died of an overdose in his bed and said, quote, I don't know if it was intentional or not. He was not in a good state of mind lately. And she blames his mental state on, quote, relentless cyberbullying. By the way, they have a 9-month-old daughter together, and the sheriff, you know, says they're investigating the death, but she kind of told us.
0: I mean, you know, you get things. I understand life happens, right? Mm-hmm. Like, you get caught up in what you got caught up in once. But then when it's just all these people around you are always dying.
3: Yeah.
0: And it's always weird. Like kind of suspicious or weird. You know, 33-year-old people just don't die.
1: Yeah. You
2: know? Now, he's 38, right?
4: 33.
0: Could be
2: 33?
0: Could be. That's what she said in the story. I don't know how old he is. I don't know.
2: Oh, I think
0: anyway, but like, you know, just doesn't happen like that.
1: Yeah.
0: You know, like overdose. Yeah, sure. But like, why is it that it always follows around certain people? Where there's smoke, there's fire.
3: Yeah. And also, she's the ultimate example of everything she did. I mean, she was the victim for a big chunk of her life.
0: Yeah. Can we bet on Kalshi if she did it?
1: Oh.
0: Or she's in some way responsible? What's the prediction market on that?
2: This, not to be a Sammy, but I think he might have just did it to himself. It's his birthday. He's probably partying.
0: Yeah, it's my birthday. Yeah. You know what I want to do? Whatever I want. I want to die today. That's what I'm doing.
2: He's just doing drugs.
3: But I think she's the ultimate example of once you're out of prison, fly under the radar.
1: Oh, my God.
2: No.
3: Go away.
1: It can't be done with reality stars.
2: No way.
4: Yeah, she has to make a living. I mean,
1: what
4: is she going to do?
3: She can get a job.
1: Doing what?
4: Yeah, does she have skills?
1: Well, we know baby Jessica was a nurse or whatever before all her craziness.
0: Yep.
1: Well, let's move on to good old Krista Pike, who we've been hearing about a lot the last few days. She is alive. She's in critical condition at an undisclosed hospital after receiving life-saving medical care. Remember, she was the one that
0: I never paid attention to her name. I'm like, who's Krista Pike? This is the woman in Tennessee they tried to put to death.
1: Twice.
0: She's
1: the pentobarbital.
0: She's a human cockroach.
3: Totally. Yeah.
0: Can't be killed.
1: Yeah. And did you know, by the way, that since she says like she has this bad history with men, that she requested an all-female execution team?
2: Oh,
1: I did not know
2: cool.
1: you could make these kind of requests.
0: Was that her final wish?
1: It was maybe because she knew they'd somehow screw it up, which they did.
0: Dude, somebody left us an after-hours voicemail about that, actually. Let's see, 877-44-WOODY.
5: Hey, I was following the Tennessee women execution thing. And I just found out that the woman that was being executed had a lot of bad experiences with men, so she requested a whole women execution team.
1: Yeah.
5: And they f***ed up twice. I wonder, is that a coincidence, or is that just because men are better at killing women?
0: He's just thinking out loud, guys. He's thinking out loud.
2: You know what?
1: He's just asking.
0: And why is it that women always do other women dirty?
2: Yeah, you know what?
1: Well, I think they saved her life.
4: Yeah, did they do her dirty?
1: I mean, I think they were on her side.
2: I mean, if you look at the resume, men do have a clean track record of, you know, getting the job done.
1: That's true. Wow, that's something to think about.
0: Yeah, but again, Greg, we talk about this all the time. Like, if you're scheduled for execution, but you're sick on that day, they won't do it because they got to make sure that you're perfectly healthy.
1: I don't get.
0: Before they put the IV, the needle in, they got to use the alcohol swab and make sure.
3: Right.
0: In case you get an infection? All right, so you're putting her to death and it doesn't go right. Now she's in critical condition. Just let her go.
3: Right.
1: Yeah, this is
0: an
1: easy
0: way. Yeah, we're life-saving measures. Why? You were just trying to put her to death. Yeah.
3: Right.
1: Maybe
3: somebody in the hospital can kink her IV or something.
1: And how many times have you had food poisoning or been hungover? You're like, I just wish I would die. Like, done.
3: Yeah.
1: No problem.
3: Yeah. Also along those lines, the best is when they do execute somebody and it was painful And they say it was a botched execution.
2: No, was it?
0: It was successful. Dead?
1: It seems successful.
3: Complete success.
1: Yeah.
0: Yeah. And for people who did really awful, rotten things to other people, and like you think about the victim and the way they died and what they must be going through, it's hard for me to find any sympathy in my heart.
3: Totally.
0: My thinking when they go, oh, well, it was torturous. Yeah. It was whatever. I'm like, all right, well, that seems more eye for an eye, which I'm okay with.
1: I mean, she did torture her victim.
3: And this Krista Pike chick said that lethal injection, electric chair, etc., was against her religion because she's Buddhist. Is it part of any religion?
1: Dude, that rules. Yeah.
3: It's
1: against
3: her religion.
1: Yeah. That's awesome.
0: I know, Satanism, I guess.
3: Yeah.
1: Oh, my God. That's so awesome.
0: They sacrifice, you know. Mm.
1: Right? Well, this is the last legal update, I swear. But, you know, they're a lot today. So this one's about Lindsay Clancy. We all know that name now. She's the one who killed her kids. Well, the judge denied her lawyer's bid to have her murder case thrown out.
0: That's the other one that they just like, turned around. Like, all of a sudden, like, this other chick said she's against my religion. Well, where was this? Were you a known Buddhist? And like, oh, man, I got this one friend, man. She's a Buddhist, right? Like, did your friends or family have any idea that you were? This case was like, oh, no, she did it.
1: Mm-hmm.
0: Is she criminally responsible for it was the question. It was never, we've never debated about whether she actually did it or not.
1: Unless you have read it.
0: It was just a matter of she was criminally responsible.
1: Yeah.
0: But then all of a sudden, now we get the lone juror. Now it's a mistrial. Now they're talking about this stuff. And all of a sudden he's like, wait a minute. Did she even do it?
1: Yeah.
0: Like these lawyers will go for anything.
1: Well, the judge wasn't buying that. And they said there's plenty of enough evidence for a rational jury to convict. So the case is staying alive. The defense is also pushing double jeopardy to block a retrial. But again, double jeopardy, I'm no lawyer, but that doesn't really make sense in this case.
3: Mm-mm.
1: And last night on Thursday Night Football, the Browns managed to beat the Steelers despite Cleveland blowing an 11-point lead in the fourth quarter. And Aaron Rodgers, Woody's favorite, tied it up with a late touchdown and a 2-point conversion. But then the Browns got down the field and won it with a 56-yard field goal with 10 seconds left.
0: Yeah, people are trying to needle me about this, but I've been saying that they were going to lose this game. Right. I never once said, oh,
1: why are
0: you
1: agreeing with me?
0: This one, no problem.
1: Yeah.
0: This is the one I'm like, nope. They're going to lose this game.
1: Well, you're right. And the Browns have a better record than the Rams or the Chargers and are in first place in the AFC North.
0: Nobody saw that coming. Nobody saw like the Raiders.
2: Yeah.
0: You know,
1: right.
0: For how they're doing so far. Now, again, it's only week four.
3: Right.
0: We'll see how it is at the end of the season.
2: Raiders.
0: But a lot of surprises out there. Not surprised that the Steelers lost that game. They have not beaten the Browns in Cleveland. I think it was like 9 games. The last 9 or whatever it is, 5 games at home, they haven't, but the last, it's some incredible depressing stat. Like, we used to own that team.
2: Yeah, the doo-doos.
0: Yeah, the Steelers used to own them.
1: Yeah, they were the punchline, right?
0: Yeah, of course. Mm-hmm. Yeah, you would always go in their own into their own stadium and beat them handily. But now,
1: it's over for now.
0: Yeah, whatever.
1: For now. Well, you guys, this is big news. There's a new U.S. passport design rolling out in 2028. This one has a bigger gold seal, a bolder United States of America, and the best part, I think, Sammy, I think this is for you.
4: Mm-hmm.
1: In the interior pages, if you flip it like a flip book, it looks like the eagle is flying.
4: Oh, cute.
3: Fun.
0: Guys, there's way too much talk about what the passport looks like. Who cares?
1: Yeah.
0: The cool thing about this is that now you could do the entire thing online.
1: That's the big headline.
0: Without going down to the, get the stupid photo done at one place and then take all the paperwork and do all that and then go bring it to the other place.
2: That's awesome.
0: You could do
3: that
0: everything
3: rules.
0: On. See, that's awesome.
1: That's the headline. All you have to do is go to login.gov. Just upload your photo. You pay. You can track it in real time.
0: Great. Yeah.
1: It's awesome. And Mark Rubio was doing this presentation about it. He said, no printing forms, no drugstore hostage photo.
0: Yeah, great.
1: No middle. Man, so
0: that's the story. Who cares what it looks like?
1: I know. I just thought Sammy would like the eagle.
2: I wonder if there's less pages though, because no one stamps anything.
3: Yeah, they're
2: anymore.
3: Not even stamping.
1: That is my favorite part. The only good part of having a passport.
0: You also put the stickers on your luggage.
1: I've never been that guy.
0: It's so old timing.
1: You don't need to know where I've been.
0: Yeah.
1: But also, don't worry if you have an existing passport. It's still valid till it expires. You don't have to get this new one.
3: I've got to check when mine expires.
1: Yeah, please do that. And finally, that new Tom Cruise movie is out today, the one called Digger. He plays the world's most powerful man trying to save humanity from a disaster he caused himself. Not getting great reviews. I think that's projected to make like $8 million.
2: What?
1: Yeah, I just saw a headline, $8 to $12 million. Also, from what I'm hearing is a big old stinker, Verity, the Anne Hathaway, Dakota Johnson movie, also with Josh Hartnett. I was actually excited to see that, but I've seen some pretty bad reviews. And then there's the Owen Wilson and Matt Rife movie, Rolling Loud, the movie. That's where Owen Wilson's character loses his son at Rolling Loud, and chaos ensues while they try to find him. So have fun with that this weekend, everybody. And I think Sammy's going to a couple of those.
4: I'm going to go see Digger.
1: Okay, yeah. So let us know what you think.
0: Yeah. Well, she's got that
1: movie
0: pass, right?
4: Yeah, the AMC movie pass. So I already scheduled to see Digger, and then all these reviews came out that it's one of the worst movies of the year.
0: Well, what do you care? It's like it's all included in
1: it's free.
0: Whatever the... It's not free, but it's included in whatever the fee that you pay. So
2: right. Go see it.
4: Yeah, no, I'm still going to go see it, but I'm like, oh no, should I have looked into other options?
1: Sometimes the really weird bad ones end up being my favorites.
0: Yeah. So does Steamboat Willie, did your boyfriend go to these movies with you?
4: Yeah, he had the pass before I did. He is a movie person. He sees like every movie all the time. He signed me up for this. I didn't even know.
0: Yeah, I knew this was like a newer thing for her, but I was like, okay, now that she's living with somebody, did she buy this to escape and get away and have like her own alone time?
1: Oh, no, they go together.
4: No. Yeah, we go together, and he's had one for years.
0: Okay.
1: All right. Yeah. Well, that's what's going on, Woody.
0: All right, thank you very much, Gina Grant.
1: You got it.
0: We'll take a quick break. More Woody Show next. Hang on.
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3: This report is sponsored by El Pollo Loco. Got a handful of crashes, one in East L.A., southbound 710 before the 5, the left lane blocked with a three-car crash. There's heavy traffic from Cesar Chavez Avenue. Bell Gardens, an accident, southbound 710 at Florence Avenue. A Pasadena crash on the eastbound side of the 134, right at Colorado Boulevard. That's over to the shoulder, just waiting on a tow truck. And Sherman Oaks, southbound 405 before Burbank Boulevard. An accident up against the center divider involving a motorcycle, so that's got things real slow from Sherman Way. And red sauce or green sauce? Tough choice. El Pollo Loco's new cheesy enchilada double chicken bowls have double the pollo in two delicious, saucy flavors. Try one today. Let's get loco. El Pollo Loco. It's Greg Gorey. 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
25: 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I'll give you a chance to get set up on that. And then this weekend, we're going to go into a Rocktober weekend. We got some sold-out shows we're giving away tickets to. A lot of different shows, including My Chemical Romance at the Hollywood Bowl. You can win tickets to Turnstile.
3: Rip.
25: At the OC Observatory. 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
1: Nice.
25: 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We've got the phones open, 877-44-WOODY. You can send us a text, Friday check-ins. What you got? Who are you? Where around SoCal are you listening to The Woody Show and Alt 98.7? What kind of exciting weekend plans do you have? You going to the Pacific Air Show?
3: Maybe.
1: That'd be fun.
25: I'll be down there later on this afternoon. I'm spending the weekend down there, man.
3: Of course.
25: Our friends make a whole thing. They bring booze. We go to dinners. It's
3: pilgrimage.
25: Awesome.
1: So good.
25: Yeah, it's going to be pretty great. So if you're down at the air show and we spot each other, make sure you say hi. Let us know what you're doing on those Friday check-ins. Over to 22987. It is The Woody Show. Alt 98.7. Happy Friday. I just want

0: Anna, which I've never watched.
1: Me either.
2: That's a critic. Look at me. I'm a critic.
1: That's a darling.
0: Is that the one?
3: Yeah. Wait, why? It was good.
2: Was it the 11th best show of the past 25 years?
3: I would say it was really creative.
2: Yeah, it's one of the, it was very artsy. Yeah. It's so artsy people. But name something from Atlanta that's like in pop culture, in the general culture that we talk about.
0: Waffle House.
3: No.
2: Not the actual city, but
1: the Coca-Cola factory.
2: Yeah, Chick-fil-A. Yeah.
0: Coca-Cola, CNN.
2: Yeah, but nothing for that. Like at least with... with Banana Stand, and I'm sure we'll go ahead.
0: Yeah.
1: Cultural touchdowns.
3: There's nothing at that level.
2: No.
0: Number 9, Curb Your Enthusiasm.
1: Yes.
4: Great show.
2: Very culturally relevant as well, and good.
0: Number 8, 30 Rock.
1: Yes.
3: Never saw it.
1: Again, fast, smart, fast paced, so many jokes.
0: Yeah. I liked it. I don't know if it would necessarily belong in the top 15.
1: Really?
4: I don't think so.
1: Oh, wow.
4: I love sitcoms. I never caught on to that
1: God,
4: one.
1: God, it was so funny.
0: Dude, the other one that I tried really hard to get into, and it's at number 7 on the list. I tried many times and tried and failed and thought, I was like, it's all right. I don't think it was as great as everybody said it was. Veep.
1: Are you crazy?
4: I agree.
2: It is not a top 10 show of the past 25 years.
1: The writing was so good. It's so funny.
2: It's aggressively annoying and it's aggressively screamy.
1: Well, the writing is aggressive.
0: Right. Yeah.
1: But kind of in the way that 30 Rock is.
0: I tried. Mm-hmm. I really tried. Like, I wanted to like it because I like the people that are in the show.
1: Yeah.
0: I wanted to like it.
1: I thought you would love her. You'd love Julia Louis-Dreyfus.
0: I do like her. I like her character.
1: Role, yeah.
0: Yeah.
1: Mean.
0: Again, and I don't know what it was because I wasn't overhyped on it. Mm. It was one of those people watch, they go, you know what show you should check out? Veep. And I go, okay. And I watched it. I don't get it. Maybe I'm not in the right headspace today. I'll try it again later. And I tried it a number of times. Even on a plane.
1: Really?
0: I downloaded a bunch of episodes to my iPad and I tried to watch on the plane. Mm-hmm. Fell asleep.
1: Mm.
0: Number 6, a show that I know a ton of people love, and I'm sure it belongs on this list. I've never seen a frame of it. Game of Thrones.
1: It's
5: Never saw one second.
4: I've never seen it either, but people were absolutely obsessed with it when it was happening. No, but then once the series finale hit, everybody got so pissed that they'll retrospectively go back and go, I didn't like that show.
3: Yeah, because I'm telling you, all these nerd shows, they just put in sex scenes for these nerds, think it's awesome.
2: It was a culturally very, a lot of people watched
0: that. Now, there's a show at number 5, never seen it, and this one, just I think by title alone, reeks of critics, and like how critics would be like,
5: it's precious.
0: Fleabag.
1: You wouldn't like it.
5: I've heard of it.
1: I watched
5: it's
1: it.
5: It's won like every award.
0: But number 5, like this is again, the New York Times, TV critics, showrunners, for the best TV shows of the 21st century. That's at number 5 on the list.
1: I get why critics would say that. It breaks the fourth wall. It has a lot of emotion, but you would not like it.
2: Yeah, and it wasn't that great. And there was only like 12 episodes.
1: Yeah, exactly. It was very short.
0: Number 4.
5: It should die.
0: A show that I definitely is on my watch list, Succession.
1: It's great. And actually kind of funny.
2: It was written as, because you remember it was Adam McKay and Will Ferrell, I think, developed it?
1: Yes.
2: So it's really written as a sitcom, but with a lot of dramatic elements.
1: Well, the first time I ever saw it, I was in a hotel room and I didn't know what I was watching because the shaky handheld camera and the fast pace, I was like, is this a comedy? I'm not sure, but it's great.
0: Number 3, Mad Men.
1: Yep.
4: Great.
5: I started that recently and I made it about 4 episodes. I'm like, I'm done.
4: Really? I love that show.
0: Number 2. The Wire.
1: No, couldn't do it. Every person I respect says Gina, The Wire will be your favorite show.
0: Yeah, I liked
1: it. Totally do not get it.
0: I didn't love it the way that a lot of people loved it.
1: Not at all. I made it through half of season 2.
0: Man, what's his name? He played Chalky White in Boardwalk Empire. Michael K. Williams.
1: Yes.
0: That his character was fantastic.
1: Mm-hmm.
0: Like I really enjoyed him and that character. Mm-hmm. Like, but some of the other stuff, it was just, and also I couldn't get over because it was so annoying to me every time I'd hear it because it's all in like Baltimore. And they would say a police.
5: Yeah.
0: It would drive, instead of calling the police, they'd say, I'm going to call a police on you.
5: Oh.
0: Or like a police shows up.
5: And that's what you zeroed in on.
0: Because it was just so annoying. Yeah. It just
2: and especially for the early 2000s, this was something that no one had ever done.
0: But good show. I liked it. Again, I liked it. I didn't love it.
2: And back real quick to Mad Men, there's a lot of cheating in that, which is why Sammy loved it.
0: That makes a lot more sense.
5: A lot of sense.
0: And then number 1, Breaking Bad.
5: Of course.
1: Yep.
5: It has to.
1: Correct.
0: Yeah.
4: I could not get into it.
5: Oh my God, Sammy. What is wrong with you?
2: Yeah, we get it. It's not a Disney show.
5: Greatest show.
0: Yeah, it's not on the Hallmark channel.
4: I love Mad Men.
3: Yeah. I haven't watched one. Well, the frame. Cheating.

0: acting is in there.
1: Oh, yeah.
2: Of Breaking Bad?
3: Of Breaking Bad.
2: Oh, my God.
0: Dude, I'm so jealous.
2: I know. I am
0: You can watch it today for the first time and have no idea what's going on.
2: And
0: how
2: be
0: long?
2: Enthralled.
3: How yeah. long would it take?
0: To get through the entire series?
2: It was, yeah. I believe, 10 seasons, was it?
1: No.
4: Like six.
2: Six?
0: No, yeah, shorter.
3: Six? Okay.
2: It would take a good
1: I mean, we just
2: chunk
1: did a,
2: of the week.
1: We did a rewatch recently. You could do it in a couple weeks.
0: I'm saying if you just sat and did nothing else.
1: Oh, yeah. I thought you had other stuff to do.
4: 62 episodes only.
3: Yeah. So
1: like
3: I can do it in a weekend, right?
0: Yeah, sure.
2: Yeah, very, very lazy.
0: That's all you did.
2: God,
0: all right, what else do you think is missing from the list? Hit us up on the text over to 22987. We will take a quick break. More Woody shows next. Hang on.
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0: weekend.
1: Yes. Yeah.
0: As quickly as at least our part of the day will be done.
2: Right.
0: Nicole Alvarez will take you through the next part of your day with 2 hours of commercial-free Alt 98.7 music, the Alt 120. 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
0: And let's get another headline closer to home here in the state of California.
2: Well, I would be remiss if I didn't talk about the heat wave that is settling in today. It's going to last for at least a week. The hottest parts of Southern California likely to break 100 today. It could be hotter tomorrow. National Weather Service says an extreme heat warning is going to run from 10 a.m. this morning through 8 p.m. on Thursday of next week.
1: Are you going to have any time to do anything else besides Joe?
2: No, it's going to be an entire week of vigorous joeing.
0: Yeah. It's just boring.
2: It's not boring.
0: Yeah.
2: No, it's beautiful.
0: It's boring.
2: It's wonderful.
0: It's too much. Like, 75 to 80.
1: Oh.
0: That's the sweet spot.
2: Not for me.
0: Don't you think?
2: Not for me.
4: 100%.
1: Yeah, because I mean,
4: you got to walk your dogs. Yep. You got to do all
0: it's
4: that
0: not
4: stuff.
0: Chilly.
1: It's cold. God.
2: Menace, why is everybody in our lives such fans of cold weather?
1: We need to get Menace and Greg some pashminas.
5: Yeah. We wanted depression and not being able to go anywhere.
6: I want it to be overcast and rainy.
0: Nope.
1: Yeah. Nope, just 80.
0: Perfectly comfortable.
5: I don't like going outside and enjoying a delicious lunch.
2: Right.
0: No. You don't do that when it's super hot.
1: You can't do all that.
0: When it's that kind of temperature and they go, table inside or outside, you're like, it's in the sun. Nope.
1: Mm-hmm.
0: Inside, please. Now you're inside.
2: But you can still do that. And then the people that like it can enjoy the other side.
5: You're not that fat anymore. You're not going to sweat.
0: Nah, too hot.
2: Well, in other news, we know more about the person who went missing after that medevac helicopter went down off the coast of Catalina.
1: Oh, yeah.
2: Her name was Catalina Hernandez, longtime housekeeper who lived in Avalon. Yeah, and her body was recovered yesterday. She was being transported to a hospital on the mainland for an allergic reaction, and that's when the helicopter crashed. Two people were killed, two in the hospital, including Catalina's son.
1: Mm.
2: So he survived. There is still a dive team at the scene of that crash, and they are still investigating. And then finally, yesterday was day one of higher sales tax in LA County, up from 9.75% to 10.25%, even higher in Pasadena, Santa Monica, and West Hollywood. Sales tax increase was voter approved. It was supposed to be temporary, is what they're saying. 5 years of this, because then you know it'll just go right back down. The money from this increased tax is going to go to the county general fund, support healthcare services, clinics, and public health programs. And exempt from the increased tax is going to be essentials like groceries, prescription meds, and medical equipment.
5: So you
1: pay nice of them.
5: $11 on every $100.
2: Correct. In some cities, or $10.25 for every $100. So that's what's happening, Wood.
0: Well, I feel like we already kind of know.
7: Yeah.
0: We're just talking about it.
2: Yep. It's going to rule.
0: Weekend forecast, Sammy?
7: Yes. Well, it's going to be sunny today, as we know. 100 in the valley, 96 for downtown, 95 for Orange County, 80s along the coast, and then sunny this weekend, highs in the 90s and 100s.
0: Yeah,
7: Greg,
0: down
7: enjoy.
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7: God.
0: It is the Woody Show. It's somber. It's LA's alternative rock. Alt 98.7. Happy

0: this point, why don't we just all liquidate our bank account and take the money and put it in a fire? I'm looking for real answers. The Woody Show.
1: There's always going to be arguments, disagreements, people having things to say. You know, when you have one of these things like the New York Times, the TV critics, they talked to the showrunners, they talked to, they came up with a list of what they said were the 100 best TV shows of the 21st century. Okay, so the best TV shows of the 21st century. Breaking Bad, The Wire, Mad Men, Succession, Fleabag, Game of Thrones, Veep, 30 Rock, Curb Your Enthusiasm, and Atlanta. That's the top 10. Yeah, there's not a single Taylor Sheridan show, so no Yellowstone on there.
2: No.
1: Despite Yellowstone being so popular, I mean, there's 8 billion spinoffs.
2: Right. It's not a critic's darling.
1: Yeah, but that's not going to be a critic's darling. It's an everyman darling. Yeah. That's a fun show, Yellowstone. Some other things that people were asking for. Hey, where was Stranger Things? Well, that was number 53. Number 53 on the list.
2: That's pretty far down.
1: Here you go, Sammy. Somebody asked about Gilmore Girls.
3: Yes, the best.
2: What happened to say?
4: Gilmore Girls.
1: Out of 100 that they ranked, it's number 99.
3: What? That's ridiculous.
5: The only one, at least it made the list.
1: The only one below that was Scandal. Never seen it.
2: Yeah, it was boring.
1: A lot of people talking about Schitt's Creek.
2: God. Yeah,
3: oh, funny.
2: Yeah.
1: That was at number 34.
3: Okay.
6: That is a rewatch over and over and over.
5: These seem to be a lot of current on the list. Is there anything like a little bit older?
7: You got Dexter's on there.
1: Yeah,
2: only the last 25 or so years.
7: Ozark's on there. Yeah.
1: Well, so The Office, the U.S. version, was at number 11, and everybody, whenever you would watch that, you go, ah, the U.K. version's better.
2: No.
1: Yeah, which I tried. That's the other one I tried. I'm like, man, I love The Office so much. I wanted more. I was craving anything Office related.
2: Mm-hmm.
1: I'm like, oh well, you know, this got to be pretty good. And I like Ricky Gervais a lot, obviously. Course.
7: Oh, here you girls go. Survivor's on there. That started in 2000.
1: Yeah.
2: Never seen it.
6: But like Menace not seeing Breaking Bad, I've never seen a frame of The Office.
3: That's so crazy.
6: Not even a clip.
1: The UK version of The Office is at number 16.
2: Meh.
1: Lost.
2: Yep.
1: That's
2: just
1: older.
2: Just rewatched it.
6: Started good.
5: Never saw it.
6: Went to crap.
1: Yeah, never watched it. That's at number 22. Parks and Rec.
2: Never saw it.
7: Ugh.
3: Oh, I like that show.
7: Every time I watch it, because it comes on Comedy Central, I hate it more and more.
3: Oh, yeah. That's good.
7: Because we're having nice, fun, clean comedy, aka not funny comedy.
3: Well, it seems cutesy.
7: Yeah. Oh, yeah. It's everything's got to be heartfelt. Ugh.
1: So Parks and Rec was at number 50, and there's another show at number 97, which it's another one I tried to get into and just couldn't. Community.
7: Yes.
2: Same. Yeah.
7: It's the same thing. Because when I heard
5: Parks and Rec and Community is basically the same.
7: Exactly.
3: Yeah, I liked them both.
7: When I heard the premise of Community before it premiered, like, oh, they're gonna make fun of like loser community school kids, or community college kids, which I can say because I'm in community college.
2: It's quite the opposite.
7: It's all heartfelt and lovely. Yeah. And like, it's not like dirtbags trying to get their like master's degree or whatever.
1: Somebody says, what? No Ted Lasso? Well, it's in the top 100. They have it at number 75.
2: Yeah, I don't get Ted Lasso at all.
3: I'm watching it currently. So good.
5: Nice.
1: New York Times.
5: Be back, baby.
1: Polling the TV critics and the showrunners to come up with the best TV shows of the 21st century. They have Modern Family, Greg.
6: Loved it.
1: That great show.
6: Fantastic show.
1: Number 77. Squid Game at number 72.
3: Oh,
1: never saw
3: it.
6: Woody, you would love it.
5: So good.
1: Really?
2: Yeah,
6: yes.
2: It's awesome.
6: It's so violent and so deadly and so gruesome.
7: I don't know that he would.
6: I think he would.
2: Well,
6: the,
2: first season
6: was fantastic. The subsequent ones were boring.
2: Yeah.
6: You would love. I think you would love it.
1: The White Lotus at number 21.
6: Sight. So overrated.
1: Dexter at number 88.
2: Yeah.
1: And what's the other one? Oh, Greg. Hacks. Made the list.
6: Fantastic.
1: At number 42.
6: The final season was a letdown.
3: Yeah.
2: No.
1: Number 42.
6: Great show.
1: Every time I see a list like this, it's always like, all right, well, add some more shows to the list.
3: Yep.
6: Yeah.
1: I'll probably die before I get around to 90% of what's on my watch list.
6: What is that precious hipstery one about school in Venice, California, like Abbott Kinney or Abbott Elementary?
5: No, that's Philly.
1: No, it's supposed to be Philadelphia.
7: But it's the same. Oh,
6: is it?
1: Abbott Elementary.
6: I thought there was one that was like called Abbott Kinney or Abbott.
2: No.
5: That sounds familiar,
6: but
5: Greg.
6: That seems like to
7: band.
6: Me the
1: it's a street.
7: Slater Kinney.
6: Slater Kinney.
1: Yeah.
6: That the critics would love.
1: Abbott Elementary is just a sitcom based in Philly.
7: But it is very kind and nice. And we have a good episode.
3: And
7: message.
3: I like it. It's good.
7: Exactly.
1: Yeah. I didn't see It's Always Sunny
3: That's crazy.
1: On that list.
7: Well, there's not a lot of dirt dirty R-rated comedies.
2: Well, that's
7: in there.
2: What I was going to say. When CBS is like, with Community, where are the dirt bags? They're on It's Always Sunny in Philadelphia.
1: Yeah, true. All right, 877-44-WOODY. You can text us over to 22987. We'll take a quick break. More Woody Show is next. 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
7: 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And there's a lot happening right now, unfortunately. East LA, you got a crash southbound 710 before you get to the 5. That's got things slow from 3rd Street. Monterey Park, extra slow. Anacana, a crash eastbound 60 on the off-ramp to Atlantic Boulevard. Irvine accident, southbound 405 before Culver. It's brake lights back to Edinger. And look out for a TV in Long Beach if you need one. Southbound 605 before Carson Street, there's a TV in the far left lane. 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
8: 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I know this weekend, Alt 98.7 is giving away a bunch of tickets to some sold-out shows like My Chemical Romance at the Hollywood Bowl, Turnstile at the Observatory down in Orange County. Mm-hmm. You got the Deftones at Petco Park, Slipknot and Bring Me the Horizon at SoFi Stadium.
7: Damn.
8: So you can win those all weekend long. 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
10: Nice. 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
8: 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Anything you got for us, anything happens over the weekend you just must tell us about or just something random you want to share with us, you can do that on the After Hours voicemail. That number is 877-44-WOODY. 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
10: Yep. Yep.
8: Greg Gorey.
7: Yes.
8: Parting words of wisdom, please.
7: Yeah, just remember that all pizzas are personal pizzas.
10: Yeah, you believe in yourself.
8: What about that one where they deliver it like on top of a Mini Cooper?
10: Oh, yeah, Mamas and Papas. Or...
8: Something like that. Yeah. Oh, yeah. Giant pie. They're like 4 feet by 4 feet or something.
10: That's the best marketing ever.
7: I've seen those here at work before.
11: It was a smart car, even
8: or
11: smaller.
8: Smart car. Like, yeah.
7: That was a great idea.
8: That could be a personal pizza. I worked with this guy. I was an intern at this radio station. This guy was huge, man. He would take
6: a large pizza, like a Domino's kind of pizza,
9: yeah,
6: and just roll it up and eat it like a burrito right there in the studio while he was on the air.
11: Oh, nice.
6: Because I would have to go pick up the pizza. I was an intern. I had to go pick up the pizza, bring it to him. He'd roll it up and just eat it like a burrito.
10: Radio awesome. People are monsters.
6: And this guy, I mean, this dude was huge. He was huge. Nice guy. All right, thank you very much, Greg Gorey.
9: You got it, Woody.
6: 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Nicole Alvarez, the Alt 120. More chances to win tickets for Disneyland.
10: Yeah.
6: Every hour through 7 o'clock. Nicole Alvarez, Booker, and Stryker getting you those 4 packs of tickets and qualified to win the Magic Key Inspire Annual Pass.
10: Love it.
6: Thank you so much for giving The Woody Show some of your valuable time this week. You know, we love and appreciate you for that. The rest of you guys can suck it. Catch you back here on Monday. 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

Alt 98.7, Ellie's Alternative Rock. I'm Nicole Alvarez. So these Disney passes are a big deal. I'll tell you what song you're listening for coming up. Also, this is the greatest Friday of all Fridays, just because it's Friday. No particular reason, just because it's Friday. 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

All 98.7, LA's alternative rock. So if you saw Jack White this week at the Palladium, well, you know that he's a beast, number one. Number two, this is the closing song. Because at this point, this song is bigger than he is. And that's almost an impossible feat. All 98.7.

Okay, the song you're listening for to win those 4-pack of Disney passes and a chance to get that magic key is Royal Otis. And the song is Who's Your Boyfriend? And it's actually coming up in like 6 minutes. So good luck. 800-782-7987. About 6 minutes, give or take.

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Royal Otis, Who's Your Boyfriend? All 98.7 LA's Alternative Rock. It's Friday. Just excited for all of us. I think we need a little breather. There's so much going on. There's so many things to do. Also, you can do nothing except for call us. Caller 98. You're going to Disney. Good luck.

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0: Hi, caller 98. What's up?
1: Oh, my God.
0: So you won the 4-pack of tickets to Disney, and then Monday I'm going to do the grand prize drawing, and somebody's getting a magic key, and there's only 5 winners for me that you're going up against, so your chances are pretty good.
1: Oh, wow. Thank you.
0: You're welcome. What's your name?
1: Tracy.
0: Tracy, I'm Nicole. Congratulations.
1: Thank you, Nicole.
0: Don't you worry. There's more where that came from. Alt 98.7.

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So that's Julia Wolf. She blew up on TikTok because she took that song and she started pairing it with clips of Twilight. And then even like Drake noticed, so she's on a song with Drake as like the rapper. And I think the song's called Doghouse. People really love it because they say that her music feels like she's letting you into her diary.

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Do you know that besides being the lead singer of The Cure, Robert Smith also at one point was playing guitar for the band Susie and the Banshees? Not a lot of people know that, and now you do. 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

All the 98.7, LA's alternative rock. I'm Nicole Alvarez. I feel like it was so long ago that we started talking about the My Chem shows at the Hollywood Bowl, and it's here. October is here, so they've got a slew of shows at the Hollywood Bowl, the iconic Hollywood Bowl, the most fascinating one being on Halloween. What better way to spend Halloween than with My Chemical Romance? It's All 98.7, LA's alternative rock.

98.7, LA's Alternative Rock. It's good that I'm playing you a Cagey Elephant song in just a few seconds because it reminds me that the next time for the Disney passes are during Neon Pill. Cagey Elephant, Neon Pill. This is not that. This is Ain't No Rest for the Wicked. Happy weekend. It's All 98.7.

0: The sweet, sultry, dulcet tones, notes. Yeah, that's it. Notes. Now that sounds stupid. The voice of LA.
1: That works.
0: Nicole Alvarez on Alt 98.7.

That's Dexter and the Moon Rocks. Freaking out. That song reminds me of my beautiful coworker, Kristen Limon. I don't know why, but it does. All 98.7, Ellie's Alternative Rock. So if you got the Oasis tickets, congratulations. It's going to be, if you haven't gotten yet, it could be life-altering. I'm not even joking. And if you didn't get them, don't worry. Never say never. Miracles do happen. It's Oasis, Alt 98.7, LA's Alternative Rock.

0: song. It's a ticket blowout. 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

0: 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It's called Who Will You Follow? It's a very proper rock song. I'm going to play that for you on Alt 98.7, but first, hello?
1: Hello?
0: Hi, caller 98. Congratulations.
1: Oh, my God. 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
1: All 98.7 LA's Alternative Rock. So there are more 4 passes of Disney tickets, and then you qualify for the Magic Key, which means you get to go whenever the hell you want. It's an annual pass. The next song you're listening for this hour, because it is a ticket blowout, is a little song called Smells Like Teen Spirit by Nirvana.

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1: Hi, how's it going?
0: Hi, how's it going? 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
1: No way.
0: Yeah, you're so even keel. You've got such a like cool, you just sound cool. So I was hoping by telling you that you're Caller 98 that you'd lose your mind, but you maintained your cool.
1: Disney passes, right?
0: That's right. What's your name?
1: My name is Corey.
0: Corey, I'm Nicole. Congratulations.
1: Hi, Nicole.
0: Cool Corey. 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

0: 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I'll tell you.
1: 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The question is, can you guess the song behind the story? Now.
2: Behind the story.
0: You know those partners that you date that like make excuses all the time and they don't really show up and they're just constantly like, they're just not putting in effort. They're idiots. But are they idiots or are the people that stay idiots? Either way, the cat and mouse game. This is a song about that. It's called Love to Go. It's a band called Edge Hill, and they wrote this song way before they even had a band name, and it's a fan favorite. And if you've been in a relationship like that, well, this one's for you.

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Alt 98.7. Yesterday I heard a mashup of that Nine Inch Nails song Closer with the Chili Peppers' Give It Away. Just hear me out. It was phenomenal. It's called Give It Closer. It's a mashup. If you can find it, because they played it. I went to this workout class and I heard it and I'm like, wait, these two shouldn't go together. But they do. Who freaking knew? Alt 98.7.

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I mean, you're kind of an alien, but you belong right here. Alt 98.7, LA's alternative rock. Would you like another shot at Disney tickets? Yes, okay. You're listening for Bush Come Down. This is like a middle of the day disco dance party, thanks to Almost Famous. And a reminder that it's Friday.

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my dumbass always forgets to press record, but I had a very delightful winner. His name is Trevor, and I asked him if he was a Disney adult, and he's like, well, I'm an adult and I go to Disney. I was like, that's not what I mean. But turns out he is a half Disney adult, and we

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If you went to the Dominic Fike show this week, was it this week? Yeah. I'm going to let you relive it. I'm going to let you take a walk down memory lane after this. This Foo Fighters song has the greatest opening line. Just the lyrics that just that first opening. You know what I'm talking about. You know. I'm Nicole Alvarez. Have an amazing weekend. We kick off Rocktober this weekend. So tickets to MCR and Turnstile and Dia de los Deftones. Did I mention tickets to Turnstile?

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1: The only AI we witnessed was the alien invasion. We swear it really happened. Guaranteed human. With probe marks to prove it.

0: Friday afternoon. You got Booker and Stryker on Alt 98.7, LA's Alternative Rock. I'm Booker, he's Stryker. How are you, bud?
1: Hot.
0: Damn, dude, my car.
1: No, no, me. 104. I'm hot.
0: Oh, you're hot?
1: Look at me today. Green shirt to match my eyes. Booker.
0: Oh, Jesus Christ.
1: My thermostat, 103, yours?
0: I got the 104.
1: Wow.
0: 104 on the 101. Woo! I looked down, I was like, first it was 100, and the closer I got to, like, almost Burbank, I got all the way up to 104.
1: I started at 94 in my neighborhood in Hollywood. I'm like, that's hot, not bad. As I drove over Barham by Warner Brothers to Burbank.
0: Yep.
1: It was going up to 103, right into the garage. I know we don't talk about weather a lot, but on Tuesday, we told you it was going to, as we got into the weekend, it was really going to heat up, maybe up to 110 this weekend.
0: It's crazy. Well, that's our discussion on weather.
1: I'll talk about the cold front coming in. It's going to be coming out of the east, everybody.
0: Disney tickets every hour? How about that?
1: A Friday ticket takeover.
0: How about that? 4-pack of tickets, one day, one park tickets. Plus, you're entered for the chance to win the Booker and Stryker Magic Key Inspire Annual Pass. I was listening to the Woody Show this morning. He ran down everything that's in this annual pass. It is insane. This is the highest tier pass that they give out. The discounts you get, you like get free parking, like you even get the hotel discounts if you want those.
1: A threesome with Mickey and Minnie is what? Part of that pass?
0: I don't think there is.
1: Did you see that?
0: No, I don't think there's anything like that. But your chance to win is coming up in this 2 o'clock hour. It's Booker and Stryker on Alt 98.7.

0: All right, Booker and Stryker. Hey, it's Friday. 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Those will be coming up every hour of Booker and Stryker. Stand by for your chance to win. 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
1: This is breaking news. A verdict has been reached in the 2022... remember the driver at the corner of La Brea and Slauson? She was going 130 miles per hour through that intersection. Oof. And took out six people, injured eight more. The trial's been happening. 3 hours of deliberation. The former nurse, Nicole Linton, has been found guilty of second-degree murder.
0: Hmm.
1: That is and was one of the worst things you're ever going to see. I think most of... I mean, I've driven through that intersection so many times, and I have since then, and you just get the chills, and you feel so sad for the people who were just driving or completely stopped when this maniac killed them.
0: Wrong place, wrong time.
1: Yeah. Now we're going to segue to a great, great story. An adopted man just found out his dad is the singer-songwriter Michael McDonald.
0: What? What?
1: Michael McDonald and the person he was with, they were teens at the time.
0: Okay.
1: And they gave the baby up for adoption, never even named the baby. The baby came to the world and then it was adopted by this fantastic family.
0: Come on.
1: So they got to name the baby anything they wanted. His name is Michael.
0: No way.
1: So, you know, it's been all 50, way more than 50 years.
0: Right.
1: And he just found out his dad's Michael McDonald, and they have been together, and they've been chatting. And one of the coolest things is the musician Michael McDonald,
0: right.
1: That's him right here, he said the true rock stars in all of this are the parents that adopted Mike, the young Michael, and raised him to be the great guy that he is.
0: Have they tested this kid, or I guess adult now, to find out if he's got this voice? Because you know it happens all the time where these rock stars, their kids sound exactly like it. Has this guy ever tried to sing before? Another Michael McDonald?
1: Has he done karaoke before?
0: And has he done Michael McDonald before? Is a good question.
1: The pressure. Now they're going to say, why don't you try? But
0: I want to know if he can sing.
1: I do too. And they really look alike.
0: No kidding.
1: And it's a great, great, great story.
0: Stryker, I saw this. I was at my mom's and I saw this, like, you know, she's got like a regular cable on all the time. So it was like a CBS like morning show or something on the weekend. And they had this young lady on. She was, I don't know, maybe 12 or 13. And she was obsessed with Michael McDonald. She couldn't quite figure out why all pop stars today don't have great voices like Michael McDonald. And so she became like a super fan. Long story short, she got to meet Michael McDonald and everything. She's like the youngest fan ever of Michael McDonald. But this girl's right. Like, listen to this voice. What? They just don't make them like that.
1: If you try to imitate that, they'll throw you right out of the room.
0: That's right.
1: And, of course, everybody knows the song Regulators, Mount Up, Warren G.
0: Right.
1: That, this is the sample from this song right there.
0: I think I have that somewhere. Booger. Oh, it's on this part.
2: Regulate any stealing of his property.
0: Same song.
2: Yeah, I'm good, too. But you can't be any geek off the street.
0: You can barely hear the Michael McDonald.
1: It
0: I guess
1: in.
0: It's coming up, right?
3: Things will never be the same again.
0: See, we're like Loggins and McDonald. Look at us.
4: It was a clear black night.
0: Pretty awesome.
1: Ducks have their opening night in Vegas tonight against the Golden Knights.
0: I'm not kidding.
1: Take your college kids' tuition and put it on Vegas. There is no way opening night, any team, no matter who it is going to open in Vegas and show up. They had to have gone out the last couple nights.
0: You think so?
1: And they're like, we've got 80 of these. Let's get one last great night in.
0: All right.
1: Dodgers play tomorrow at 1 o'clock versus the Braves. That's a 3 out of 5 series.
0: Let's
1: come on, Dodgers. And USC plays football tomorrow. 8.5-point favorites against Washington. Rams, Eagles this weekend. Chargers, Seahawks, and Raiders, Chiefs. I'm Stryker. That's all I got.
0: iHeartRadio Music Festival. Stryker and I went a couple of weekends back. This band performed. Weezer, if you want to watch it, it's streaming right now on Hulu. Booker and Stryker on Alt 9.

0: and Striker, man.
1: Seriously, we tell you when we're not doing great on Prize Picks, but we want to shout it from the rooftops. Aaron Rodgers, who I don't care about at all, thanks for throwing a touchdown last night, because I had him paired with somebody from some playoff game like 3 games ago,
0: yep,
1: and I hit that last night,
0: yep,
1: for some pretty good dough, Booker.
0: You know, I got an early, sometimes they'll give you these where you can cash out early if you're not sure if the rest of the action that you've placed works.
1: Right.
0: I got out of that one because I wasn't sure if he was going to throw a second touchdown. So I made money still, but he ended up throwing the second touchdown. I could have made a lot more.
1: It's more or less on two players or more. They give you statistics, Major League Baseball, you know, football, golf, there's darts, yep, soccer, you name the sport. Prize Picks will hook it up for you.
0: There's an MLB flash sale because there's a lot of big games. 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Tarek Skubal, he needs 7 to meet. It's great.
1: Yeah.
0: It's awesome.
1: I mean, it makes the games so much more exciting. Mm-hmm. Never in a million years would I have watched Brown Steelers last night. Never. But I'm like, please, Aaron Rodgers, throw the touchdown pass.
0: Yep.
1: And there's a great thing happening on Prize Picks. 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
1: Have you heard the story of the Portland Trailblazers announcer who, within the last 48 hours, he was hired and then fired in the exact same day? And do you know why?
0: I do not.
1: He is roughly 30 years old. His name is Braden Bell. And everyone says he's a great guy, all this stuff. He is incredible at his job, et cetera, et cetera. This is his dream gig. He's 30 years old. He's an announcer for an NBA team, Booker.
0: Mm-hmm.
1: A local news station in Portland dug up some of his tweets from when he was 15 years old.
0: Oh, God.
1: And treated it as if it was like, this is breaking news. KGW uncovered the sexist and racist tweets this afternoon of the new announcer, Braden Bell. We have reached out to the Blazers. They replied and have fired him.
0: Oh, come on.
1: How? This is...
0: It's just lame. 15. You're a dumb kid. You don't know any better yet. It's the whole idea of language. You can't, like, penalize somebody at 15 for challenging language. You're trying to figure out your life and words and things and limitations. And, hey, when you're 15, your parents should, if you're lucky, slap you on the wrist and have a talking to you about things like that. And you probably should take it down off of your social media. But, you know, maybe back at 15, you don't know. You have no idea what's back there. But this is ridiculous. He's 15. Come on.
1: The Portland Trailblazers are the same organization that signed Ja Morant, who was suspended by the NBA for a variety of things, including waving a gun around at a strip club.
0: Okay.
1: As an adult and an NBA
0: as
1: player.
0: As an adult.
1: The Portland Trailblazers, what they should have done is taken a step back, take a breath,
0: and say, listen,
1: these are these tweets. How about apologize and let the Portland Trailblazers spend a week investigating this guy over his last 5 years, maybe.
0: Right.
1: And if there's anything crazy in the last 5 years, then you can take some action.
0: 15, come on.
1: 15 years old.
0: Listen, I got a nephew, and he's 22 now.
1: You have a nephew who's 22, okay?
0: He's 22, okay? And when he was, I would say roughly 14 or 15, I went on his Instagram or whatever it was. It was his IG. I went on that, and he was going back and forth with his friends. And some
1: in
0: of
1: the comment section?
0: I don't know if it was in the comment section, but I could see it. Just put it that much. I could see it.
1: Yeah.
0: And the language he was using, while I would never use that language in my life, I certainly wouldn't put it on social media. To run it up the pole, I wouldn't say that. It was to the point where I was like, I called my brother immediately. And because it's always like, hey, you're an idiot, son. You know what he's doing now? You know what I mean? He's like, what? Then I have to tell him. And he's like, idiot. You know what I mean? And, you know, then you go have a talking to with him because he's 15 and he's a dumb kid. And like I said, as a kid, you got to challenge language. You don't know what everything means until you, it's like walking. You got to fall down a couple of times.
1: And also, I think something that's great about life, if you approach it like, you're never too old to stop learning.
0: Yeah.
1: And so that's why I bring up, like, what has this guy done in the last 5 years? Like, if I look at some of the stuff we were all doing 15 years ago and some of that language, I cringe. I'm like,
0: absolutely.
1: That was a different time. But you learn from that and you advance yourself.
0: Right.
1: So I bad move by the Trailblazers.
0: Yeah, that's lame.
1: It is lame.
0: 15. Yeah. Come on. He was a kid. It sucks, too. It's like, you know, to be a voice, it's like a voice announcer. He's probably been training and... You're Portland Trailblazers. He's been doing that in the mirror for years, right?
1: And it's not like he's in the minors.
0: Oh, man. Poor kid.
1: Yep.
0: All right. Booker and Stryker. It is Alt 98.7. Delete your social media. Sometimes.

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0: 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The Strokes, Booker and Stryker on this Friday. 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
1: On a Friday ticket takeover every hour the rest of the day with Booker and Stryker giving you a 4-pack of passes for Disneyland.
0: Teresa's on the horn here in Garden Grove. Hi, Teresa. How are you?
2: Hi, Booker and Stryker. I'm good.
1: All right.
2: Even better now.
1: Well, how do you know you're caller 98? Because
0: she's
1: you're on live?
0: She's yeah, never heard us put the loser on before.
1: We are giving you, Teresa, 4 passes for Disneyland. Congratulations.
0: Nice, nice, nice.
2: Awesome. Thank you so much.
0: You are also in the hopper, the Booker and Stryker hopper, for the Magic Key Inspire Annual Pass.
1: We're picking that winner on our show in the 4 o'clock hour on Monday. So whenever you win with Booker and Stryker, you are in our drawing for that pass.
2: Awesome. Thank you.
0: Okay. It is a Friday ticket takeover, which means everybody else another chance to win in the 3 o'clock hour. Julia Wolf on now. 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

0: Booker and Stryker from the Corona Beach Club Studios. 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Halloween 4-pack for Disneyland Resort. You get those every hour of Booker and Stryker. And don't forget, when you win, you qualify for the Booker and Stryker Magic Key Inspire Annual Pass. It's worth $1 billion. Hold on to do some winning before 4. There's Stryker with everything happening in the world.
1: Why are 50% of people these days afraid to be themselves in public? I'll give you the answer in just a minute here.
0: Okay.
1: Metallica kicked off their Sphere residency, and it was all over my Instagram feed, and my question for Booker is this. He told us on the show, I think yesterday, if anything pops up, he's going right by it because he has tickets to go to the Sphere at some point.
0: Right. I got the earmuffs on my phone right now because I know you're talking about it. I've got my hand over the speaker of my phone, or the microphone of my phone. I've seen a couple of things pop up, yes, but I move along. I just keep moving along.
1: Move along. So you don't want me to tell you about the opening part? I won't do it, but it looked so great, and it also felt No Doubt inspired, the band No Doubt.
0: Oh, it did.
1: Of course, they don't have oranges falling from the sky.
0: Right.
1: But the presentation was similar to that of No Doubt, which to me was very different than the U2 presentation we saw at the Sphere.
0: Well, I got a feeling that U2 didn't know what they could do yet. And I think everybody's imagination is opened up because there's been, you know, many people to do this thus far. So, yeah, I think that's all it is.
1: James Hetfield, the singer for Metallica, before the show gave blood at the Metallica Red Cross blood donation thing they're doing.
0: Right before the show?
1: And I'm like,
0: was
1: really?
0: He woozy?
1: How many cookies did he get afterwards to do the show?
0: I would wait till after the show, maybe.
1: How afraid do you think those guys are, No Doubt, was the anyone that's playing there, to not get sick before the start of a residency?
0: That's true.
1: Now it's like, you're doing the Sphere, and now you're getting strep throat from your screwball friend?
0: Yeah.
1: Somebody bought a painting at a Michigan flea market for $30.
0: Okay.
1: And this guy that bought it, he's like, this is a cool painting. I'm going to investigate who the artist is and, you know, more for my knowledge because I want to put it on my wall.
0: Mm-hmm.
1: Does some deep dive and finds out this thing could be worth $10,000. Puts it up for auction. Just got $1.35 million.
0: Are you kidding? Who's the artist?
1: Gertrude Abercrombie.
0: Oh, I love her work.
1: 8x11 painting. And the reason why this guy had it in his house and then it ended up just like in a flea market, that's how she paid for her doctor's visit. He's like, I'll take one of your paintings and take care of you.
0: Really?
1: And then this guy like passed away and said, hey, this was $30 for the art.
0: Didn't know what it was. Wow.
1: Oh, yeah, yeah. Also, a shout out to a guy I know named Rob G. He was the owner of the Michael Jordan jersey that just went up for auction.
0: Yeah.
1: $11 million.
0: $11 million, huh?
1: Broke a record right there.
0: When you croak, Stryker, I'm going right into that storage locker. We'll all be looking at these Papa Roach plaques and be like, look at this vintage Papa Roach plaque worth $68.
1: Are we more likely to give something away that we think is not valuable, or are we more likely to buy something that is truly valuable?
0: The latter. We don't have anything that's worth anything.
1: Listen, I have an Incubus sign autographed by Mike Einzinger. Okay? Why do 50% of people these days, why are they afraid of being themselves in public?
0: Why?
1: You have a guess?
0: Why are people afraid of being themselves in public? Because they're dumb? I don't know. They don't want to sound stupid.
1: You're on the right. They don't want to go viral.
0: Oh, okay.
1: So they just become a little robotic.
0: Little wallpapers.
1: Their head is like on a swivel, but they're not like loosey-goosey. If someone starts talking to them, they're not going to get all loose because they don't want to go viral for saying something dumb.
0: Yeah.
1: Huh. I'm waiting for someone undercover to interview me when I'm walking down Sunset Boulevard.
0: That'd be kind of fun.
1: I got a whole thing ready to go for them. All right, the Anaheim Ducks opening night in Vegas. They're probably at the Sphere last night.
0: Probably.
1: They are going to lose 20-0. I know it's hockey. 1 p.m. tomorrow, Dodgers. That's a 3-5 series against the Atlanta Braves.
0: That's right.
1: Come on, Dodgers. It's going to be 115 at the ballpark. There are some tickets available online for $65 right now.
0: No way.
1: Because of the heat. It's driving people to like want to be at home more than the stadium.
0: Come on.
1: Yeah. I just saw it.
0: Disgusting.
1: Put on a hat.
0: Come on, Dodgers. Right. get out there. Support your team.
1: I'm Stryker. That's all I got.
0: I mean, I'm not going to. But you do that if you're a big fan. You know what I'm saying? Because you know in other cities, they're like, those tickets are still available for this game. They're going to paint us as losers until we win. I took her out.

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0: Do you want to hear how the book man chickened out this morning?
1: What'd you chicken out on?
0: So I took my Jeep to the garage. Therefore, I took the bus home, right? So I got on the bus, and the bus doesn't take me all the way to my house. But my house is maybe about a mile and a half from the bus station. I could walk it.
1: Wait, the bus stop or bus station?
0: The bus stop.
1: Okay, bus stop.
0: The bus stop. So I could walk it, but today I was getting all brave on the bus. I was like, I'm going to do it. Today's the day. I'm going to get on one of them Lime scooters, and I'm going to take that scooter to my house. Now, that's exactly what I did. I walked right up to it, and it looked all janky and kind of dirty and stuff because everybody uses it, I guess. And I didn't really know what to do. I'm sure it has like an app.
1: Yes.
0: I don't have the app. I wasn't sure what the... I'm sure I could probably
1: just... You didn't
0: just
1: investigate it beforehand at all? Because I feel like you're pretty good at that stuff. Like, if I'm going to do this, let me just give it a three-minute look over.
0: So what I did, I went to the app store, and I got the Lime app, which I'm pretty sure was the right app. And then you take it, and there's a barcode, I believe, on the Lime, and you just take a picture of the barcode, and then you could go. But then I didn't know how, like, it would end. Like, when I'm done... How does it know I'm
1: finished?
0: I think
1: you keep track. I'm not a Lime expert. I think when you finish, there's probably something you push, like an end or on the app. And you're like, I'm done. And it says how many miles and for how many minutes and that sort of thing.
0: Seems to know a little about
2: this. You click end, and then you take a picture of where you parked so that they know you just didn't leave it on the street somewhere.
0: So I got to take pictures now?
2: Yeah.
0: See, I'm glad I didn't do this. This is just too much. This just seemed too much like a hassle. So I called my wife and made her pick me up.
1: The mile and a half?
0: Yeah, I walked.
1: You could Uber that thing for $6.
0: Yeah, but I'm not wasted $6.
1: It's not a waste because she had to use the gas anyway.
0: Yeah, she's got a hybrid. It's fine. It's fine. And it was a mile for her. I probably did walk the half a mile
1: up
0: the
1: road. Oh, then she got you.
0: And then she just scooped me up. But, you know, I didn't want to bother her because she's working. But, of course, she shows up. She makes a day out of it. There's three dogs in the car with her. I'm like, what are the dogs doing to the car? You know what I mean? And she picked me up. But long story short,

0: 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You survived another SoCal summer. 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

0: buddy. Disney's what we got. A four-pack of tickets coming your way in just a couple of minutes. 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
1: Is this rude or genius by this woman in Louisville, Kentucky? Football game ended, crazy crowded parking lot. She gets out of her friend's car, and she has in the car with her one of those, like, visible vests that parking people wear and a flashlight. It's a night game. She gets out and acts as if she is the person working there and clears the way for her friend to drive right out.
0: We're going to do this next time we go to SoFi. We have to do this at SoFi. No, the Rose Bowl. That's the place to do it. That crappy golf course parking lot. Yes.
1: So genius.
0: Genius.
1: Genius.
0: Genius.
1: But you have to understand, she Meryl Streeped it. She was in character. Her confidence was 10 out of 10. You know, they say, act like you've been there before. Act right. like you own the place.
0: Right.
1: She owned the place.
0: Right.
1: She was like parking woman extraordinaire. And it's incredible how nice all the other cars were. Oh, there's a parking person here. You know, they've probably been out here 10 hours working.
0: Yep.
1: Just going to listen to her.
0: Right.
1: You know, her friend and her Cherokee just whoo, drives right out.
0: Parted the waters.
1: Yes, that's exactly
0: that
1: right.
0: That is beautiful. I think that's genius. Have you ever done anything like that before? 22987. We'd love to hear a story like that. Your Disney tickets are next. Dexy and the Sexy Moon Rocks on All 98.7. Right.

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0: Booker and Stryker, sometimes known as an honest mistake. 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
1: Guys, I work security and I kept my security jacket after working a fundraiser event at a concert at the Rose Bowl. I used that jacket to sneak into the 2002 World Series and the 2006 Rose Bowl game.
0: Come on.
1: Is it one of those yellow windbreakers, I wonder? But then we go to the 909 Booker and Stryker at the Greek Theater the other day. As I was leaving, they had some cones blocking the driveway. Did I get out and move them? You bet your ass I did.
0: Damn right you did.
1: But they didn't do the baller move. You have a parking worker's vest and the flashlight after a night game or a concert.
0: That's
1: and
0: pretty
1: you
0: badass.
1: Part the C's so your friend driving the car can go right on out.
0: It's like you go right into the trunk, you pull out the vest, you get the little landing the airplane flashlight, you get that out, start waving it like you know what you're doing. That's smarts, man.
1: It is.
0: That is smarts.
1: In the meantime, if you're smart, you're calling Booker and Stryker. What makes you even smarter? Save our number under Booker and Stryker in your phone. 800-782-7987.
0: Edgar is in San Bernardino. Edgar,
2: hi.
0: How are you, buddy?
2: Good, Booker and Stryker. How you guys doing?
1: We're doing fantastic. What are you up to right now, man?
2: Driving home. Yeah, just got off of work.
0: Nice.
1: Let's give them the passes.
0: Four tickets to Disney.
1: Four of them.
0: There you go. Congratulations. You won.
2: What? Oh, my God. Are you serious?
0: Yeah, thank
2: you.
0: You're the
2: oh,
0: winner,
2: my God.
0: Edgar.
2: Thank you.
0: There you go.
2: You're
0: welcome. So, you're also in the hopper for the big prize, the Magic Inspire. I don't have my paper straight.
1: The Inspire Annual Pass. It's the highest tiered annual pass there is. You get a million things with this pass.
0: Crazy.
1: You will be the envy of not only the Disney fanatics, but your friends.
0: Right.
1: You'll be the
0: talk
1: of the town.
0: We'll have the drawing for that 4 o'clock
2: awesome.
0: On Monday. So I'll be listening for that. And congratulations to you, all right?
2: Thank you very much, guys.
0: Hold on. Stryker, we have another 4-pack of tickets in the 4 o'clock hour.
1: It's a Friday ticket take. Never mind. Just play lit. We're giving away a lot of tickets.
0: Friday ticket takeover, Booker and Stryker.
1: Thank you.
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1: Oh, wow.
2: Ew. 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
3: 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Look out, guys. Make way. 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
1: What's that? 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
2: 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She beeps when she backs up.
5: 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Yeah. Yeah.
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0: Booker and Stryker, Alt 98.7. I just had a memory of my best friend playing me that song. He was in his Volkswagen Jetta. He's like, you got to hear this song. I remember hearing that for the first time.
1: How exciting it was that you remember the moment you heard that.
0: Mm-hmm.
1: Some of my favorite YouTube videos are reaction videos to hearing songs for the first time. It's like a 22-year-old, like, okay, today we're going to check out The Offspring.
0: Right.
1: And you watch them react, and to know that you remember that moment hearing that song. What did you think in the Jetta?
0: Well, he had a great sound system, and I just remember, like, the drums of the song, and just how it sounded and how it kicked in. I have that memory. It's like a core memory. I remember that. Stryker with Everything Happening in the World.
1: 101 and 99. One of those numbers is the temperature in Burbank,
0: okay.
1: And one is the temperature in Palm Springs right now. Which is which?
0: We're hotter in Burbank.
1: Well,
0: you must
1: I don't know.
0: Be.
1: Take a guess.
0: Well, if you're bringing it up, I would think it were hotter in Burbank, right?
1: Okay. I knew I would fool you, just like the Princess Bride and the goblets. It's 101 in the desert, but it's 99 at 4:10 p.m. in Burbank.
0: It's going to be a very, very steamy weekend.
1: So hot, in fact, that Dodgers tickets right now, not the best of seats, but you can get them online for like $65. I'm looking at it right
0: You're
1: now.
0: You're looking at
1: I'm looking at it this second.
0: We stink. Come on, people. Buy these tickets. If other cities get wind of this,
1: that's fine.
0: They're going to chastise.
1: That's fine. Let them.
0: No, it's not. I don't want to hear it.
1: Okay, this is good news. If you're an Amazon Prime member, this is about saving money on gas. 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And this is going to last through January 29th of 2027. 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
0: Yeah, if you have Prime, just put in your phone number and boom, 20 cents off. Listen. I know it's not a lot right now.
1: Because the cumulative effect, if you do it on Fridays, adds up over
0: You could save maybe like, you know, for now a tank of gas, maybe $5 even, because it's crazy
1: how
0: much gas
1: is. If you do that weekly, that's $20 a month. Yeah. And after 3 months, let me have 20, that's $60.
0: $40,000 after 6 years.
1: You get two hamburgers after that, right? The late Mac Miller released three new songs as his estate and his fans and everybody celebrating the 10th anniversary of the Divine Feminine. And Mac Miller is somebody who I knew of all those years ago, and I was doing a TV gig.
0: Uh-huh.
1: It was called The Audience Channel, and he was one of the guests. So we sat down.
0: You met Mac. Wow.
1: We
0: I
1: did
0: never
1: a
0: met
1: 40-minute
0: him.
1: Interview, Booker.
0: Wow.
1: And it went really well.
0: Yeah.
1: And I don't own the rights to the interview. You can't find it on YouTube. And I've been attempting to say to them, if you put this on your own YouTube channel or repurpose it in some way, I think a lot of eyeballs would end up on it.
0: Sure, yeah. He's a Pittsburgh guy.
1: We talked about that quite a
0: huge.
1: Bit.
0: I mean, they did a Mac Miller night at PNC Park this year for one of the games this year. And the line was like across the bridges. And it was like a bobblehead or something. It was the craziest. Like I think it was the biggest one they said they ever had at PNC Park. Yeah. He's a huge, huge person for Pittsburgh.
1: We are big fans of the band Palais Royal.
0: Yes, we are.
1: Now, they may not be on everybody's radar, but they've been on our radar for years. It's three brothers. Today, actually within the last few hours, they announced three L.A. shows.
0: Oh, cool.
1: May 13, 14, 16. El Rey, Roxy, Fonda.
0: Did they give me COVID?
1: Yes.
0: They did, right?
1: Yeah, Sebastian from the band gave you COVID.
0: I
1: knew I wasn't going to bring that up.
0: Yeah, I think...
1: Where Why was did, that, though?
0: I know. We were going to a Youngblood show, as a matter of fact, and... We were going to a Youngblood, but you weren't with me. I don't know why you didn't go. Did you already have COVID? You weren't there for some reason, but I went. But you knew the guys, and I met them because of you, and we started talking, blah, blah, blah.
1: But
0: one of them gave me COVID.
1: Vividly, before you got COVID, you're like, Stryker, this guy was coughing everywhere. I'm really?
0: It told me about his tour. We just got back from 90 million different places off of a plane, and I'm like, I'm going to die.
1: He had it 48 hours later.
0: I had it.
1: Palais Royal, right shout
0: there.
1: Out.
0: Nicest
1: to those guys
0: in the world. Nicest guys in the world.
1: Anaheim Ducks open tonight in Las Vegas. They're playing the Vegas Golden Knights. Hockey season is underway.
0: Weird.
1: Kings already had their opening game. They lost game number one. And back to the Dodgers. It's a 1 o'clock start against the Atlanta Braves, who they're in the playoffs. They won their round. They're a good team. It's a best 3 out of 5 in this series. Come on, Dodgers.
0: Yes.
1: Let's go.
0: Let's go. Let's go.
1: USC plays tomorrow as well. Then you got Rams, Eagles, Chargers, Seahawks, Raiders, Chiefs this weekend.
0: There you go. You got some Disney tickets coming up before 5 o'clock. You got Booker and Stryker.
1: Yes.
0: This is Temper City on Alt 98.7.

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1: I have a little bit of anxiety because I may have messed up. I'm going to a wedding tomorrow night.
0: You are?
1: Very excited to go to this wedding. I barely know the people, but I've met them and they're amazing. It's my girlfriend's friend's family.
0: Okay.
1: I didn't realize it was coming up this quick until about 5 days ago.
0: Okay.
1: So I ordered a brand new shirt to wear with my like blazer.
0: Okay.
1: And they said it would take 2 days to arrive.
0: Okay.
1: I got no shirt for this outfit that I'm wearing.
0: Okay.
1: And so I called the company up earlier today, which was a miracle that I could get anybody on the phone because I ordered it online. They're like, we haven't mailed it out yet. I'm like, you guaranteed I would have it yesterday.
0: Right.
1: So now I have a bag packed with a semi-new outfit, but with no shirt and nothing to wear to this wedding.
0: All right, Damiano. You're going to be a modest kid. You know, just don't even wear a shirt. Just walk in like, this is the look now.
1: It's funny you say that. I would never do that, and I know you wouldn't either. The theme of the wedding.
0: There's a theme?
1: It's like almost like a rock and roll theme.
0: So it's young people.
1: They're like 25 to 27 years old, I think.
0: What's the proper term for wife beater? Wear a wife beater. Whatever those are.
1: One of those
0: politically correct
1: calls. Under the new jacket I got.
0: Do that. You said it's a rock and roll wedding.
1: It is. It's a rock and roll wedding.
0: Damiano, baby.
1: I am.
0: Chest hair. Take it out.
1: I'm not
0: going. Take that chest hair out of the garage. Take it. It's rock and roll.
1: Booker.
0: Come on, man.
1: That's like wearing a white dress to the wedding.
0: You might be
1: right. I'm not going to try to upstage anyone there with this
0: right.
1: Look, radio
0: no,
1: DJ walking right. In with a white beater tank top or whatever you call it
0: right.
1: And a blazer. By the way, the jacket I'm wearing has some sparkle to it.
0: Oh, boy. Yeah. That better be a black white beater then. Just one solid color on that. Look, it's rock and roll. I mean, I don't think you're in trouble here if that's what you
1: need the shirt to make the outfit. If not, none of it matters.
0: Nah.
1: What do I do? Tell me what I really should do.
0: I mean, just go black T-shirt. Just go black T-shirt. Black T-shirt, and then you've got the... I know it's kind of a little boring, but...
1: No, but that's kind of what I was ordering,
0: with
1: a new black tee, but one of these, like,
0: here,
1: cool...
0: you want to borrow this one? I'll just take this.
1: You have like, probably like 10 of them.
0: Ten? I got like 10,000. I have a drawer of these. That's all I have, these black T-shirts. I literally have a drawer of these Calvin Klein large black T-shirts.
1: And they look good on you. Huh? Maybe I will need that. Cut a little V-neck in there. I still get the chest hair.
0: There might be a little lunch on it. Well, good luck tomorrow, buddy.
1: Thank you.
0: It's Booker and Stryker. 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
1: You are.
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0: 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Those Disney tickets within 5 minutes.
1: It's one of those made-up holidays today. Name your car day.
0: Come on.
1: Yeah. So I've never named my car ever. Have you?
0: Nor have I.
1: But I think many of you have a name for your car. We would love to get a little bit of a list going to find out the name of your name, the name of your car, and exactly what car you have.
0: Okay.
1: And if you want to give us like a few words on why you named it that, that's cool as well.
0: My prediction is we're going to get a lot more girls than guys.
1: You think so?
0: I don't think guys name their cars.
1: I've been in like 20 car clubs in my life. Let's see. Here's the text line, 22987. You can also call us 800-782-7987 on Name Your Car Day.
0: I'm like racking my mind through my whole life. Do I know anybody that named their car? I just can't think of anything from the top of my head. Do you have anybody, like, did a high school friend have a car that had a nickname or anything like that?
1: I vaguely remember some of those nicknames that aren't good for the radio.
0: Ah.
1: You shouldn't say them out loud, especially in 2026. But... I think people secretly have names for their cars as well.
0: We'll get a few. 22987. Some Disney tickets coming up on Booker and Stryker.

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0: What, name your car day?
1: Yes. We ask you, do you have a name for your car? Give us a text or call. There are so many texts flying in, I had to turn off the refresh button because I keep getting lost. Do you want to hear some of these and then take a couple calls?
0: Let's go.
1: Ivan from North Hollywood. Guys, I have a blue Subaru named Blue Drop. What's up, Booker and Stryker? My first car was white exterior, black interior. Named it Eminem.
0: Oh.
1: I had a brown F-150. I
0: thought you were going to go with like Zebra.
1: Called Nisha. Guys, it's Curtis from Huntington Beach. In high school, I had a 1969 Duster, two-tone green, named the Chronic Duster.
0: Sweet. Mia T, is that your name? You got one?
2: Yes.
0: Okay, and you've named your car.
2: Actually, my son named two of my cars.
1: What did your son name your cars?
2: We have one Model Y Tesla, which is red, so he calls it Strawberry.
1: Okay.
2: And we have one Subaru Forester, which is white color, so he calls it white chocolate.
0: Oh, okay.
2: So we have a white chocolate and a strawberry in the house.
0: Thank you for your call. 22987.
1: God, my old car's name was Monty, a 2009 Toyota Highlander, one of my favorite cars ever. Guys, I've named every one of my cars. Cookie Monster was the first car. Currently, I have a car that I named Selena, and my old car was Catwoman.
0: Okay. On the phone, do you have the name? I don't think I have the name, Stryker.
1: Yeah, I think this is a Stephanie.
0: Stephanie. Hi, Stephanie.
3: Hi, Brooklyn Stryker.
0: Give me those nicknames.
3: Monty. That was my 2009 Toyota Highlander.
0: Ah.
3: Drove it up to 300,000 miles.
0: Good for you.
3: And it was the best. And you know why I called it Monty? Because I bought it in El Monte.
0: Oh, nice. I like that. That's a good one. Thank you for listening, love. We appreciate you,
1: Ernie,
0: Stephanie.
1: Ernie from La Habra has an Audi A5 named Annika. 801 has a Nissan 350Z named Emmanuel.
0: Okay.
1: Let's see. 310, my car is an Oldsmobile Alero named Marvin, after Marvin the Martian. I mean, there's so many texts flying in, it's truly hard to keep track of these right now.
0: Thanks for hanging out, everybody. How about some Disney tickets?
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1: It's National Name Your Car Day. The 951, guys, I have a Dodge Charger that is so smooth, I named it Barry White.
0: Nice.
1: Guys, I have a white Ford Escape named Blanca.
0: Blanca.
1: Guys, it's Janine. I have a Jeep Wrangler named Chipita. Guys, I have a black Nissan Sentry named Ebony, and I've got a Hyundai that's white that I named Ivory. And we'll end it on this before we take our Disney winner. My dad has a car named Frank. It's a 1948 Chevy, and he named it after my uncle that passed away.
0: Oh, that's nice. All right. Nubia is joining Booker and Stryker in Pasadena. Hi, Nubia. How are you?
2: Hey, Booker and Stryker. How's it going?
1: Everything's going fantastic. You want these four Disney passes?
2: Oh, I would love them.
0: Okay, they are yours. Congratulations. You're also you got the chance to get the Magic Key Inspire annual pass. You're in the Booker and Stryker drawing for that. That'll be Monday afternoon in the 4 o'clock hour, okay?
2: Oh, that would be great. Thank you so much.
0: Okay. Now,
2: have a good weekend.
0: You as well. Nubia, hold on. Now everybody else listening, within the next 15 minutes, we're gonna do the final four pack of tickets. The next 15 minutes.
1: I love this idea.
0: Yeah. So,
1: last break, then we're coming right back with
0: it. So, hold on.
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7: 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His face is so red, dude.
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7: 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He flailed that hard.
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